another 1 4 0 2 6 6 9 0 5 0 5 5 4 19 96 0 5 0 5 5 4 19 96. Who are broken up as of free WhatsApp? Near me, boy, near WhatsApp 020 489 7454 020 489 7454. Tuesdays over Tienka. Nyamin Chirao. 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

0: business in prayer has made kings become beggars, and beggars are riding on horses. According to scripture, 1 Peter chapter 4 verse 7 says, the end of the world is coming soon. Therefore, be earnest and disciplined in prayer. For this reason, Freedom Time Praying Partner, FTPP, is inviting all to join this power-packed prayer program every Sunday, Monday, Tuesday, and Wednesday midnight, 12 p.m. on... This power-packed program is being led by Reverend Bernard Owusu Ansah.
1: Everything in you that attracts evil people,
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2: Amen.
0: Don't forget that the fervent prayer of a righteous man availeth much. Therefore, be part of this program. For any information, call 0244-115-618. Freedom,
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0: done for us. 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We want to say blessed be your name. What son I will crown? And your confobia na busumbi. And your kosele bambu on wa. E kaya shaf fufrasia yibuswa yenemu kui. And kia dika. And so you move crack one solia for the employee movie, collection for you to be. As you need them, what does so do ye? 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I am fools on your bonnet and so. 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Ura. And I be a cassa sedan count. Yet I was some of your ma. Yet I was some of your fear. Yet I was some of your bushia.
1: Amen.
0: Say, Yanum, ye yere da sutiase. Ye mother sutiase. Eh, it be ma. Everyone, sir. It be a shred, ye. That's so yay. What does you cry, ye mo? And now, can she be a see yourself? O baby, I was solely called saloon. Now, of course, saloon means a monteya on any bar. So for Ura saloon, one and a customer be so raw, none a car. Satifro, Safa, you know, room, stony, my good book, one woman, and Ray and Opa. Yet, you're a genuine word, Raden. It in your better for the case is what? Media ka e ka mi anke yantonyom sa yamre wo hunyom to da. We can never be tired of singing your song. 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E what do you try fi sa bia se fofura se nanu ya ye shafi ya isi afi se ya ba bosum ya ye shafi ya sofo ebewu o ye kasa se dan kan wo nyame ni awaye adosun. 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

0: Father, we thank you so much for everything you have done for us. 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Many my soft way, many freedom, ma, it's here, and I do be an yenna. I rather want to see you did the be at the year can you answer, sedan count. Yet I was some of your bushia, yet I was some of your fear. We thank you and thank you and thank you, and we just want to thank you for everything you have done in Jesus' name. Somebody shout amen 3 times.
1: Amen. Amen. Amen. Amen.
0: My God, Father, we thank you so much for everything you have done for us. In the name of Jesus Christ, the Son of the Living God. Somebody shout amen.
1: Amen. Amen.
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3: At your right hand our pleasures evermore. 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
0: Freedom. The Lord has done it. Order for freedom, Renason. Sorry, eh? Ne Kenya wo kentina wo ye nyina ye nyam weta so na dwe menyamre na ye Kenya ye hu rampa ibo biye. Let's pray together and win this battle together. Freedom, the Lord has done it. Freedom, the Lord has done it. FTPP,

Let me welcome you to Freedom Time Prayer Partners tonight. And I dream in my Wakwaba Kesia Pra. Emra and Nejumediene. So, my name is Pastor Bernardo Swansa. This is Freedom Time Prayer Partners. It is another Tuesday night. And I am here not to entice you with my words, but I'm just here as your prayer leader to lead you to pray before the King of Glory. There is one thing that I normally say every night. The best gift you can ever give to yourself as a child of God is a gift of prayer. The greatest gift you can ever give to yourself, that you don't need nobody to pray for you, you don't need nobody to do it for you, is a gift of prayer. That is the best gift you can ever offer to yourself. And you need to understand this. It is something that the devil doesn't want to see you doing. Sometimes when you get ready to pray is when the devil always put on you weakness, prayerlessness, laziness, not the niha kwadro, not the atoso. Said there be a wound to me. But the reason is that whenever a child of God prays, believe you me, so many things happening. I'm telling you, whenever a woman of God prays, whenever a man of God prays, so many things happen. Now, because of Elijah to be pompai, kase eruadi mo wujem fru suromra na ija efru suraba. Whenever a man of God prays, whenever a child of God prays, so many things happening. And that is exactly what we are going to do right now. But I'm not dreaming, I mean, so incredible, I mean, too, for me. Ushimu abosumi edikain, any day you remember, and also so.

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Was a said yet ye be a rami mamma bumu muda. A year so passo said denara. The media tunya mieni mabon payeno. Mensa be to me a kamana ye. Mensa ebe to me a ka amana ye. You do tell me sometimes when you are in expectancy. Or so for your dear. Sir Obebi anyemwa. Wouldn't himself offer Obebi anyemwa ya nanya bosomin krumun wawo. Ebe to me was 7 months. Ananya sa. It be to me 8 months and no more cast and no year prematured and na so for any premature that will be so to me 11 months will be so to me 9 months and no other dance and your camera will be crying is and what's the design 11 years will be so do 11 years and an any said the next and crown us off was any of one anti create me difu I was so obo and uncle no beco GSS why your black penny no say your phone name. Mama mentira wa dia bi whenever a woman is pregnant the woman whether the woman like it or not the woman found themselves in a place of expectancy obabi anyemo aso opo so ompo obeduru bia bia o hwe 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calculate kind well kind one will say me drew 38 weeks and now 39 weeks in mudia a can be as well see me to me yet a will expectancy sana pie but here didn't be a old bomb pie yeah sometimes a didn't your bomb pie your bomb pie said you're by a bit to me who know ready and you yam but watch this sometimes or baby one must offer when you bosom it on your moon I won't hear any more 38 weeks and I said 39 weeks, you know. Obetimi, I was born my 42 weeks. I born my 41 weeks. I born my 40 weeks. Asana, abofrana, all expert, no, no. Not just a time when I won't share any more, say, Akolane Mrano. Akolane Timi, anya den. Amasa Tano. And so, say, Obenya 41 weeks. Na Akurano, Wawu Akurano, Asofu. Wawu Ana Wongoi. Omente, Wawu Ana Wongoi. It is say, Wawu expert, Akurane 37 weeks. Ah, Wama. What expecting the 38 weeks I want ma now kwani be 41 week and I say 40 weeks and 42 weeks no akura wow sana pa but here sometimes you are praying and you are believing God to a certain time we be say some time no na am I and no no say it has been denied sometimes the delay does not mean it has been denied it do tem be and yema be to me akachi enye ntem say dia wo pe and no man chere say empire na wo bon so for say we bad time no expect say 38 weeks on not 38 weeks no say one my and no chere say onye den and no just one it is sometimes say oh bon pie na bribi see ya and no chere say ade na wo bon pie no into me mem e betumi abem all that you need to do is to keep praying. I am not the open phone here in Anna said she was too whether the baby came on the 38 weeks or the 37 weeks or the 39 weeks the woman still be in pregnant and the woman still be in the position of expectancy. What cost one yen one funny year from in copim ho and kase semika 38 weeks na a memudia and yam year from a grand woo and I send ye baby what they still be in the place of expectancy. Then a person makes one of you. What bompire be at it? And no one said the wabo home pire no, mm, and then a radia same kind. Was a radia same idea? It do tembia, said your betcher, and so badia, a bebem. It do tembia, a son that is said denara, papa dear, a bebem. The bompire many pebby with your man a dream. I said, whatever that you were believing God for last year, 2025 for Antimia Memuno. To me, Mubon Pemon, say, Afifu for Yesu Christo Dimu Ebebem. Whatever that you were believing God for,

0: 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That let the God of possibilities, let him arise and do it in your life.
1: Amen.

0: nyame nsore nya nwade wa bra boni mu. In the mighty name of Jesus Christ. The prayer bonus said whatever that you have been praying for a long time.
1: Yes.
0: Ebia e ya wo bi nwa bo hompa ya che. Ayete says to awo no nyinsa na maye. Awade bi nwa bo hompa ya che. Ayete says to awade na se wo mpa kwa de nyame wontie. Sometimes when you are listening to others' testimony, it puts you in a place of questioning yourself and questioning God. And this is what you normally say. That bain na minsu kran minsu me to me dia dance yea. A man for thee. 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
0: Nanka will be a 1 year 11 years. Let me ba. Me kwa that reminds me. Nyami yaduma. All you na ye chair 31st or 9th no. Ah, I started the dance ya kesheba. Ubi nyin sen levi minte bida. Lady bini e flane Sabina. She says you fuba kainwa. You know ni mampukia. Mampukia na mi adopte ne ba. No move free ayi. Efen say. La Paz. Okay. Number one. Okay. Say on yem 11 years. Sa. Satam ni ye wo ayi. Santa Maria. And then you also soon, I didn't say canon or woe. I your friend is Sabina, I mean, so back I am. One only second person. What say? And Coco, so Susa, ABC, and Coco, and also only the name, how many years?
2: And also, no, also the name is getting to 17 years. On him from getting to 17 years. Why, yeah, and
0: so for now, only Obian, you mentioned 7 years, what they were crying out, crying out, crying out, you. Now, only say, and can't crying out, crying out, say, I can't say, I want you to be free, say. Eya grobi ni edi 70 en kokodi an anu acho ayam say 2006 and 2005 2006 so for obi by your program wa nyim 17 years am on kokko babia ne ya so le fro honom ayi kokosi jaso na jesa sheshe it was a babia ne ya so honan said edi an ya fro no en kokko so honan ya fro no kokosi jaso school jesa And ye call him Pabo, what does and Pabo no Babano? She says, Pabo Nessi, just she says, I knew it. I don't know, Susuba, when you're 17 years, Nam's mama over war was a pastor of him, do Tambia, or say, the cobble be a yasemin yem. It do Tambia Clementinin car, it do Tambia born was of 6 months, no Tia Clanin car. And I'm saying, Mammy, 17 years on Weyabra was 17 years on Yasonyabra. E tu temi so no so for tia kora ne ka ne ye furu ni timi bebo wiem aso obe wo kena wo be tia kora ne ka ne odun sakura tu ne ye furu so a wo bo sakura ne keka no ho wo be hospital so obe wo date say so for obe wo date say sa 17 years and obi si ko pastor benard mo ho no mo ye program o kokosi jasus school mo ho me kai pa na so for ma me no no wanyini o wanyini wanyini yankasa because satan no obe 50 something Yes, and today I am finding say not over 50 years here. So for 17 minus 50, mathematics for Nessa 33. It will Nessa over 33 and 1 year. She a bloody yammy. Ah, Missy Empire Yen Yampire Boda. Missy Yam Empire Yen Yampire Boda. That's all for what you say 50 pun and wawa. 1 year 33 years, Edia Benya 50 years, Ama Colano. 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
0: We are live on Adum TV. We are live on Praise TV. We are live on Ago TV. We are live on GH1 TV. We are live on Sony TV. We are live on Joy Prime TV. We are also live on Home Base TV. We are also live on Angel TV. And we are live on Light TV. And also Famous TV. Yet demo live ever Famous TV. 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Fatuan a bomb pine be. 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Kumasi Fufia, you be shia. I will cast Wood Village, let you all. You be bahu fiada. I feel me patch of Vision 1 and so. A 93.5. 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

I'm saying the Lord has done it, Daddy. 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Kenya would do Yame, Yamia Shiran on our young Pibo for Yamin Faniniagro. That is the man. And Daddy, God bless you so much. Yamin Shiran on Kosun Pedia would numa no more. Multimedia workers if you know nobody. We shall be a Maya. 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I feel patch of solid and ask you, Grandpa Bunin. Baby, I will be a freedom bar. Faster than Babra, dear Piano de Radias, Piano de Radias. Somebody lift up your voice, lift your voice and bless the name of the Lord. David said, I will bless the Lord at all times, for his praises shall continually be in my

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Your voice is big. 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You are number one. I am a man of God. I am a man of God. I am a man of God. I am a man of God. I am a man of God. I am a man of God. I am a man of God. I am a man of God. I am a man of God. I am a man of God. I am a man of God. I am a man of God. I am a man of God. I am a man of God. I am a man of God. I am a man of God. I am a man of God. I am a man of God. I am a man of God. I am a man of God. I am a man of God. I am a man of God. I am a man of God. I am a man of God. I am a man of God. I am a man of God. I am a man of God. I am a man of God. I am a man of God. I am a man of God. I am a man of God. I am a man of God. I am a man of God. I am a man of God. I am a man of God. I am a man of God. I am a man of God. I am a man of God. I am a man of God. I am a man of God. I am a man of God. I am a man of God. I am a man of God. I am a man of God. I am a man of God. I am a man of God. I am a man of God. I am a man of God. I am a man of God. I am a man of God. I am a man of God. I am a man of God. I am a man of God. I am a man of God. I am a man of God

0: by the unique fire of the Holy Ghost.
1: 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Yes.
0: We command those power to die.
1: Amen.
0: We command those power to scatter.
1: Amen.
0: By the anointing of the Holy Ghost.
1: Amen.
0: Any power that is working secretly,
1: Jesus,
0: making sure that we struggle and die by the anointing of the Holy Ghost, we declare that let the unwell scatter.
1: Amen.
0: By the fire of the Holy Ghost, every secret power calling our name in evil, working evil against our marriage, working evil against our life, by the anointing of the Holy Ghost, let that secret place catch fire. 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
1: amen
0: afi declare declare mo anu nya de pa ne ka declare say any family curse
1: any family curse
0: that defeated my parents
1: that defeated my parents
0: assigned to defeat me
1: assigned to defeat me
0: hear the word of the Lord
1: hear the word of the Lord
0: mention your name Bodin. Bernard is not your candidate can I get 5 people on Facebook to please share the link for me I beg you in the name of God if you are live on Facebook please share the link for me I'll be very happy if you share the link aloko pata lakade bele hezadia ye bompa ye mom drubebia ona so bbc pa bompa ibonimo
1: amen
0: bompa shiro hobopa na mpaye na ye adwuma empire na ye adwuma pa nti yoro hobo afi share the link for me share the link for me jiro hone share link na mame share link na mame within the next 2-3 minutes share the link for me ka ho ye mfa be 1 minute in share link no mom ye nyina ye share the name on Facebook is Bernard Usuansa dia bo Bernard Usuansa anasa original FTPP na share link na mame 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
1: 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It is working like crazy. Thank you, Lord Jesus. I don't want us to quench this fire. Listen, I want us to take a seed, represent God. A seed of 30, a seed of 3. A seed of 30 seed. The number 3, metaka chose, the number 3 is the number of God. Tin yewo nyame ja, nyame oba, nyame basa kro, anase nyame honkonkono. 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Ye me nyame sunsunu nso ano. Me Bible kesi ne sana dwi, whatever that defeated my mother can never defeat Bernard.
2: Amen.
1: Can never defeat you.
2: Amen.
1: Ye timi wo ma mean to me with that.
2: Amen.
1: Me said ye bre wo ma me as Jesus dimu entimi mre wa seda.
2: Amen.
1: Ma woman me call yawo mu.
2: My God.
1: Yesu demo entimi ma won call how mu da.
2: Amen.
1: Fasa for the pe a seed of just 30 seed fa 2-3 so mame. Me say I don't want us to quench the fire. Let us sow into this atmosphere and activate this prayer over our life. Get a seed if wherever you are, just take a seed of 30 Ghana seed. Fa 2-3 so put it on your head and confidently declare this loud and clear. Declare, say, by the fire of the Holy Ghost.
2: By the fire of the Holy Ghost.
1: With this seed,

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1: Amen. 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
0: Thank you, Lord. 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
0: Fa for dear no. Mami fa number na ma take this number and we be anya bi. I want everybody do this. Do this. Yebi. Number na je ay 05 number 95. A 0595 number 57 a feeble 67 not was sunny about 57 make a beam 0595 a feeble 57 number 67 Afisabo 57. 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Eye 05.

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Na wasani abo 5 7 0 5 9 5 0 5 9 5. No abo 5 7 6 7 5 7. A dinner bebani freedom time prayer pa mese petete si di biye bi emani nyiske bi ama wo so la di jina ma fo di iso Sunday na me chire chire di bi wa sore na mi adoma me to aso kosi ade. You can never go to a king with an empty hand, and when you go to a king with a gift and the king accept your gift, then the king has to grant every request that shall be requested by you. Make up you. Send me cool tune for. Nase. Media chat here. Also for one said the book of Matthew chapter 5. Matthew chapter 2. Bible say when Jesus Christ was born, there was a certain man that the Bible clarified them as wise men. Yes, sir. Bible so omo ti say ya wo ahimu. I can say ahimfu mu hene no. Trust them so mo ya dey. Omo ko che na dey. Okay, so no more chat here, no kwa. We more chat na there. And no more chat na there here no. Na omunim se. Nipa na ye dia de na kwa chat no. So for mun revelation we here. We no never be here we him pon king of kings, because Satan Babro say na ohin na wo ding. And we wo honi fen Herod. But ohin pon ani ya won won won wo be chen Herod wa. We no wo ka ani a ye ani. On tinte so ngu fon fane tetre manfa. Ono ni ya won won. Iti ye benya sa wo hene o ahemfo mu hene no animu adom na se ye hia bibi na sa ahemfo mu hene ya maya. Unless we look for him and give him a gift, it won't come where Jesus no so on. I say Matthew chapter 2 verse 11, I say, and I say on entering the house they saw the child with Mary his mother, and they knelt down and paid him homage. Then opening their treasures chest, they offered him and gift, or say gifts of gold, frankincense and myrrh. When you men and your oil bidding, who call Israel pen abinya oil friend in myrrh, and your myrrh. So for and your oil kit will be nane boarding. Babo so no di che Christo e di entia na omo panani mu adoma me revelation na me fancy wo mu hunu se se ye di che Christo no a na ye nyanani mu adomo a ye koye nkotu yani bia na ye sere na de a e wo so de ade ne ye den afi me mra honam se me koye nana otumfo o sei tutu the second the Ghana King Solomon and ya Santa Kingdom ko a the Ghana King Solomon. So for now, me call tune for her. Now me call your chairman, Mama Makwaba. 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Na o presente with gift. 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So for now, me call tune for her. 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

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Never charge the second number we count. The second number we will see a number we is 0244 aha, the patch of 115 Nebo 618 Mami Mobium 0244 115 618 Mami Mobium 0244 115 618 Mi Bobium 0244 115 618 Edine Beba no eye Bernard Usu Ansane Beba Bernard

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0: 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Takura de fo moso fo na on tam man cry. So far too. And then a Yakopon, a canacoma waba.
1: There's no human being.
0: It is what to me, baby, the enemy will be a bremo. When to me, I'm mad, the energy is a mufakaba.

0: 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Yeah. Oh, Casua, dear Momelan crying. The booty of Friday Omnibaba. Aye. But I know no dear, say, yeah, Tetanonia will be a new book, Massa. Yes, it's a mampon food, you did me. Then suit up for one tomb. Tis a yay, what headquarters on your main be Cadia. We do not pass a man to Micabra headquarters. Oh, Yehovah. Friday, all the branches will be meeting at the branches. At Takradi will be meeting at Papase. What do you call it? Asama Sashama, Asama San number 2. Takradi Fufia, the Mubishia. And then the Mosofo Atobai. Mosofo, Chiawomo, one time freedom so. And then Chiawomo Waba, Chia, you for Takradi for now. Omo Husa, and then Waba.
1: Takradi Funina, Munina Fisha, Papa
0: 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I said, wow, umpe freedom so bakra. 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
0: Asamasa.
1: Say if you keep consuming ever, yeah, well, Asamasa, and you'll be part of them, but Shama Asamasa.
0: Shama Asamasa. Okay. If you had an upper 839, no much, I say I could be. Obeco Crabus, a signboard, can see main road on Wa. Obus and me picture that so. I could be Cobon Pie. Me manage ye. Now, Empire, you boo TV, so a sister. And Empire, get to me, manage you will be a ashy. Branches and I'm sometimes could food your food to me framing. A you could massa for the macacho mose. Tema for is it me money the kit will be any moon. Will be a yadinti could be. Nakababu, Kumasi, I'm yet me fear day. Mumbra a year Cassie Wood Village in a chihuahua. Brebin, a babua. And I a year if I say Temansosa, Uninku Park, Tema fear the numre. A jabber saw a honya some kitwa. Mosumum Rebi. And I could food your phone so some Rebi. And a casua. Mumrebi, Mumbra, Kufodia for Yabesia Old Estate, Park and Gardens. Park and Gardens, Old Estate, Ubebus, Freedom Bana Noboho. Yes, Brebi. And a year Kasua, so Yawa Kasua, Yafrebe Gongo, me Janshi, Udu Kasua Station, Kasua Main Station, Wana. No one can say, me call a year nursing quarters, Gongo, me Janshi. 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

0: 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Aya 0591. Aha, no about 36. My name is Pastor Bernard Usansa. This is Freedom Time Praying Partners. Bye bye.
1: Freedom, the Lord has done it.
2: Weakness in prayer has made kings become beggars, and beggars are riding on horses. According to scripture, 1 Peter chapter 4 verse 7 says, the end of the world is coming soon. Therefore, be earnest and disciplined in prayer. For this reason, Freedom Time Praying Partner, FTPP, is inviting all to join this power-packed prayer program every Sunday, Monday, Tuesday, and Wednesday midnight, 12 p.m. on... This Power Pack program is being led by Reverend Bernard Owusu Ansa.
0: Everything in you that attract evil people, Jesus. By the blood of Jesus Christ of Nazareth, we kill it by fire.
1: Amen.
2: Don't forget that the fervent prayer of a righteous man availeth much. Therefore, be part of this program. For any information, call 0244-115-618.
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The problems, the calamity, the challenges by which you are going through. Let God be God. 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

0: present and I'm one. 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Then the security for no is a born who buy. IGP, mpo, IGP, on way IGP or a police pen, you know. So I'm on a security, didn't she? Or bodyguard. And a CDS and so. CDS. So that for a penny, you know. 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
1: Yeah, Aja.
0: Now, my heart is saying, dear.
1: Yamiadum, Yahoo, your papa, I won't swear.
0: A radia domino pie, but Miss Moya papa, but quite near branching. And Javier, the quaint number.

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1: e papa so wa an kan chere me
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1: Papa, your baby.
0: Okay. 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
1: Papa, your nothing, Jazzy.
0: Oh, you know, I call.
1: Papa, your.
0: I can't say I'm faster than I'm ready. I'm ready. I see. I'm brave. I'm ready. I'm fired. I was see. Why you come for me? You show me when
1: you're.
0: Oh, fatter. I said that. I said that. And I said I'm come for.
1: I say yes. So I'm.
0: And I said I'm come to brave. Oh, Jesus Christ, you did me. Wow, we didn't come. Am I? Yeah, that was it. Brave. Yeah, that was it. Thank you, Father God. Thank you, Father God. Yes, Lord.
1: Yeah, that was it.
0: Oh, Nyame. Near.

0: dear cause I don't radia say or don't know why and so no my inquiry and what day. Debia or the end of Musum
1: no crow
0: not what the abbey do. Debia or the end of the Musum no the abbey do. And yet I de wa and yad the kitwa say or yen is a my debia. Na as a da etre say ye show gratitude. Ye show appreciation. For what is being done to us. And the other radio is a near Kanye, why am I? Say, the bumble pa, then the hustle pa. Not dominant, I do a bibria, a Kanye, and your uncle, your near Bushia, your near tier four, your near Safuma, your near mine, a radio or Kanye when they be.
1: Amen.
0: Yanana Sibiu. Thank you, Father.
1: Thank you, Jesus. Thank you, Lord. Radiate our faith, and offer unto you, Lord. Praise and worship. Praise and worship. Praise and worship. Praise and worship. Praise and worship. Praise and worship. Praise and worship. Praise and worship. Praise and worship. Praise and worship. Praise and worship. Praise and worship. Praise and worship. Praise and worship. Praise and worship. Praise and worship. Praise and worship. Praise and worship. Praise and worship. Praise and worship. Praise and worship. Praise and worship. Praise and worship. Praise and worship. Praise and worship. Praise and worship. Praise and worship. Praise and worship. Praise and worship. Praise and worship. Praise and worship. Praise and worship. Praise and worship. Praise and worship. Praise and worship. Praise and worship. Praise and worship. Praise and worship. Praise and worship. Praise and worship. Praise and worship. Praise and worship. Praise and worship. Praise and worship. Praise and worship. Praise and worship. Praise and worship. Praise and worship. Praise and worship. Praise and worship. Praise and worship. Praise and worship.

0: Baby, I'll take a piano. I hire a Doom FM 106.3. Jimedia no, what you didn't say, my Yankopon and your Yankopon. You can't say, I'm a near be our name or how would that you be? Just allow God to be God.
1: Amen.
0: Ma and ma or how no, and you can see and change Yankopon. Don't allow the situation to become bigger than God. But see God as the one who is able to do all. I bet what you think or what we can do.
2: Yes.
0: He said, Jenny, and I said, Yesusio. He can do exceedingly above what we think or what we feel he can do.
2: Yes.
0: His name is God.
2: Amen.
0: His name is God.
2: His name is God.
0: The creator.
2: Creator.
0: Hey, the owner of the universe.
2: Ooh.
0: The owner of us.
2: Yes.
0: The one who owns us.
1: Amen.
0: Amen. Was a Mary Nyao and a Mary Mpao.
2: That's right.
0: Mary Nyao, I will not never leave you nor forsake you.
1: You.
0: I know the thought that I have on you.
2: That's right.
0: And yet, Bonnie Adjane.
1: Debio.
0: Never saw my Yapa.
1: Ampao.
0: Any that's all.
1: No crap.
0: I don't see Amaniano, a man in can see, I say. That my own team in your home.
1: Oh, God.
0: See, now go on from with you.
1: Ah.
0: Be anywhere.
1: Oh God.
0: Nyankopon from with
1: you. From with you.
0: Bibi anywhere.
1: Bibi anywhere.
0: Enti mi enye ho.
1: Enti mi enye ho.
0: And allow God to be God in the situation.
1: Allow God to be God in your situation.
0: Yes.
1: Let God be God.
2: Let God be God indeed.

0: ewiye bre mu no bonsam ato enipa bebre egu ewiem ani krum ani wiase wana all dispute the Bible if you know musi nyakopon kre ni ho. There are a lot of people who are saying if there's no God as what as I see so
1: moment
0: flama say where then we pe wiase ozi nyakopon ni ho. There's no God. Now, and conform to do on a chew or followers.
2: Definitely.
0: Or sing Uncle Pony Ho. Obviously, Sukurano, and Yanu Corret. Well, Gubia was seen you and so. He used to be a cry, maybe I say. Nina, so see, I dear Babu can once him. Say, or sorry for Ufumuno. I saw for no more you a dano. Umgo catching them penny for a mum corre and they say, boy, no, sorry. Sorry. Now, as a woman, almost a cabby say, Muny, now penny for beside my mum country, almost say, ye die. And I join the same for be we are no. I say, I've won national security for you, look for, be an eye for. Ye die. Then the same for be we are no.
1: Wow.
0: Na assembly tray echo emye nyina and let me tell my back was Jesus lost on Sunday why you die. The reason why say yeah yes because you are someone was saying you name the yeah what Jesus lost on Sunday

0: He ascended into heaven. He did not lost. He not ascended into heaven.
1: Not at all.
0: He ascended into heaven. He did not lost.
1: Yes.
0: Wanyera utukosro.
1: Yes.
0: Walk on a nika semne say, in presence of over 500 people, over 500 people, were with him on the ascension mountain. And we are talking about monko chain a jana boy say no, and sano obe kurono. But thank God say, say umu ni na kure jana ya, unkunkunshi guba ya no, na enipa ne waho a 120. So if 120 people were, I mean, witnesses of his ascension.
1: Karabutaya.
0: If 120 people were witnesses of his ascension, then it is a great number.
1: That's right.
0: Now, what you mean, you know, you're a chair, you're a chair, you're a chair, you're a chair, you're a chair, you're a chair, you're a chair, you're a chair, you're a chair, Afibiano, because that the feast of Pentecost and I say tabernacles, you know, now a afasha would do Israel, the Bia. And the Pentecost, Dano, now it was 50 days after Passover. 50 days after Passover. So when Jesus died and resurrected, you know, he was on this earth for 40 days. And after 40 days, he ascended into heaven. And when he was going, he commanded the disciples not to leave Jerusalem, but go and wait, to go and wait for the promise of the Father, for which they have heard of him. Was a monkotche a janabosha, was a motifri menumono. Yanunegusu aye chain, say, was it a marantia brain or paba, nan conquari hiasse. Now no chair radiano in your one year for fro. I wonder the enya mia juma. We need to revive it.
2: Yeah.
0: We need to renew it.
2: Yes.
0: We need to revive the strength.
1: That's right.
0: We need to revive ourselves.
1: That's right.
0: That is why we are waiting. Praise God.
2: Hallelujah.
0: Ebinom ekotu beyi. 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Woko akwaji kawa wo India. Na be come here di bibia so wani. Praise God.
2: Hallelujah.
0: And the First Chronicles chapter 16 verse 11. Yankwe. First Chronicles chapter 16 verse 11. We are on Facebook. Reverend Ejewu.

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3: Amen.
4: Seek the Lord and His strength. Mm. And you share a rade, and you need to me a chira coin. You share a rade. And then I want the extra coin. And the catcher shall for say, Monk chain. That's an uncle, no bamusua. Mubina, I want the Namudia, my dancer for every Jerusalem. Mudia, my dancer for Jerusalem. I could Judea, I could Samaria, and the Akopmas, I said, I don't know. Nami Admak was said, be a Pentecost Sunday. There are some historical events here. And just say, a Judy for you, you will. As I say, celebrity. Now, I am the one who say, any people bring one this time, no, they don't even preach about the Holy Spirit. They don't talk about the Holy Spirit, you. But I don't need to go by any of us, I see so. I will be a brim. And the human being, a sorrow, you know, the Holy Spirit is the dynamic, the power of God that is using His people on this earth. And number 4, I saw 4, a D 4, a church 4, a sempaka 4, a jumaya 4, you know. Now, conquerors are not sustaining every living thing. Bibi and Kaumubiano, on conqueror, who are doing it, and they're sustaining. And from my home, I am my living. It is the working of the Holy Spirit.
3: That's right. That's right. That's right.
4: Was a moon pet already? Seek the Lord and His strength. Seek Him forevermore. Did there be a? Then I'll change your name. I'm here at Makosiada. Hey, Holy Ghost. Sunday. And I'm Pentecost Kosiada. And I'm going to go. It's a good year. And I'm going to go. Adentra. Ephesians chapter 6. From verse 10. Yankoy. Ye bom pa your episode journey. Na ahwodin na ye sre. Ahwodin was a unkunku no babuso benya ahwodin. So the ability, the capacity, the strength by which we can do anything that we are doing. Sanka wa. Unum sa nyuntu fo bebre kotu adru. Na me kasa me si ye shea brother baako. He is we know say Jesse Jones at the blessed memory. Jesse Jones. No, I know Chini. Now, what can be a new to focus in Chini? I do a moon kosha. Even some gospel singers, Now, a young man, me, I never quite name me, your partner said, so who was so a gospel singer? Now, what to Yamanum? Now, the co baby said, who quacko 45 and Yomono
5: for you to hate.
3: Popular.
4: Who quacko 45 and Yomono. Now the continent and bosom so and I say what they call the occultic world. Now but to any pedu at in the are you deceiving yourself? I have foolishness. I am madness. So we'll be so I am soful. Now we'll quack what you drew. No the baba ya sorry. Well, are you crazy? Was a moon pe on yango ponin to me at the coin. Seek the Lord and His strength. Seek Him forevermore.
5: All power belongs to Him.
4: All power belongs to Him. To me, you know, I am India. It's a womb pen and go to me. Now, Pabon, some to me. And look up on some to me,
5: oh, yeah.
4: And I know Moses, a call of Pharaoh anymore. Bible says, oh, yeah, and Sanchez, and he will Pharaoh any Moses and Aaron do on Pumato, and I know what you say. Pharaoh, friend, I come for by. Some Moses may be. Womusu a be say Womusu edi pomopumagu ho emane dane awowo be thank God say Moses and the Aaron puma no e me mene Pharaoh.
3: That's right.
4: Akonfo no awowo.
3: Power pass power.
4: Power pass power. Pharaoh akonfo no

0: the woman can say that they are rose. And truly, it turned to serpents.
1: Mm.
0: But the serpent of Moses swallowed that of.
1: Swallowed it. Yes.
0: Mm. Praise God.
2: Yes. Hallelujah.
0: To me, you are going to
1: pound here. That's right.
0: Power belongs to God.
2: Belongs to
0: God. And you are not, you are to me. I brought to me, you know, so.
2: Oh, yes.
0: Tia can do to me, a yen you to me.
2: Amen.
0: When I go to me.
2: Oh,
0: you would deem me or dear my ear. Say, what do you know?
2: Ah,
0: Cotogenina, Coto.
1: Every Nibana,
0: Pemocata, yes, you
1: are. All tongues confesses that Jesus is Lord.
0: And the Ephesians chapter 6, we read from verse 10. So for young
1: Quay. Ephesians 6, the
0: verse number 10.
1: Sorry. I went to Galatians.
0: You went to Galatians. Okay, come back to. Go for it to Ephesians. Don't forget Galatians. I'm about Ephesians. So go for it to Ephesians.
1: Okay.
0: Ephesians
1: 6, verse 10.
0: I can't wait.
1: Finally, my brethren, be strong in the Lord and in the power of his might. Mm. Finally, my brethren, be strong in the Lord. Finally, my brethren, be strong in the Lord.
0: And in the power of his might. People are fortifying themselves in the aquatic world, in necromancy, in enchantment, in witchcraftsy. People are becoming wizards, witches, by the things that they follow. And the name of Omudi Echireno, Omu Dena Beyifo, Ya Daniel Akonfo, and Akonfo binu mususu betire radio suwa, Omu Sina betire chire Bible, Omu Konfo anu betire chire Bible. Disappointed Konfo. Praise

0: so material radio so a wo mo so na be church the bible wo comfort no church the bible disappointed comfort praise God
1: hallelujah
0: e do as mo ma mo hunya din e wo awurade ne na ho odin tumi mu e din nyame ho odin no e nkonkon ho odin nkonkon tumi na ye se nyakopa akodie nyina to aso me akwa so fo.
2: Put on the whole armor of
0: God. The whole armor of God. The
2: that
0: whole armor.
2: You may be able to stand now against what means, Gina, the wiles of the
0: until
2: devil.
0: We are in the evil days, you. She, Ebra ye wo mua. She said, Tibia ye wo mua. Egedifu a eton ade wo jomuno. Dudwanwa di eduro en eton ade. Egedifu a eton ade e wo market no. 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And I told you. Now that Rollins, a bit too, a year of Rollins, a cool no, 79, no Nicromana. The woman and I cost my college. Eh? Yeah, who near cost, no cost my college.
1: Yeah, pa.
0: And near my name called for Edition Shack, Womu, a Womu, a shops. How many did you? Now it has escalated. It has escalated
2: to a dimension you can't even talk about.
0: Now, sir, Ebase, I saw them mumpo. So for be etimi kotu eduro. 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According to sources, no.
1: Hey.
0: Sacrifices. 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
1: I say, be so my friend Red.
0: Aye.
1: Say Red, you know, and no cry a ding, chain, Winnie Tramadon, you know.
2: Say Red, you
0: know, and I'm ranting him about what he say. And you nippon, or money dachy, I don't know. I'm ranting him about me, or money dachy. Yanwa de ye chamu, ye din chinibi. Dim ranting him about one or money dachy.
1: Mercy, Lord have mercy.
0: Radim Brown, Radim one.
2: Let's come and cast a crumb the yard and fill.
0: And he says, you and ye, Gianni, and in Libya.
2: And also crying, I just say.
0: And ready, I say you. See, I may have one yet, dear, was and Pacum. Ya may have one yet, dear, when you go for two mimu. Then to me and Kenya go for some ranch and the family passes someone at Junior. Enka se urade da wase.
2: Urade da wase.
0: Wona tumi nyina ya wodia.
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0: Urade wase mse.
2: Urade wase mse.
0: Emra edi akire.
2: Emra edi akire.
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0: Etumi mu.
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0: Yakopon.
2: O Yakopon.
0: Wa kodie nyina.
2: Wa kodie nyina.
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0: Ene obonsam.
2: Ene obonsam.
0: Ene ede edi asi.
2: If we say,
0: the verse number 12.
1: Okay. For we do not wrestle against flesh and blood.
0: And to understand it, say, there is a wrestling.
1: That's right.
0: There is
1: wrestling
0: a fight.
1: Is ongoing.
0: Ongoing. 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The panny and the born is a ampa and yet ya a ray and the pressure across through. I will now when you answer and send a book on hospital or friends or so for any mom pie.
2: Very good.
0: Your mom pie on a pressure and never form to call hospital by an or you okay and a crime a friend.
1: Praise God. Praise God.
0: A rabbi, I will you ask you. Was so that none in a number of what or what gun a hano. Who crap a man? And who crap on ye? No, Shanes at Adio.
2: Not upon ye.
0: Nina Nanny Shanes at Adie.
2: Eh?
0: Well, bear was a true Pietron for a memo upon ye, and was in another day. The bear now quiet this was a true Pietron coffin. No, on money pan ye. What a pan ye a giant to. O Pierre Dugu, yours, my mouth is.
2: Wow.
0: Aba array be fie. Okwa hospital is when ya is.
1: Wow.
2: The area bre no.
0: Wa born is panie. O hwa da open ho. Wa se enye ne ho nam ne moja na enye ho.
2: Ifo be dane ye ma na dia
0: na. 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Ma me ba kwa so wa so da no ne samamfo e na edidi.
2: Ewa ba kwa di so so da ibia na toilet mu mwa e na ye de ma ni di.
0: Ai. But some timo did to the sense was a moment pet a rally to me, a chili coin. So what I'm yelling, sir? You want to me up a chenny pound quassel, a seni pabrabo, a seni pashebre,
2: any pashebre,
0: depending on yam, and was a yanny moja who nominated
2: you.
0: You need to me, dear.
1: For we wrestle not against flesh and blood, but against principalities.
0: Yene and peninye.
1: Against powers.
0: Any to me die.
1: Against the rulers of darkness
0: Tio.
1: Of this age.
0: The rulers of darkness. So as we see the broad daylight. We have people who rule this world
1: in the darkness. That's
0: right. So as darkness has appeared now,

0: We have princes, kings, queens, and all sorts of chiefs ruling in the night. So at where you are, Ukurum, woman tell me what you know. Ukurum, you want to for energy? Wobu edi ahene. And the idea better no. Ne a German go for ton yamano, and go for could dig out a
1: Halamaya.
0: Because I rather want it to me, yaw dear.
2: I rather want it to me, yaw dear.
0: Now what's I'm say?
2: Now what's I'm say?
0: A son say,
2: a son say,
0: and ye and Hunam,
2: and ye and Hunam,
0: any moja,
2: any moja,
0: and a DSC,
2: and a DSC.
0: I was asking to
2: know what's happening.
0: Your kind, and say,
2: your kind,
0: young Pelun Yankupon,
2: young Pelun Yankupon,
0: to me a chili coin,
2: to me at
0: anyone who wanted it.
2: Anyone who
0: wanted it. Show any muda,
2: yes, you show any muda.
0: Okay, yes, you have for the say,
2: okay,
0: yes, you have for Jerusalem.
2: Mount Fidelus,
0: Uncle Chain, a Janabo. Amen.
1: Amen.
0: Acts chapter 1. Acts chapter 1. Acts chapter 1. We read from verse 1.
1: Okay. Acts 1:1. The former account I made, O Theophilus, of all that Jesus began to do and teach.
0: And we aye, a woman

0: And to way aye and woman near what you know, no a physician. Yeah, because we're a doctor.
1: Look,
0: no a physician. And he was a learned person. Ah, what about you ready, you know? So okay, he first wrote the gospel according to Saint Luke.
1: Exactly.
0: And he can fair can Luke chapter 1 on that kind preamble. No?
1: Okay.
0: Luke chapter 1. That comes from verse 1.
1: Luke 1:1. Inasmuch as many have taken in hand.
0: And it's you. And then a nipper bebre, a fat one also said, Wabachere, a nipper will be a say, a war, and somewhere a beer a fenya meho, and I say a yassi abrabasi ten with them. And to all my fat two almost no, and a binum chere say, Nyankupo crane you. Na yana dia uka Psalm 14 no ya no nyame na mechuro ye o Psalm 14 no nyame na mechuro ye e di so from pacho de kai Psalm 14 no ansa no asa ba me yakọ
1: pacho ye
0: uka Psalm 14 verse 1 no
1: Don't say about the foolish Psalm 14 the verse number 1 The fool has said in his heart.
0: Wait, so for what actually?
1: Debut.
0: So for what actually?
2: Debut.
0: Can I do naturally?
2: Debut. And your printing press.
0: What's it? Woman, sing a good point you want it here. What's it? A fool.
1: That's right.
0: Now, I, who can I, chi, no, I was it, what did you chi? And what did you chi, no? What did you chi, Ocasia? Jejen twen ajimi chen okwase a.
2: Ah,
0: fiye jejen twen no. Wajimi chen de oyɛ kwase a. Ano ase wo jejen twie. Ano obɛka ne sɛ
1: there is no God.
0: Nyankopɔn ni ho.
1: Kaka wata ya.
0: Because Bible no told that them come for one of a Bible no akuro. No debate Bible say Nyankopɔn ni ho. We anya jimie.
1: So the question is, if he's not there, why are you talking about it?
0: About it.
1: Let's just say,
0: oh,
1: yes. So you just want to confuse people.
0: What if he is not there? What dear anyhow?

0: Bi bi e wodin bia na je sade no ho.
1: Eje sade no ho.
0: Se e wodin dia
1: e wo ho.
0: Na wo ho. The thing is not there. So why are you spending time
2: to talk about it?
0: That's it. It's not there. So leave it.
2: Wo and was wo jeje ntwie. And was sna ko mu se Nyankopon ni ho. And the essence say enipa bebre no afa to on se wo kire kire. Ana wono wo mo kire ayi. And Sunday worship, I was on some. And Saturday worship. Do I smile? I say, what kind of worship? Mo, what I say, go preach it. Edao.
0: Debbie.
2: What say, go do? I don't know what we should go and tell people about him.
0: About him.
2: That he's the Son of God.
0: That's right.
2: Who came to die for the sins of the world.
0: That's right.
2: So repent and believe in him, so that you'll be saved.
0: That's right. Not about the day.
2: No, I say, what kind of worship? And I told that last we drew a baby now, will be the sandboard we see. And what draw a moa, watching a cusier, a crancier, a pataku, a preco away, and a bowway and we in the name moon pie. What do you say? What can was him or what can chain was him? And chain.
0: Kama yavala.
2: Kodi yesu wa danse ni pana ya daje de boda kwa siya bwanti yungu. Enu waka nchini mpreko mwase. Ya nyuwe.
0: Se, ya nini nina, eni ya tira, eni ya ni kreati wa munu.
2: What did they make up?
0: Why were they
2: created? What kind of great commission inuwa? Se, so, waya sofwa, waya sempakani, na wu preachi diya. Do a smile, no. What's the uncle do on only do what dancing?
0: Yeah,
2: and what I'm doing once I'm not almost never for Chang was here. Yeah, boy and Samano. Yan you watch it. Yan yad, why are you crazy?
1: Yeah, can't
2: hear. Where are some papa? I didn't papa come quite you. And you pay deep bonnet, and you pay dear by some nipper no moja, and you pay a cum nipaya sacrifice. Can you go pass something in the money upon such a one agony?
0: That's right.
2: Never a brabo papa enter a man with a viasi and yasumbie. What can change was him? Yeah, you watch it. And was in Nippa Bibri, a fatu almost say. Wabachira chire and some way to see any near my coyatinano. Me, I mean, some yafishin. Now, me a letter person. Mesum me fatum, who said, Meshisha and some nunina, Macumaco, no much training in an amdi abremo.
0: That's right.
2: So that was the gospel according to Saint Luke. Esa and say, Nippapi, Afa, Atuan, who said, Wabachira chire and some way abba our ye mu. Atuatua, a sonnity. Said there 1 hour free and fifty as ye, Eddie one any a who ye. Now was some and some no home, Eddie Bessie a bra, Wama Nenqua, ah, our front, I said, you know. 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A yammy say. 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
2: 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So researchers, we have researchers in the nation. How mu ya research e fa ni ma bebe wo no so ya research. And he was a learned person. He was a learned person. Ya di ni nyina to je wo suma for Paul a no ye Pharisee ni na won so so eye Judah ni wo ye Hebrew ni. Ah no, no, was solitia, Yankupon Asafo. Set no more, Yano, and Tissa. Now Judaism, Sumono, Yanunated to Sumayan and Amade by Yan Elsia Sum, then your apostles on the air, Yano, a taboo. I want to chill and go for me a Romugu, a fiasse. Now, yes, see, Biabo was a man,

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No, so for Paul, what you know, one and a wash and go fire to us. Send a bear betting me out to boy you for a tablet, what I dear Bremmy, now me so. And don't matter the entrance to it, say, a Jeribiano, woman Ramapora, no one, what they're going with Janu, what London, no, shall go for Tarius.

0: Paul, I know what they're going with Janu. 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Well, to us, Aqua Damascus. No question is young for no woman, Janny, a cohono. Well, what you mean, your mother by Jerusalem, never the mother good prison. Damascus, a quaso, and a young Cumociano, Kunku Chan and so. Now, Ponqua, what is on official formula? And was a so. I don't know what time it was a young man here with us. So I was over a baby. And was a day so bad to Oka for Pumano that they could hear. It is very hard to kick against the prick. And was in Timinia day. And was a sort of called Damascus Kurum. But what got us off will be a friend of Anania or the bomb Piamon. Who you are better to obey.
1: That's right.
0: I feel pardon the near free. You could cry any way, and I need a bomb pair man that be busy say, scale, I want fish on you. You feel any so. Then you say to us, Mom, maybe an inny. Paul, you be afraid of what in our bay. And I need a bomb pair man was a me. We call retreat. 3 years, no shame.
1: Arabia.
0: I feel about Paul and I feel the why is it with Jack? I somehow know a Kutiano. I feel no one dancing with you. I somehow know a Kutiano.
2: The power in the gospel.
0: You know what dancing with you? Yeah. And the Paul says, that's what can I call someone. Now they hear and say, Enipa, you better acquire a man on Concono. I say, Amen.
1: Amen. Amen.
2: Sarabu Tarakata Parak.

0: For John truly baptized, not to, but to wait for the promise of the Father.
1: Na mo on chain eja no bosha wose motifree menu mo no.
0: Which he said, you have heard from me. Which he said, you have heard from me.
1: Because before then, no, na John chapter 14 no. Na waka akire wo mo se wakwa onkonko no ebeba.
0: That's right.
1: Nti na wodi nkan school wo mo di nkan ade ase wo madwenim. Amu mo ngunu se onkonko bi wo ho no ma wono akwa wono so beba. So
0: for
1: twaso me nko.
0: Okay. For John truly baptized with water.
1: Was you any there or the nsuo na boy suo?
0: But you shall be baptized with the Holy Spirit.
1: Nti e wo esubo mienu a ogidi ni bia so beje urade dia. You first need to be baptized in water.
0: Water.
1: Water baptism. Mm. And the second baptism is the baptism of the Holy Spirit.
0: Holy Spirit.
1: And Nyankopon no no baptize.
0: That's right.
1: Praise God.
0: Not many days from now.
1: And the e bia no anya esuo mo subo. Ba konkro subo no. Won san ka bia ye kanfo se ye kanfo ma se ehun hia. So be nya konkro mo subo.
0: That's right.
1: And I don't know na make us and make us Woman, woman, champion about Judaism, Judaism, no. Say yes, uncle Judaism, no. They don't believe in the baptism of the Holy Spirit. Woman, woman, champion Sabbath, no. They preach Judaism, and the Judaism is the Old Testament worship. We are in Christianity. We are in Christianity. So Christianity, no, it is the worship of the Holy Ghost.
0: Therefore, when they had come together, they asked him, saying, Lord, will you at this time restore the kingdom of
1: Israel? Roman 4 and then AD Israel. So, and did they find Jesus say, on any Messiah, what about what Roman soon?
0: That's right.
1: And Romu Bissan said, Radi Abraham Abbasadi Ahinian Ama Israel. And a Radi today.
0: And he said to them, it is not for you to know time.
1: We enye adia ehia anase ebre se mubehunu ebre anase ena enye ne ehia
0: which the Father has put in his own authority.
1: The one said they are two among one to me mu no.
0: But you shall receive power.
1: Na mubenye tumi.
0: Kava ya kava.
1: You shall receive ability. You shall receive the unction. You shall receive the anointing. You shall receive the power.
0: Enablement.
1: The enablement.
0: That's right. When the Holy Spirit has come upon you. And you shall be witnesses to me.
1: Na maye ma dance for. And your car say, unkonkono ba yesua. It could didn't want dancing. Yan chin wa dancing. Yes, what dancing, and yet a debut one dancing could be.
0: Witnesses to me in Jerusalem.
1: Every Jerusalem.
0: In all Judea and Samaria.
1: Our Judea and I across Samaria.
0: And to the end of the earth.
1: I could see as I don't know. And the other go for say, a Christ or Somono. I don't be TA a ye on a sophobia. Oh, mention why Rahu Pau. Was it a Bible no? A Jew for a custom. And a Yoma at the Abba Shay, yes. And so I am so fool. And was it his sent an important religion? As soon as I go February, baby, near the Abba Shay, yes. Now, no, Cassandra and Yabri, not General Sibia, also, so no, me name the Hano. One so as a genus, so I say, I brofronde Barbara Bano, and sir, and near two account, I brofronde Barbara Bano. Now, all my jobs at Barbara, no, and yet, and America for the trio, and yet, Europe for the trio. Bible was written in Israel. Now, the 66 books are the accepted 66 books, no, and yet, Nipa Bako, the trio.
0: No.
1: It was not written by one man. No one person actually. Say book could be any papa could be in the answer. Woman would no. It be a farmers, it be a fisherman, it be a task collectors, it be a learned people. I don't church.

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0: woman self I couldn't try you. 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
1: Hallelujah. 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
0: The Holy Spirit inspired all of them.
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0: So unu se obi tue duro de ware de.
1: Oh yes.
0: So unu sa.
1: Papa bebre.
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2: Ephesians 6:10. Finally, my brethren, be strong in the Lord and in the power of his might.
1: Oh, God. Oh, God. Oh, God. Papa, uncle.
2: Put on the whole armor of God.
0: That
2: you may be able to stand against the wiles of the devil.
1: Oh, God.
0: Let us say, the wiles of the devil will be circulating.
1: Yes.
0: Will be moving around the globe.
1: Yeah.
0: But some ne de.
1: Yes, I am. Yes, I am. Yes, I am. Yes, I am. Yes, I am. Yes, I am. Yes, I am. Yes, I am. Yes, I am. Yes, I am. Yes, I am. Yes, I am. Yes, I am. Yes, I am. Yes, I am. Yes, I am. Yes, I am. Yes, I am. Yes, I am. Yes, I am. Yes, I am. Yes, I am. Yes, I am. Yes, I am. Yes, I am. Yes, I am. Yes, I am. Yes, I am. Yes, I am. Yes, I am. Yes, I am. Yes, I am. Yes, I am. Yes, I am. Yes, I am. Yes, I am. Yes, I am. Yes, I am. Yes, I am. Yes, I am. Yes, I am. Yes, I am. Yes, I am. Yes, I am. Yes, I am. Yes, I am. Yes, I am. Yes, I am. Yes, I am. Yes, I am. Yes, I am. Yes, I am. Yes, I am. Yes, I am.

Yes, Lord. Yes, Lord. Yes, Lord. Yes, Lord. Yes, Lord. Yes, Lord. Yes, Lord. Yes, Lord. Yes, Lord. Yes, Lord. Yes, Lord. Yes, Lord. Yes, Lord. Yes, Lord. Yes, Lord. Yes, Lord. Yes, Lord. Yes, Lord. Yes, Lord. Yes, Lord. Yes, Lord. Yes, Lord. Yes, Lord. Yes, Lord. Yes, Lord. Yes, Lord. Yes, Lord. Yes, Lord. Yes, Lord. Yes, Lord. Yes, Lord. Yes, Lord. Yes, Lord. Yes, Lord. Yes, Lord. Yes, Lord. Yes, Lord. Yes, Lord. Yes, Lord. Yes, Lord. Yes, Lord. Yes, Lord. Yes, Lord. Yes, Lord. Yes, Lord. Yes, Lord. Yes, Lord. Y

0: Papa Yankwe, Papa Patrick trust mammy. Yankwe, or see and shut up with you, Reverend Patrick, kind mammy. Or see and shut up with you. Not your new opponent for one in their day,
1: and
0: yes, and yes, and they are saying, I'm Yakodiano. Not your opponent for their day,
1: I say. What kind of Galatians chapter 5, no, verse 16?
0: Galatians 5.
1: Galatians 5 says,
2: Galatians 5,
1: 16.
2: The verse number 16. It says, I say then, walk in the spirit, and you shall not fulfill
1: the
2: lust of the flesh.
1: Don't say, so conquer no iron shall man. One and two, whom are, whom I'm no evidence.
0: And no credit.
1: I don't know what I'm going to do. I'm going to do it. I'm going to do it. I'm going to do it. I'm going to do it. I'm going to do it. I'm going to do it. I'm going to do it. I'm going to do it. I'm going to do it. I'm going to do it. I'm going to do it. I'm going to do it. I'm going to do it. I'm going to do it. I'm going to do it. I'm going to do it. I'm going to do it. I'm going to do it. I'm can verse 19, no, Ebra. And I don't know, the Kaka Ephesians chapter 5, verse 18.
2: Okay.
1: Ephesians 5, 18.

0: program kakra our Facebook no ntimo mfa nche ya muchi ana mu your Facebook mo mfa yoboni nche ya pa
1: sabo kai and do not be drunk with wine
0: was it mo moro ensebio
1: in which is dissipation
0: na yare dia de basaba saba
1: but be filled with the Holy Spirit
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1: Okay. Galatians 5:19. Now the works of the flesh are evident.
0: Okay, do that back in.
1: Now the works of the flesh are evident.
0: What's it? When them win you mano?
2: A dead.
0: You perfect.
2: Ah.
0: I was saying. Now we mun nanti hum hum.
2: Nanti wa hum.
0: Now we nihu na.
2: Oh God.
0: We are. Eje kisa sumu no. Aye sumu sumu adumu. Hum hum kum kumu. Eni nanti. Yebeje radidi ya. Yabaya abadi ya fufro. And you say we are buya bim. Na afe wati ya hum.
3: Yes Lord.
0: What the S you say? I feel you more abrabo for front. So that born again life, you know, the new life, you know, a life of sanctification. Now you know, you are unconquerable and more our boy, and you are more than more. So you make the effort, then the Holy Spirit also helps.
1: That's right.
0: So the new life, which is the life of sanctification, you know, and you're the progressive Christian life, you know, unconquerable. What has that number of petition? What has that number about your mind?
1: Another level.
2: We are bagarizer. Another level.
0: That was it. We so why some of whom wow. That was a hunamono. We bet not to own them. And then I'm not a kiss or somno. I am unamunanti. I hope you are not to gospel. Yes, I know when it will be chimpana. Never hear one in the Kurejai. And the words and potto. What ought to gospel song? Why shall my own? Hong Kong couldn't come home. I have unamun on them. Unamun on them. Sound Kong Kong Ashoma. Uber Bob Brabo.
1: That's right. That's right.
0: Hong Kong Kong Kong Kong Kong Kong Kong Kong Kong Kong Kong Kong Kong Kong Kong Kong Kong Kong Kong Kong Kong Kong Kong Kong Kong Kong Kong Kong Kong Kong Kong Kong Kong Kong Kong Kong Kong Kong 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
0: Encourage you. 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
2: Merci.
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2: Receive.
0: Mwenye onkonkono. So the moment yebeje uradidi ya no. You got the deposit of the Holy Spirit.
2: That's right.
0: But the fullness, the fullness, immersion, and the baptism. And after you've been baptized, you know, as I said, sorry, there be a revival. Revival, I saw your program. There be an actual right then, Isaiah chapter 40, 29 and 30. You know. Yeah, my question is Christ. So I grew up in the ADA. Then nipa and who are some cabbage. So I'm going to cry so much. And I said, drama. And I said, queer man.
2: I said,
0: oh, no, Christ, you know, I'm going to be crazy, man. You're not quite on top. Near Bono.
2: Isaiah 40, the verse number 29. It gives power to the weak.
0: What's wrong, my dear? What bread, woman, you to me? And the account to me, no, the power is the Holy Ghost power.
3: Yes, Lord.
2: And to those who have no might, he increases
0: strength. Was he seek the Lord and his strength. Seek the Lord and his strength.
2: Even the youths shall faint and be weary.
0: Was it a mrantie and my bawa ebe bre? It in a mrantie and my bawa no woma bre woma paba.
2: Without the Holy Spirit.
0: Without the Holy Spirit. You will faint.
2: And the young men shall utterly fall.
0: Just a woman who I tell them, woman about Tiashi. Maybe I shall swear to some of them. What your mind, what room on sound, what God, what command I'm so
3: God.
0: Why she has it?
1: Ah.
0: Brother, sorry, sorry.
2: But those who wait on the Lord.
0: Yes, so the it is one quiet money. Sorry, they got a rather buami,
3: rather
0: Kenyami, Was a branch of bread, one guash, she has it, and come, baby, she has it, and you for baby, she has it, and you for baby, she has it, and you for baby, she has it, and you for baby, she has it, and you for baby, she has it, and you for baby, she has it, and you for baby, she has it, and you for baby, she has it, and you for baby, she has it, and you for baby, she has it, and you for baby, she has it, and you for baby, she has it, and you for baby, she has it, and you for baby, she has it, and you for baby, she has it, and you for baby, she has it, and you for baby, she has it, and you for baby, she has it, and you for baby, she has it, and you for baby, she has it, and you for baby, she has it, and you for baby, she has it, and you for baby, she has it, and you for baby, she has it, and you for baby, she has it, and you for baby, she has it, and you for baby, she has it, and you for baby, she has it, and you for baby, she has it, and you for baby, she has it, and you for baby, she has it, and you for baby, she has it, and you for baby, she has it, and you for baby, she has it, and you for baby, she has it, and you for baby, she How can you prosper without the power of the Holy Spirit? Bible so no no my to me I did ye. Wa my ahode did ye.
1: My ahode did ye.
0: Oro no my ahode.
1: Ah.
0: Deuteronomy chapter 6
2: 8:18.
0: Wa no my ahode did ye. Sen ko fo ko tue duro so budi pe ye di a. Ye onyangupa no my ahode a. Ye did ye.
1: Amen.
0: Praise God.
1: Hallelujah.
0: So I want didn't come home.
3: Galatians 5:19. Now the works of the flesh are manifest.
0: What's it? Oh, no, Munuman, a dead person.
3: Which are these?
0: I didn't win my kind.
3: Adultery.
0: I want to say it.
3: Fornication. Uncleanness.
0: Is he?
3: Lasciviousness. Idolatry.
0: Abosonsom. And don't say, Essence said, Hong Kong, Womadatrin channel, and Umko children.
3: Idolatry.
0: Abosonsom.
3: Witchcraft.
0: Beye.
1: Beye.
0: Everybody tell us what they know or two. Beye.
1: Beye, pa.
2: Helicopter.
0: Say, one pe Hong Kong, Quetia, Quania. Oh, say, Beyeno. And Luna, Omoqua, you better idea. Was a talk of Bosom Subira, Ubena Bay. Which are Bosom Saubena Bay? And the man on go to a good to a draw, a baton near my old Domina Dan, a mamma be Bradana Bay for Ubena Bay. And I've seen me quite had the attache, or quite near Titano, near Manamotodi, near Jarano, near the Adi, Ninina, and a home one, and Yadishan. Ubena Bay for. Beye,
2: garabata.
0: So
3: witchcraft.
0: Beye,
3: hatred.
0: What time? Anybody tell us what they move? Hong Kong crew and in Akumum into what time I shan't much. I saw them know what time nipper. What time? Eh?
3: Variance.
0: And you shouldn't kind of say?
3: Contention.
0: Contention.
3: Emulations. Which is jealousy.
0: Jealousy.
1: Amoya.
0: What I saw them. Will be a son of Tadia for Frap, but to go that I shall be a dear
1: crow.
0: Amoya.
3: Rough.
0: And talk a con.
3: Strife.
0: Apre.
3: Seditions.
0: You know what I can say? Chin, what can say?
3: Seditions, the end of means. Okay. And a heresies.
0: Heresy. And so, false doctrine, Papa, and church of Bonnie. Heresy and church of Bonnie. I go for a testimony. They preach heresy. And church of them, Papa Muba. And church of Bonnie. Heresy. They preach false doctrines. Heresy.
3: And a envies.
0: Or time.
3: Medes.
0: A woody
3: drunkenness.
0: Drunk, and also, baby, a car drunk and Sabrono. A one will carry your mamma. Wakabus on some, Wakawa time. Tell me, Yakawano. And the same spirit, and I control all these things.
2: Yeah, the same spirit.
0: But I'm going to show my. Because I'm at home.
2: Shame my.
0: Reverend Yako, Reverend Yako, Henry. Reverend Yako. Reverend Yako.

0: Was a letter to them, you are of God and have overcome them. For he who is in you,
1: greater is he that is in you.
2: First John 4, verse number 4.
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0: 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Ka say wo Jesus din.
1: Wo Jesus din mu.
0: Ya meti ase for ba.
2: Ya meti ase for ba.
0: Me Judy say.
1: Me Judy say.
0: Me born in ti.
1: Me born in ti.
0: Na be wu ye.
3: Na be wu.
0: Erade me pese.
3: Erade me pese.
0: Tunia.
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3: Wo de ma o ma.
0: Ma Judy no.
1: Ma Judy.
0: E bi better me.
1: E bi better me.
0: Etie ne.
1: Etie ne.
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1: Ready,
0: Yedi free Friday last week ana yedi kwakoti kwasiada kwasiada eye Holy Ghost Sunday and depending on Sunday netie ya na e kan nipente ase no ada onkunkun hwiguo baaye no ada no na apamfofro mu aso no chaase and the Sunday ebei eye the birthday of the church ana ye usunsu birthday na midi ye no e san say e see weekday na mko ye mama ye yinti no kwasiada ebe so na meda urade ase.
1: Wow, amen.
0: Jimmy, I saw the baby.
1: Wow, wow,
0: praise God.
1: Hallelujah.
0: We said that made the radio.
1: Okay,
0: amen. So, but boy, my own year bonnet. Who bring me could say the own year bonnet?
1: Amen.
0: Who told me my own year
1: bonnet?
0: Cause I rather me that was
1: rather me that
0: was rather my year. No,
1: no, no, no, no,
0: no,
1: no,
0: no, no, no, no, no, no, no, no,
1: no,
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0: 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It be what I'm young, Rasha, man, and then we had a baby. We be have a kebi. 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
0: You should pass us in your money and venture. 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And so father's house on pay what because so we bet bishop on car and pay one can start I want to say bishop want to say Sammy Labi also want to say a queer watch away yadom want to say Abena Puku want to say CJ and I've been saying oh my hand come last auntie. 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

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We are my Fidian and Cosson Abbey and Bishop of the House, Bishop Dr. Yahushi and Sam. Bishop Goodman, once again. 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

0: And you can see that a pentacles, you can see that. 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Then celebrating the birthday of the church, the New Testament church, and your Judaism, and your Mosaic religion, and your Christianity, the followers of Jesus Christ, the Savior of the world, the one who came to die for the sins of the world.
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0: And in your new life, the born again life, the Christian life, the born again life. 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
2: Dindy Bob. Bob Ejosu. 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Wa Bob kwa. 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

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Your shadow, your crown, your show, the end, my Ghana. 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Young coupon, your mama bringing her. Mr. George Opoku Wenchi, Diana, Adjoa, Chidewa, Wenchi, Mina, Sembuhuru, Nyangupon, Sansa, Yama, Brenina, Auntie B, Nyangupon, Yamana, Brenina, but someone will who wrote on. Auntie Esther, Makubati, a pair was Sore Rade, a pair was Tuntuma Rade. Elder someone in Finland, if we know, sorry, right? Nanapon, the highest Saint Pakeni, you know, sorry, Raddy. You a charm, what in Lawrence is so sorry, Raddy, and what on Tumer Raddy, too much as Saman Kessifo, or sorry, Raddy.

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0: 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And ye na, ye man a crab, a man patch of watching.
1: Abampa
0: chama what to say?
1: Aba Yesu Adam.
0: We see you to train a baby amu free amu bayi. Mo ye.
1: Bacho Yesu Adam.
0: Eda Yesu asi. 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
1: Adam for anope ya koso de wenyo nyamnye na ma. 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Into none of pay. What boy ye in a year's ready a mow? Send a day, my dear, and ending boawo. Not in view with ye. Yet the assema ebay shall answer. Need you made ye in a. It's was a dewin. Never one more day, and ye in Jeffer. We Jesus Christ to deem. Amen.
0: Amen.

Alright, and the Matthew chapter 6. And he be sani aba from Dano Yesu Chenesian for no empire, but to Abusia, wo, which he for. One hour no more to an annual majuma, a dear natural Yesu Chenesian for no, when he did a chino, quire your fasso, and near Jinian Coupon Cassa. And he a besser to us were aba from. Fabacumino, you know what the home commo? Yabon pipe. The baby on Bia Uti FD. I adom 106.3 FM. I don't mind him when any Jumadi de kind of de Broway. And you quada, and so on to us, you quada piano pa. If you hide the any chair of my father's house, Columpire, Dimpire, Frampire, and Antim Pie Boom. 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

0: for Steven Johnson. The only no baby, Ashanti Okra, two Christian names, and Abrafudim, you know, Steven Johnson. Ejikum, anapewa. 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
1: Yeah, Baba.
0: Oh, yeah.
1: Christo, I don't know.
0: Senior, I said, oh, yeah. By channel, pay your go.
1: Yo. The down young couple was sick. Near chair, a tear for you now. I feel so. Yes, I had a tear for us, a mass of for yata.
0: And then you said, and you
1: me.
0: Because I does
1: a dos. No moon soon, I mean, Shrawon.
0: Miss
1: Homo, a chilum di mumu, a breast of for yata, and you know, the one, somebody a banana. Yen sank, and so you bet you near Damas, eh? That's your brew. That's your bimra.
0: That's your yammy
1: shram, that's your yadro. Yammy shramunina. And here, Papa Bishop, baby, or will be a. Mama Monica, happy Mother's Day. Yeah, twas because I have so many, you know. I mean, Shramo. Now, so for Yata, Mama Ima, so. Nere, Mama Ima. On this channel. I mean, Shramo, you know. Ne, I do it, you are Agnes.
0: Agnes.
1: Second, then could be to me a banana, so be yes, in the quiet. And the Agnes, maybe I will be also. Yet, you are so for 1 hour, you're yet, you are. Mishra. Yeah, I can cancel me here free met you as a panel. It rains yan in Chichemu, a dubacon, a dear chrono. Yes, that's free and chrono. And now I can do Wahiniemra, a demaman can do num famra, a dubacon. Or say Wahiniemra, dear upper and ye assassin, said ye a ye was so. A dubacon, my yen da a diane ne. Amen.
0: Amen. 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
1: Adriane
0: 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That Adriano and
1: Enne.
0: For my
1: aye. Bro, for no cano, give us this day our daily bread.
0: Give us this day our daily bread. 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
1: Enne.
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1: Adriane
0: Tell me, when you're from so, so we'll be saying, Uncle Bonze, Omodiani, a dear Fredriano Biano, Cadiani Antuma, Cadiani a dying, Cadiani a sicker. The Dianus, the animal Dianano, be the foo, be the top, be the bank, be the moon, and what dear Ghana, if you be anywhere with you,
1: Debbie,
0: Emu, Titihono. 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
1: 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So, no, Papa, ne my dad, Yanni. And it when the kingdom of God said, Uyamia, he near a bar, every kingdom provided for his people. A he near Biano, a man in crop for Niama. So, no, a mawan, Yanni. Because unto me, Medin Nipaso, Wabre Nipper was a come the world, never, never, never, never, never, never, never, any banner would you want?
0: I hear you bar.
1: I hear me any bar. Every kingdom provided.
0: But what do you say? Ne mounts of one,
1: sir.
0: Or now show
1: or show on. And no ne I hear me. It you are hearing him ran and ya whoop and ya was as is. We need to walk in the will of God when ya mepe. When ya mepe says, a missy so for ya tell ye. A missy a tear for. A ja and a squammy bimpong, a bassin ye.
0: Atim
1: Cusifon, Yanani, Atim Swadro, for you never see one ye,
0: Mammon.
1: A bass, sir, Mamma too, Mammon ye. 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
0: Fantabi Biara.
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0: The provider.
1: Provide. Am I in? All right. So, Bass of Man. 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
2: Papa, I'm better. 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I'm Matthew chapter 6 verse number 9 ya papa mo be do 11 no o si erade bible one no say intimo bo mpae a intimo mo mpae say ye na ja wo so odin ho nte wahini emra emra ye kan wahini ne ho asem na eja wo wo so yi anopae obi nim no
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4: To one young from so, and a bad yachting equi, will be bisa. 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Bibia binya tu butu musika antu manfunu but di ubenya adi abobra sadi mani jina osi da biane ene
5: aye krado so di bema
4: aye krado so di bema enti wono mani nyao enti so wodi miso anase uyeja wasadi anu and something on the table. And to one and the other, and your father, my teacher, wow, my own show me. 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The man who is soon be beyond was a woman crying in cooking room. Mook me, unk me. How do you two?
6: May I be sick?
4: When you ask
6: money a mow,
4: money a mow, a mess cow.
6: Mantadio,
4: or Jinnah. Nancy will be so far. Ha, ha, a big jerk so when see where a farmer asks you. So we see a baby. 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
6: aba
4: ya mkwe.
6: And the papa show a dear come a hammer will be at any say. So, who numb for my he need be a failure? Yamia says,
4: and failure,
6: and failure,
4: the mount, the dead young,
6: the mount. And in Tino was it,
4: sir, by
6: a cassette emra. Shushet, now be boom, near baby you. 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
1: na obeshaw
0: obeshaw The old chinny hono, say may a day crano, or no, I hear you dada. Or no, no, what's that in some dada? Or ye man ma, a bra, ne mada, or ye man a hotel for a bra what da. Or say ye sorry quane, ye cobrepe or bredian, and so radi ye man one na, was you shano. It is so as you show on young coupon in ye cane, eh? When yammy be provided at the amount, and radi mamma will ne'er yanny, and never known come to me the biarada. And the case na e woho na ye dia enie no and na urade be ma wasere obedia ma ho
1: obedia ma
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2: ready be ma ho ato pa bada mo ba mu muda nsuni ayure ho and you pass the same crown or any more dead, Yanny. And they quada, and they quada, if you had more, Messiah, the adventure of my father's house, and I'll pay no more tree. Don't you find a pompae, empire, empire, your costano, dead, Yanny, and they.
0: And until I was here, bompae, no.
2: Until I was here, bompae.
0: The reason why I used to see a monk,
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0: Abby,
2: 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Say na mompae. 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
0: Ba o se ya na enye ne tintin mu o. 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
2: Cocom,
0: Sauti, Dania, Media, and Radim make it your son to Pia Pino, a mabina, your kind of mouth.
2: Dania, Mamma, Dania,
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1: 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Men for one more than call. A common de wom, say a common de obia, ye manaduane, ye stress a was a ma bay, a radi baby beara woman sitting a moo, ye who ye yen a common de ye, a radi another maya duane, another sour mamma,
2: Luya,
1: home family, honam femina, who Yesu Christo dim. Amen.
2: Amen. 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
0: so etia, a tearful kai woman says, so for yata.

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2: 0244 68 59 49 49 49 49 49 49 49 49 49 49 49 49 49 49 49 49 49 49 49 49 49 49 49 49 49 49 49 49 49 49 49 49 49 49 49 49 49 49 49 49 49 49 49 49 49 49 49 49 49 49 49 49 49 49 49 49 49 49 49 49 49 49 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49 49 49 49 49 49 49 49 49 49 49 49 49 49 49 49 49 49 49 49 49 49 49 49 49 49 49 49 49 49 49 49 49 49 49 49 49 49 49 49 49 49 49 49 49 49 49 49 49 49 49 49 49 49 49 49 49 And you actually want to where the castle die and ya me, my night will be a and now could die a bank. Then ya mean, out there, ya mea, over dying by a mom. What to make sure? I just want to join you and know if we in a wishia. I don't pay ote, mammy. So bars of Mammy Mary and Jacum was so for Bar was Sayaj Macassia da in his own time ventures. Hey, baggy beeb, baggy beeb. I'm with Tumbi. They woke a worry, they were worried, they would too kind. Oba Kusuku, meaning Nada. O Tumbi, and so I better not Kenya with some subaya. Or see, a good adibamo dad, Diane, and one also pretty dear. And I remember dad, Diane. Well, no pay as I can, no. And now, so Penny, Stephen Johnson Ejiku. Stephen Johnson Ejiku. So Penny, of that in his Banner of Grace Family Chapel, our office, Pukwasi. Oh no. Oh, dang, yummy. All right. 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I join him, Matty. All right. Eja Kwambrin Pong. Until I study Makubatin. And it will be Piara. Will be Piara, my co-presente. Will be Piara, Piabuditechli, and may Bosa Katie, and you may rack. That's true. And in Penny Funina, I am Ishram, have Madame Masia Damasia. I will quen your cry, my son, may I be better as me already, Yamisham, Papa.

0: 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All right, I wish ya baby a diacosu and pitimidin for it and yaming gown on ten show on show so na or more on by Midwesi. Aya Midwesi.
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3: May that, my mammy, Abdul Zakusha, and Mitchas, our plaque. Misha, Titwan, or Status, it's you. Now, yes, I am much here. The first in the best of the battle, and then our joy was a day. But the battle, no, being home, winty, a bit, yes, sir. First, let me jump, sir. Then, mammy, papa, wait, yes, sir.

0: na first nso na misuro no eti wan na me gather carriage ko bisa sa wan na dey with the radio station back for na si ai oso ko nso ansa wo ko nsi a nti e chire am nsi e se metie wasem eti o 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what is our radio for some catching one? And see, me, future station, Miss number, but see me, name is search it. But me, I'm sure I'm watching that. No, my searches are me. Why was I ditching my horse? I should share the next day. It's in just a pressure, I never am too. I'm not sure that I'm searching, and I'm starting 17. See me, you say I do my 106.3 for so many years. Be sorry, I'm watching, I'm stationing in change. 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Men who said men and may, they be our do my family, and then and it's a minimum relationship. And then church, I'll be here and now, because I'll see you. Almost on Colonel's and I'm said that I remember that the Wilson is stuck, you know. Men actually, yeah, obviously. My phone to open my mucus on back with me. I park was assisted ever got to station because they are two in change. Me, mommy, introduce you about my bra boom and Betty will preach him. 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
1: ewurade ma wa ni hunu ni pa afim ewurade ma wa sunsu te asem de odofo pa ewurade tutu wana monsi ni akroma unim

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So or say money me. That you say, and you are no kwa. 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

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all times. His praise shall continually be on my lips. I bless the Lord. Lift up your voice and bless the Lord. 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Bless the Lord all my soul and all that is within me. 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We say thank you, Jesus. Yada wase rade. Yada wase. Yada wase for giving us life. Yada wase. Yada wase. Wa ye ye mpaya numuda. Ye tumika se ye bedre rade ase. Ye won huya, ye won kwen wu. Bless the Lord. Li kado shadabaha. Bye wano. Bye wano. Any will conquer and Kasaka Charadis, I would dana say. Would dana say for giving you life. Yadana says, I watch say and quan. Yadana say, Posta or the Elfumso Ache. Yadana say, Yawaja Maye. Yadawa say, oh God, we thank you. We thank you for life. We thank you for giving us our sins. For forgiving us our sins, oh God. Would you have one Ache? Yadawa say, one Maye and we thank you, Lord. Yadawa say, Adumura. Yada wase ya shepherd papa. We thank you, our good shepherd. Yada wase the shepherd of our souls. Thank you, Holy Spirit. Yada wase da wase. Yada wase ma o my kronkron Ghana. Yada wase ma busia ye frimo. Yada wase ema busia hudro. Yada wase Jesus Christ. Yada wase ema greater Accra. Yada wase ema all the 16 regions. We thank you. We bless you, Jesus. Yada wase rade. What's a young bra, young woman, and faster than many of me? Bra and no pay, wouldn't me come for a radi? Wouldn't me, young come for a radi in a cassie, young come for a radi in a sumi, yet I was see Jesus Christ. We thank you, we bless you. Yet I was see, ever yes, Christo Dinimon.

0: mu kwa asa wo ka wanu tu mu asa aye yie ni ho 1 minute ka chere wo hu say my soul okra kwia yi erade aye okra fie yi erade aye okra kwadwo yi erade aye anope bia wa na the next 1 minute bo wudi ka sha ho. 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
1: Bless the Lord, oh my soul.
2: Every say, oh yeah.

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1: Ma me dey so.
0: Now what to say?
1: Yes, I don.
0: E dey ready. As said I was sisri, di asa akoyi. Ah, en so no toy ni bibia e fine.
1: Oh, yes, I don.
0: Bibia e. Yeah, me ase. Richard.
2: Mama.
0: Now what to say?
2: Christa don.
0: Esther.
2: Abusa fo do hunyi dai.
0: Me say Esther.
2: Abusa fo do hunyi dai.
0: What you dey say? Mafia.
3: Mami.
0: If you are marching.
3: Yeah, nah.
0: If you are now, what to say?
3: Yamiadom.
0: Ura, what to say?
3: Yamiadom, the hui.
0: Yeah, they're right, yes. Yes, you're hui. Yamidi, and then so ache. Yami shramo. Me share, baby. Yeah, you pay away, baby. You free, papa. Baby, you fear, son, you be share more. Yami shramo, what?
3: Amen.
0: Yami shada, surprise him with this month.
2: Amen.
0: One shot, damn, mamma, in shras stronko. 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
1: Bravo. Okay, Acts 21:7-9. And when we had finished our course from Tyre, we came to Ptolemais and saluted the brethren and abode with them one day. And the next day, we that were of Paul's company departed and came unto Caesarea. And we entered into the house of Philip the evangelist, which was one of the seven, and abode with him. And the same man had four daughters, virgins, which did prophesy.
0: Pastor, nine, repeat.
1: Nine, okay. And the same man had four daughters, virgins, which did prophesy. This is King James.
0: Eradia Simoni.
1: Eradia Simoni.
0: Asidanka Eradia. 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
0: Abusia, what be you chino? Pastor, what be
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2: Because baby, picture be a ye who ye ewo eli mamu Bible kind. 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As a parent, introduce your girl child. 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Obi be boase, me no be ko baby. Na me ka se mo me mre na mo se mo ma me ye mode. The response. The response. The response. They responded. Mm-hmm. Omo papa Philip omo hu cross ah ye papa ye onyame ni pa wo Kenya me asem. Enti omo aso bre omo they responded to omo papa ni call. Richard.
3: Ma ohwe senior baby a odisi ye no a they responded to call no. Na because omo hu no omo papa and life, no. As it turned me near me, my own is there. The first role model, your mommy and our papa. Because, omo na only one would say, omo na unhu omo da. Enti a ja ni enna. Aye, a name of frati fi no. As I said, ye shed da. As I said, ye ne pa ma ye monosia. As I said, emo friend usu sa. Emo friend usu sa ya na. Ye hunu se I say omus yan de by se children are innocent learners. Nani knows Usian o kasa usia o ni ye usia and to say oma wano so na sebi u di atema akolanus usina because akolusia kasa ya na and one was say ni wati de biano eruna ufias yeka. And to a wofo and I'll say a shedda. And so I'll for shedda. Pa say, me person me ba a kudru to be able to say, didn't know me shedda mat eternal. Now me shedda mat eternal, as I said, me also, me young swore a marble friend, because I say, not Phil, or Sempakeni Philip, or your Sempakeni. Say, or Sempa, and maybe I say, I want to say, soft world tiffy. Now, my so be fast, ye have be for one no so no. And nay, we are see your window. Ever got so now over power now, ye, as of dear cry, a dear no name woman calling who say, almost papa, so for dear, or the ye be papa. And into almost so fat woman, so almost brace your man, yammy or madam, because a ye is a set over by bay yet. Uncomseni. And yet, this is all about the uncommissioning. Guansana, of course, what kind of babble are 70 years pa? No more fine, kayanke come. But see, they are virgins. Virgins, only a mass or so. They are virgins. Only fine, kayanke come. When I say, Yammy befro, Yammy of fro be a now so, and I'm afraid no mushroom will see. And I will force what I said, dear. Say, yet to tell you, my young chefs won so you better net room. I tell them, quaint pa, yammy be to me a fast word, and you saw.
0: A fear, they train them with the fear of God. Papa no o training a man in your mistroom. Also, my who say, and quala woma fa womo won semuinano, put it to womo, a won your mistroom. And there are some enema a ma ba womo tea and him ranty wo country womo.
4: Oh, me, me, that say. Yes, Chef Philip, and I'm a man. We are virgins. My, no, we've got yourself

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1: Amen. 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Om papa jidie no. And then Osha, dear pan a bema abrantie. 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
2: Yeah, I say and fathers. You need to be a father that train a child to know their purpose. And then I say I work for my brain. Media I'm particularly about father. Because yeah, to say you can't Philip ne yire wo no. Was say Philip an evangelist. And then a ja or wo fie. Most fathers are providers. But so many fathers are not nurturing their children. I kwakwa to say oh my iska to ho. They are not being an example. And I kwakwa e bia wo huni papa mpo. From Monday up to Saturday, no, obehuni papa ebi a Sunday ejumenti. But we need to be more of being an example to our children, despite we providing. And to say ye man kran ye tuesika ye ya, and to say ye ye nwesu dia so edima ye papa me kaisa me se sa ya. Meni me namfo ne ye bobo pa fi omu eze meja bobo. Afo mu ya meni me nyina akoya asora asora omu ba e ye free. Ode wa so fofo no why na o ya brand deal. Nti na is a president of funny na dia na ye hunu nyina omu nyina ye.
1: Mpenimfo.
2: Nti na it was influencing people. Nti yes I say ye more example in our deeds, in our actions as a father. Father bi okro oba fia enkura suru. Obi ampeso obekọ ni nche. What example are you giving to your children? Are you scaring them? When you dey me who say papa no on my influence be ba ne man so your papa your evangelist ye so ye be ye adifo and as I say you train your man to discover their purpose rather than forcing them to do things be and suade but what about their spiritual identity? Now, no, Daniel say, for those that know their God, they shall be strong and do exploit. It says, at the case of fire, you're touching and say, you're money, you're yummy, and you're more yadding. No, you're not yad, yeah. And as I say, you lead them through being an example so that they can learn from you. Now, Papa, I'm going to say,
1: what you say?
2: Your papa was young.
1: Papa, what you been questioning? I'm over soon, Kalano, Gates, and I don't matter. And here, Papa, what would you yes, Ramo. Your man is saying, I'm over soon, more Gates. One day, oh, Mumra, I'm sorry, damn. Obi, see Ephraim. Obi, see Ephraim. 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Or your voice, and I say, or your voiceless. 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I was up, and says, one mobile burden. I was so, I'm relevant.
3: Yes.
1: 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You were as sedia as mothers, as parents, you were as sedia, you will be beer, and what say ye? 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

0: boom. 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Now they were virgins. Nay, at it too warmer. 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No more your business, not business, nay, quassel. 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Sir, a ruddy boy, me, help me. To respond to the call. A rade boa me, and a pay be one, ye rampai bum, see, make a cry away, be one, catch a rade, say, rade boa me, a rade boa me, boa me, or henny boa me, a rade boa ye, boa ye, nean to me to tea, a manu, and yamisromo, boa ye, na ye to be funny, one of my mano, boa ye, na ye man in the future leaders, ye mano, mammy, Obano, or ye future president, or ye doctor, Cassie, or ye penny. Or your suffer cassier, but ever be more agent. I was so a radimoye, me and to a man when you're so crass, a radimoye, and a man on some frown of Rasia, and I will force them. A radimoye, we call on you. Get your money power, new man, and I'll pay. Boy, my and your voices, Lord, help our children to become a voice. My man and your voice, my auntie won't come in our nation. My auntie, a man and car, my own when you're ready. In our nation, but I am Ryan Manoso. I ran in a pebway, your Peja Gana Mabunu, your Sasa Vasomra also, your Peja Eviasim Mabunu, I ran in Man Vasomra also. In the name of our Lord Jesus, Lika Dosadabaha, my Evasom Ryan Manoso, your Bompire will be Bibia with Bobani D. Bompire Man. Who will be no academy and a fit? Ayo will be training, no. I entity ye be, oh, who be now what baby and a young fair man may also bet me a groom, banana, no, be better than that. Ye catch a radi say, oh, my ye. A radi na your boifo, na ye money ya so mre. Na ye yan so yan ye responsible parent. I had been pushy ye mano. Ye baby and ye mano cobby be born in name of ye did be pushy warmer. Na that's it, oh, but what is it, oh, by a professor be, what is it, oh, by a engineer can see be, what is it, oh, by a business entrepreneur. Yes, sir, Rade. Rade Boye, be a one. Rade Boye, Lord help us. We call on you. Rade Boye, ye may have brought Boye. Say a bit to me at the two like Philip did. Lord help us. Rade Boye, we call on you for help. We call on you for help. Rade, yes, sir, say. Boye, ye may. Choices be a Obubeki. Make our children relevant in the society. Help us, oh God, help us. We call on you, Spirit of God. I radio Kuaye, oh Rabuaye, Papa, ye may a brother, ye may dachy, in the business group, in the political group, Lord, help us, children. Kadabadosha, Dabaha, I radio Kuaye, Le Kadabadosha. Yes, sir, Radi say, Lord, increase our faith. Se oni jidi a ubedenye jidi na wo di asem na ma oba no bian kasa ye ne ye e wo se ye examples e ma ye ma no erade moyen ne antu ye jidi mu ye jidi enka ensam a emfaso ni so bie wa no katre erade me beyin ti Lord increase my faith one more my chaya wo asian ti Lord increase us erade boyen boyen boyen papa ye dru ba bia ye hu se ne obra ye bo entimi making impact in the lives of our children obra ye bo e wo se e making impact e wo abusia mo obra ye bo e wo se e making impact e wo ye ma mo Lord increase increase our faith. I read it to you in the name of our Lord Jesus.
1: In the name of Jesus. In the name of Jesus. I read it, boy. Boy, I will yam sumo. Boy.

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1: Sanso and Aframantemu Eswa for when you for James Guno at Yatuja. So a major Jimmy one Jessica Simu and Quintembo, one Mabo Homadi Yepa, Amagana leadership on all acronym.
2: Sanso and Quanta South. Penny for the atu address a baby and to quite a scene. Be here say, Nananumbe, a money and a money a safata, na what they apata and some for any abosom.
1: Petitions, I would do a MPP, I mean your corner, which did ya come diplomatic call. Yeah, war my gun and one or MPP, Rasu, general war, I quit Yaba to one person, Yasu Bennett, Bedia, call bedu, Edia Tuja, say as you should mupa, a police station electioner, air cost to party the mono, a violence in qua.
2: I was say, who two car no pay and I say, what two car? Na upe baby ato fang wo papa edo beko edo waba. 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sign ya sign at the bonus or amount ya tissue 10% per minia and pay ya who pay ya with you and I do any actually DBS what could pay be now the crew down or so Echo Bank the Pan-African Bank what per bank been in a didra bank ya would call jibusia yen ya pay pay how Eye Echo Bank. 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
2: Mantamono. One moment, Mahudwa Naya Nedri, Warrior Eduma Ewomua, Ebema and Kania Edundum or Miamiabino, Eye Accra East, Accra West, Tema Centra, and our Afe Frau Mantam Emu, Nasadia Walter Muono. Was he Accra East? 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
1: Hello, lady in the waka tree. 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

0: because you think you have arrived. You talk to people, basa. You have forgotten that human beings are human beings. And that power and money has expiry dates. I was told that during the time of the genocide in Rwanda, there were watchmen, security people, cooks, houseboys, who protected their bosses. And when people came looking for their bosses, they told them they are not in. They hid their bosses, risked their life to protect their bosses. And there were other people, they showed the enemy where their bosses were hiding to pick them up and kill them. You know why? Because they were mean. They were mean. When they had power, they didn't handle people well. When they had money, access, resources, when they were favored, they thought they deserved it. So they mishandled people. And the time came that their own drivers, security, and watchmen gave them up. In the time of need and trouble, will the people around you protect you? Will they shield you? Will they take a bullet for you? Will they risk their life for you? Or they will give you up to the enemy? We must reflect. We must stop looking at the access we have. Some are gone, others are coming. And for those of you coming, don't think you deserve any access you have. And don't think you are worthy of any favor or power or resources. You don't. You have just been given a mandate. You've been given favor and access for a reason. For the good of others. For the good of country. To perform a duty. Never forget that it's never about you. Stop bluffing. Stop thinking that it's your turn. Stop thinking that you don't deserve anything. None of us deserve nothing.
1: Those who, for the greed of money, for themselves and their families, are destroying our water body. May God kill all of them. The people are committing genocide, poisoning our waters. And we are looking on and playing politics around it. It's evil, it's barbaric. The people who manage our water say that, look, now there are children, they found mercury, cyanide, and things in their blood, causing cancers and lymphs.

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Okay, so me in the Toss Radio near the trade and point coupon as all the and then so a chain middle man henny cob nasanti and quarter the midweek. Of course, great things are happening today. And the good news is that because he leaves, we are facing today with all the positive energies and mindset. If we say him said no doable, that's our responsibility to ensure. Say you better Ghana what do I drink trouble by Mr. Magin Troy Bania Kesiani. Positively, we push this country forward. That's the most important thing. Nothing. Makao say, because what then you make who don't say, one answer, I say, Monday to Friday, Apomodion Como, Auntie Mary's Gripe Mixture. Ah, we are grateful. Endpoint Homeopathic Clinic, the end to your chronic disease. Caroline Betnasia, Social Media Trends, Franco Train Enterprise, DBS Industries, and nothing. 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Our story matter, your story matter, Absa CFA, and Pinsim Pinsimu Emro. So a great morning to Obibia Wajibre, Uti Naoshe. We are so grateful. We thank you so much. It's a fresh day, a brand new day. Can you say, any kwan say, Uja Empire, where if we say, every blessed second, it will be a whole mouth, baby. Nedia and say, oh, say, when him, a big wassy. Never stop praying because it's key. Okay, so you call and check Dr. Dubatin, you to a lifestyle that this article ever so consequences. So, welcome to Wednesday morning.

0: Well, we've been talking the whole this week, sciatica. It's so important. And I don't pay. The Adeba, any solution, so any century, any uncommon, any ABD. Dr. Dubati, Martin, I'm going to say.
1: I request
0: from all manner of people. Anything I'm a call for my. My boy, a drummer, I'll be to me at all. I'm a beer. Doc, Mr. Ingumanimas, where there? A so popular a music, sir.
1: I don't know who is it here, my wife, and one
0: of the need. Oh, one also more. Obekasa, sir. Hey, Dr. Dubati, raps you paid me, but I'll catch you. Okay, I'm going from somewhere the other castle.
1: All right.
0: And now, woman, no, she's not. And I
1: don't know. I'm not. Just cry. Was I ever tempted to the Lord? What is that? I'm not tempted the Lord your God. All right. What was that about for you? And you wouldn't be too far away there. But I don't trust the land. I want to arrange out there from home.
0: I tell you, I shall phone it for Dr. Dubati.
1: Yeah. Over to the land from the Premier to the year.
0: Okay, so your family, who come for the power, you take a candy and massive because you're not a dormant, your mama, it's mystery. Let me be a cook. Just 2 seconds. Just 2 seconds.

0: Okay, so a special dedication to Mrs. Edubuate, Mrs. Omar Heneko Abnasan, Mrs. Dominique Siebua, Mrs. Kufiasan, Mrs. Ayua. And Mr. Carolyn. Mr. Carolyn. Oh,
1: Yawadi. In fact,
0: Yeah.

0: It's so important. And I don't pay the Adiba any solution, so any century, and on Kobo and ABD. Dr. Dubati, Machina Ponti say. Mr. Bibri, request Bibri about from all manner of people. Eighteen, I'm a coffoma. My boy, a drummer, I'll beat me at all. I'm a beer. Look, Mr. Ingumani must wait here. A so popular a music, sir.
1: I'm a music, yeah. I'm a music.
0: Hey, Dr. Dubati, raps you pay me, but I'll catch you. Okay, I'm going from say when you ever cast a fight. And now, woman, no, you are, and I agree.
1: Oh, that's that, that's that. Jesus Christ. Or was that ever tempted or not?
0: Okay, so you have a man who can follow power him. You take a can and almost because Muna and Domachi or Mamma to Miss Rissi. Let me be a good command. Just 2 seconds. Just 2 seconds. I'm for your man to be here.

0: Okay, so a special dedication to Mrs. Edu Boate, Mrs. Doma Heneko Abnasan, Mrs. Dominique Siebo, Mrs. Kufia San, Mrs. Ayua. And I'm Mr. Carolyn. Mr. Carolyn. Oh,
1: yeah,
0: Be careful about the probability saying you meet me at all. Yeah, quick pomodin once a money here. If it's a pomodin debia that me catch you, very important. None of that doctor who you mobile or run a consultancy mine, Ewan, the number of challenges that we all have. It's a yapa, say, Unya Quenyana, you too for a pomodin once a you need to make time and pay attention. Say, the beya, sebi, went to me and call hospital, Kwana. It sounds was shia dear. To Dr. Dubuati and Adom FM, your health segment, you know. Now wait to me, I assure you. Because Dr. Fodo Duanano, one of the own penance, Obisiano, Quimpo, and Sana, Abia, Abantium, prevention continues to be better than curing it. Ombe cure, Behun Susan, so Sabia, and acquired for me, dear bomb. Dr. Dubuati, Bibia, and Mikasia Dassi, so Jibre, the Santity, Bray. Now, Tribunano, a ye, Quina, your Fasua, Inya, Yadia, your friend, Sciatica.
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0: 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Anyway, they do maybe no. Within a short time, let's be kind of operating in our ground. All the sound one idea. You have more than accident. A idea so I did not pass. In fact, Obi Owa on day na we ye once was in the army. Accident, they be a accident. In your accident, don't go on. Obi Owa na ufi. Let be a show be a good form. Na show ni good forms are let be a.
1: Well, huna patro.
0: Na, boom! What is the form? And then be no one we are quick to say, oh, everything is okay.
1: Mm-hmm.
0: Both say what they or Hena Mudia Ma and the next say, only said, no matter what there be. In after the car and the ball car cheap in the impact of what say immediately no one on Kabayan, Kaskan. Next say, impact no, and then insurance will be one. Down say, Uber coffee, no, and a year, I do a own friends who say, I can't make you can achieve my. Ene hon koni ba. 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Ene spinal cord problem. In fact, ye nimi se mi ye joti atet. 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Pa mena na ba die wada soti ase. 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Very straight man. 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
1: Eh.
0: Sida kamna na ye.

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4: Se aplique le mot seno. 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That bone, no, unya oppressive pe, na, because as you said, if you say, on a normal shit inside. 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
5: Problem about
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0: 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That bone, no, unya pressive pe. 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
1: problem about
0: it? It's me slip. 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The children, mono from your coma, the sea, a petty, and you're very delicate. 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Not say, be out there, Yadua, be our yere, or say, Massa de Macra, catch the Massa, on the founds of all. Would be a father, and chanting. I say, span room, Vinfino, side by side, and Omiya. On fuck, what the on Fanessa and Fahobe, a one of spy, one of the bit. So wouldn't mean. Nothing said, yea, and I'm moving, you know. I am moving, dear. Now you be a cache in the cheek near me at the inside, you grieve near, sorry. Add
1: the papa.
0: Yes, oh, yeah, me, oh, you need.

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3: I'm
2: going to
3: ask later this morning.
2: Dr. Watson, I'm going to ask you, Mr. Asempa Pebi Amati, Oye Die Onim, to just rehearse. Mr. Itina me you watch it say asem papa bi amati.
3: Oh, can you really me surprise oh. Ah, no ka dey go am say for him problem.
2: And you have a blessed day. Thank you so much, Dr. Edibuatim, Endpoint Hope Party Clinic, what is in Katsan there. Inquisitor de Boca Terre de Bechasse, a war in Catado, a Tuja, a Tiffany Semansana, Yatras de Naposona Posono Edia Bro. Any man, so I say credit rate under new IMF PIC, Ghana Eyes BB credit rating, and once them or the Inquisitor de Boca Terre, it comes with a photograph of our finance minister, Kesela to force him, Doc. And then Gold Board receives second full gold output from Damai Mine. And also info in the and Health Ministry recruits 6,245 nurses, midwives, and also Enya Echefa or the Inquisitor Democrat. And Daily Guide say MPP petitions diplomatic community over political persecutions and Obon say Era Nana B any MPP for how those regina one a diplomat needing come off a quire one wa junimono one who say Ecosu no me Ecosu Mayma and your papa embattled MP faces Dutch court tomorrow and the photograph of Ohene Kwame Frimpong at the front page of the Daily Guide and him ha very sad story. Isaac Bacha NDC scribe dies in hotel room. Oh, so unfortunate. Illegal miners invaded Wuntumi's Akonta mine. Former deputy minister and court. And Supreme Court blocks Giftchewari's move to halt trial. And also wants them out there. Daily Guide Double Curtain. Daily Graphic. Any man say or say VRA Nedco staff reject privatization. And what's our Daily Graphic? Any man saying, and it comes with a photograph of our sector minister energy, Dr. John Abdullah Jinapot, Minister Energy and Green Transition. And then other stories. Supreme Court permits CSOs to join suit challenging OSP. And it's right now, our Daily Graphic Democrat. The Ghanaian point saying criminals can run but cannot hide. IGP Yohonu Anaka saying, and let's build Ghana for Ghanaians, Ibrahim Mahama, as Damai Mine delivers second 100% gold consignment to Gold Board. The publisher, the new publisher, the Obakrata, I say, I fired judge's lawless conduct, not his person.

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2: Well, and when I make a simbi cheeky joan, we say about Casa Bibri and maybe the whole chin beer because Casa and Casa Bibri. But before you come in, I'm just getting this release. But Searchlights is well, pay attention to that story. Okuyapim Hema cautions against purported instrument of justice to fire Ekufu, and there's a press release to that effect and portions of it. Nana Efuan Ketia Obu the second, Okuyapihima, and it says re-purported instrument of her ladyship, Justice Sophia Kufu, as Mrahine of Okuyapim traditional area. And there's this release that talks about the Ohimia of Okuyapim traditional area, Nana Efuan Ketia Obu the second, the Asunahine, together with the good people of Okuyapim traditional area, have taken notice of a widely circulated publication announcing the purported instrument of Her Ladyship Justice Sophia Kufu, former Chief Justice of the Republic of Ghana, former President of the African Court on Human Rights, Human and People's Rights, former Chairperson of the University of Ghana Governing Council, and current member of the Council of State as the Mrahine of the Okuyapim traditional area on Wednesday. That's today, 20th May 2026. The said purported instrument is alleged to be undertaken by one Odeshie Kwejukesi, who continues to hold himself out as Omaihene of the Okuyapim traditional area by name Osia Dioyo Nana Kwesi Ekufu III, despite clear judicial pronouncements concerning his status. For the avoidance of doubt, and it goes on and it goes on and it goes on, and it's, we, the NB says, we accordingly call

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1: Où vous en êtes?

0: Now, as I was saying, you be certain you can hear who.
1: Who said you were dead?
0: Who said you were dead?
1: Who said you were dead?
0: Who said you were dead? Who said you were dead? Who said you were dead? Who said you were dead? Who said you were dead? Who said you were dead? Who said you were dead? Who said you were dead? Who said you were dead? Who said you were dead? Who said you were dead? Who said you were dead? Who said you were dead? Who said you were dead? Who said you were dead? Who said you were dead? Who said you were dead? Who said you were dead? Who said you were dead? Who said you were dead? Who said you were dead? Who said you were dead? Who said you were dead? Who said you were dead? Who said you were dead? Who said you were dead? Who said you were dead? Who said you were dead? Who said you were dead? Who said you were dead? Who said you were dead? Who said you were dead? Who said you were dead? Who said you were dead? Who said you were dead? Who said you were dead? Who said you were dead? Who said you were dead? Who said you were dead? Who said you were dead? Who said you were dead? Who said you were dead? Who said you were dead? Who said you were dead?

0: Kato asawa da se che se.
1: Odo fita.
0: Oh my god, ready so. Na mka se no need come o fio. E ma ko asawa do se che se.
1: Se asawa e white.
0: Asawa do se che se.
1: Odo fita na me wo ban wo.
0: Ha ke jua.
1: Me da sure.
0: Ti ajum na e bor count ya se.
1: E ma me ti akasa. Odo.
0: So, say Charles Samoa, Uncle Charles, but that's where you're training, and who did Papa, but they still in the chaos and what trip on Uncle
1: Charles. 82,
0: class. 82.
1: Na pampa muno.
0: David,
1: still you, strong.
0: What's your son, a pony?
1: Hey!
0: Uncle Charles.
1: I don't need you, no.
0: Baby. So, if you're on that, you Camones, hey, no man, no man.
1: So forever young, go.
0: Forever. But who's afraid of board drums, how to say?
1: How to say, man, pony, man.
0: Growing old. I wish. And no more catch them say, they miss a lie, but I come.
1: Olu, olu, olu, bye.

0: Hajia Memuna Bawa. 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Material be happy.
1: Material be happy.
0: Material be happy.
1: Miana Mekopamana
0: was a. Oh, fun. It's a little bit of a

0: Yeah, then person can say sour dono.
1: Sour dono.
0: Pure love.
1: Pure love. White. White. Sour. Me who sour blue.
0: That's all.
1: Me who a be.
0: I feel
1: the. Is it my trade? Is it my trade? You buy me then.

0: So what happened yesterday?
1: So pew in your boy me do. I born a tank cranny and try me can cram me. Pew. What you say? Ya papa.
0: It's only two.
1: Eti mpacho ba bia obi ahwe honso
0: ye. Yeah.
1: Ni suni to.
0: Yeah.
1: By the powers vested in me as a deputy sports head.
0: Yeah.
1: The Kobe Stone they are sending me to metro na so. That's it. Me wo eh no time aso say we no dey send.
0: Okay.
1: It is raining in Bubu Ashi. I'm sleeping small. It is raining in Bubu Ashi. So I'm sleeping small. Yes, it
0: is. Say, I want to move your ass up. Yeah, it's really true. And I'm saying, yeah, and I'm
1: off work at them. It's a better show. I'm sure I won't see you. I say, as soon as I started to talk to say, I didn't send me bring ever.
0: Yeah.
1: But I started to talk to them in this city. So, yeah, what shops near the shop? And chances, Zoom line on phone, and so being a me, you got them. I say, your shops, then I got a sneak choky. Yes, so that be one.
0: Very good point.
1: Communal labor.
0: Very good point. It's raining, so I'm stuck in my car.
1: What is it? And then why am I doing that?
0: And the car, no?
1: Okay.
0: Jina Hossa.
1: Car, no? Yes, it is raining.
0: Another problem, what the throat room in Unugu, Musa? What the throat room? Then Shuni in Unugu, Musa. Doctor Drivers, yes, Sremo. Musia Sesheno. And I'm telling you, as Yakasayana, amount for experiences our throat room. It's only Bono Pans were a drawback.
1: Oh, do not hung in.
0: Yes,
1: yes, sir.
0: And Uncle Yanus, your papers, and Nadiefa, Nadiani Titi, and Nauni, and Tadi Musa.
1: Yes, sir, Uncle Yafoa.
0: Yes,
1: I took Chamber, one of the two.
0: Yes,
1: six rows. It's a quinish

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1: Yeah, mom education, no, yeah, yeah, support him.
2: Hey, good.
1: Nah, I say, I let his name come on my education. I go help Debbie. He be making sure some make school.
2: Hey, good.
1: No, move to America. It is a very good thing. Go on, you so. Na America, move to where UG Stadium, no. Na nyasa mketo. Go on, go on. SSF, I'm who crowd to see. At this stage, one, I'm to America. No, I'm to move full from penny phone to America. Na move to major bronze.
2: My idea.
1: Party. Good. Some be mom. Ombe mom. Sa idea.
2: That support.
1: Great.
2: I didn't even say good.
1: Or see me be a. You're ready to do it. Mm-hmm. Even if it is waste and means, or you're ready to do waste and means.
2: Or the interpretation to waste and means. So.
1: Waste and means, dear.
2: I don't know, I encourage you waste and means. Waste and means meaning, some sort of interpretation to something.
1: The waste and means, Nibini, say, you've been making sure, say, blessed, no be I fit.
2: I know the appointment that our chairman, you engage your services as a special aid for the.
1: That's a question, though.
2: Waste and means. Very important. And I think that a operational duties no come with
1: those things.
2: Such as because players no or mood, you know, you be always just a matiasia.
3: The Ministry of Sports and Recreation and the World Cup Oversight Committee through the Ministry of Foreign Affairs have held several engagements with the United States Embassy regarding Ghana's contribution toward the 2026 FIFA World Cup. The engagements have been positive and confirmed. I've read many reports that suggest visa refusals and that 28 Ghanaian fans have been. The truth of the matter is that the organized fans that the ministry is leading are yet submit themselves to the American embassy for visa people. And so when it's a fact that anybody will profit about only 8 weeks, when that is not okay. However, we do know that individuals may be applying for visas, travel, America, Canada, Mexico, or even as group to sub-travel a tour company. We don't know what is happening.
2: So what it means is that young Kasai dia de kono dia team Ghana no.
1: Yeah.
2: Afina embassy
1: Ghana. Sanope sochre.
2: Ebi di uja.
1: Sanope sochre.
2: Ejuene de bia na
1: mo. 22 days.
2: Okay. 22 days na kan de enkawe.
1: Oh.
2: And so omoka so mo de ma ne ya kra.
1: Omo aje se. Omo aje tumi so aje mo fama.
2: And so omoka so mo fama o how ne say.
1: Eh mo fama ye say. Bo ka kra ko he mo fama ye.
2: No man. No. But I na tell chire no tin ye kawe.
1: Oye ko he bo.
2: Okay. All right.
1: Now, Black Stars, your first training.
2: Ah,
1: get ahead of a Mexico clash. Oh, and you're live on YouTube and your Facebook when you have a head training.
2: Oh, wow.
1: It's a place now.
2: Players, Ben, no.
1: Oh, send new ones now, my baba. No, say this. Dreams goalkeeper, no. And what kind of second bias? Oh, do that.
2: Dreams.
1: Yeah.
2: Dreams.
1: What be dreams, I think. Now, that team Ghana. I see your papa.
2: A super team. Now, but I know you can't ask him no South African or what is it?
1: Ofori.
2: Oh, no, the Onani. And
1: yes, I'm big. First official match for Ghana.
2: Oh, wow.
1: And we are preparing for Friday. Friday match in the live on Adom TV. Wey Mexico no. Yeah.
2: Hold on.
1: Otu musa anobe de pa. Eti yeguso eye ahosisi se na be anema betimi akoye.
2: Wow. Eti we dey say menyon ka won.
1: Oh, say and run obobbo. So na fi no be join the camp. And run obobbo.
2: Oye

0: senior players. You
1: know, onye senior player, no match in tia. Ah, no match.
0: No, me can't say no ni ma. Me just want the automatic go kwa kwa.
1: Oh, hey. What's the place? The boy, what's the dada? Oh no. Number one, yeah, kwa ni adi adi.
0: Omo omo joins ni muntine tini because be one man.
1: No, but amount for say asarin tini training neso kakra too much.
0: Oh yeah, pa on.
1: Before I walk on camp no. What are you mami?
0: Ah, isu mu di ano.
1: Isu oje isu mu no or beach ni adi. I miss him. Just to make a choice. Just a trainer. Oh yeah, no. Wow. Well, number one sport, you know, on person will be at the finish.
0: Oh, but that's true. Quite dedicated and
1: dedicated committed. And committed. Mm. So, as for goalkeepers, me, you know, camp.
0: Oh, now go to Kwanko.
1: Why am I not remember?
0: Hey, and then they
1: also. Goalkeeper, you're gonna need. Oh, see. Much be fun and call. And I'm a second goalkeeper, so Nyadi, Sarse, we muminu. And yes, a quad, and I'm a place, so be
0: I just ask of a goalkeeper, please. Oh, and any. What did they be at the house and cross our house and come away? Ye busa asem so jonum na say na we go keeper no but ya gana ni dey do one so dey modern bar to form cra as keepers two na we mo mo kwai
1: oh it's just a report say as keepers
0: no report to go stories and be at the catch one king I'm go come as cover boy na
1: yeah to me like oh incite fans against us
0: I have never done that
1: hey ready ya go for I said man ye e ti ba jo the ekoso e won black stars no but the draw for the 2027 AFCON qualifiers so abetodwa
0: good
1: Ghana ya hu group I'm say the oh yeah tell we why Ivory Coast
0: ah ba men ko kasa itimi e dede bia da ni nyane pampe
1: no Ivory Coast Gambia Somalia ah ni itimi en qualify big group e ku dia
0: minia
1: Ivory Coast Somalia
0: yeah
1: Gambia ah o my baby ya no man o my hey. O my hene

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2: And I must say, and the boys comport themselves very well. I mean, we took a lot of experience from Abidjan. And then when we came here, we have this Century Cup, which helped us a lot as well because we are not in the top four. So I think we prepared very well, and I congratulate the boys. And not only them, the management, the board, the president, everyone have played his part, and we thank them all.
3: We thank them all. I don't need ya. Thank you, Ibrahim and Yasa, dear children. Black Star, you know?
4: Yeah.
3: One in South Africa, the Bepim Sudan Crow for say, one South Africa for say, yes, oh, since South Africa for brilliant Crow for any be. Yeah, easy, sir. You're a show. It's a big game.
4: Big game.
3: Yeah, and yeah, rough new book. I mean, it's been qualified. We need a win. And then, sure. Prosper Senado, Secretary General at the Mother Ghana Football Association. The Prosper, can I say, or GD is ever far of him?
5: Stalles who are Morocco, they are putting up the final touches so far. Preparation are also fine. Our final touches, you know, yeah, aim is say we'll qualify. To the quarter-final stage, which will qualify them to the World Cup, and then following from there, they would aim to bring us the cup.
3: Wow, I tell you, Prosper Arsenal, Secretary General, the Mother Ghana Football Association, and what's up? No, my court, but, and 7 p.m. That's how much I never bustle. Now, make Mexico, Ghana, the other so, so, live on Adobe TV, you know, watching so, live on Asempa and Adobe FM, so, ain't you, and what's up? No, nah, so, folk. With your best now, I'm a fat and girl director, Ren Hedink, at the nearby. And China, more permanent of a panabu fuye. And I'll take the FIFA so as in Tres Camano, Omun Triabisine, and Odio Macocot. And Yasam Ketua, you're too much, my fear, I genic case, no, except when Biasu, a babble, your final verdict. At 8 months of an obeyed man as a master cocco, Nina, Paco, for yes, and bebre. The transfer banner has a Nina, wake on your ma has transfer banner. On the 21st of August, at the moment, so much me and top player Bia. Fast is the ampass, so much me and top player Bia. So I'm the same way, I'm not confused. See, I generally kiss to the 17th of June. Then the final verdict number 2, Justice Janet and Mama for and it's not kiss this one. See, has a 4. I saw ya yesterday at the end. And then the other, they want some and so I bread warm. My, I cut 22 days to the World Cup. I have a room now, Yashe, and then World Cup minutes, and I want some sweet. But me no can say, Uko Pimu war, I'm a Samaya. Yeah, well, Olympic Stadium, wow, in senior year. I can't with him. Olympic Stadium. I can't. If you need money to do it, James. I just say, you see, we are catching a world class. Pa. So, Abamba, BT Baba time. And you just,
4: Prisons, BT Baba.
3: I am your
4: hello, Sita. You're a Frank.
3: Big man, pa.
4: Late.
3: Achoo. I can't with him. Richard Akpokavi ne neo GOC boss.
4: Akpokavi.
3: Akpokavi. Akpokavi. What are you saying? Akpokavi.
4: Akpokavi.
3: Yeah, what are
4: you saying? Ah, nini kuma junior ne kwa june Victor Akpokavi ni senior ba. I mean family ni ba.
3: Yeah, my family. See, what are Akpokavi saying?
4: I'm America Akpokavi.
3: Yes.
6: For some reason, it stalled for some time. After the initial payment in 2020. So I think 2023, there was some works there, and then after it stopped. And what I can say is that, yes, we want to work beginning, hopefully, from June for the next 12 to 18 months, hopefully. We have made provision for the $100,000 in this year's budget and also $100,000 for next year's budget. So that's from our side. We are also hoping to get some resources from the ministry, from the sports fund, as promised by the minister. We believe that this will make sure that we are able to finish the first phase of that.
4: But what now, what you? Apokavi.
3: I want to know.
4: Hockey,
3: I know hockey.
4: Yeah,
3: the penny up to Abamano as the GOC president.
4: Okay. Oh, what's the name?
3: Very, very, very nice man, pa. Yeah, nice man. Very, very, very nice man.
4: Who's your name? Victor Apokavi. And I call you Apokavi.
3: Okay.
4: Yeah. Okay. Yeah. Okay. Yeah.
3: Oh, okay. Atunzu.
4: Yeah,
3: Atunzu.
4: Okay. Atunzu.
3: Minimum. Minimum. And I'm in Betum. Minimum Betum. Ashton.
4: Minimum.

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2: 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to playing body technical team management and obibia ashebo safi world cup e open century e wotumedi no ase
3: Right, so 22 days more to the World Cup and what's happening. MTN, the best, and I pay MTN for this year. Come here, be by a kind of MTN. It's everywhere you go. Also, in Swatu, in Network Blue, as I say, oh, Franco.
4: That's it.
3: By MTN, dear, by Bia, she be our friend, and the one idea, and what's happening. Maybe you will see why I asked now for the Boma Basso.
4: Yeah.
3: My idea for the first time in 22 years.
4: PH is your good, you
3: know. I still support us now.
4: Yeah, I mean, they tell the team all winning a mono. Me ne mikichas.
3: Desi wajako toko wawo.
4: Me.
3: Sao si ti me ewi ni koto

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See my

Dominic as a fool, such a papa. Everybody, boy, Dominic, who even turned to the pension of fools with you. It is not to say, so I was a fool, be an yard, papa, Miss Row. To her confiance, and on the Adidas, I was a fool. No one added as the spelling, and they are that this, they repeat it.

Mrs. Dominic, you see a boy, Lydia, me follow party. Me can't say I to was my wife. Me chat Deandra ni Minerva and Nana Yao. Is that correct? Chairman. Me chat about Casa Prep. Me can quickly say Casa Prep a Ghana beverage manufacturing company. Over 38 years of operating history and one war a portfolio of established brands. Casa Prep PLC say a coin now for a share offer as part of its listing process at Ecoso, the Ghana Stock Exchange. It means so, this is one unique opportunity to be part of them. The offer is expected to close on Monday, 1st June 2026, in accordance with the prospectus. It means so, who said this communication is issued for information purposes and it should not be regarded as an investment advice. Casa Preco, that big step beyond excellence. Casa Preco, a step beyond excellence. Now, Maka, Wajia, Tubdintia, Milo, Smart Mom, should be part of our breakfast items. Didi Juma, that energy now, Edema, or Kwanstrom, Kosokrano. So, Milo, Smart Mom, Edidi, energy to go further and further and further and further. Now, Mada, now, what you must say, you are patronizing Star Oil because, in terms of high quality fuel, great service and real value for money. And until I come from our baby, and by me, that's it. The feedback I mean, just a Star Oil, so it didn't create or idea catch the amount for say no more, you know. Because once you choose Star Oil, you are choosing quality and affordable, fuels. One hour drain, nasty and powerful band, you know. One, you know, but the dream way, Eddie Mamma. Now, Odini.

48 minutes after 7. My main cast is another day. Shen Komona Sewa and say rent control. Anna Ghana Suku, a pon, a shia for, and then maybe an air cost of one hostels, one sense rent control for Antana one to Sona to Anamom in Tianope, one the crater Ababontin, Office of the Rent Commissioner, a temporary hold on proposed increment of private student hostel fees for the year 2026-2027 academic year, and invitation to stakeholder engagement. And to making kind of temper at the amount. This one says that the Office of the Rent Commissioner and the Rent Control Department have in recent times taken note of the increasing concerns regarding the continuous hikes in hostel accommodation fees across private hostels within and around tertiary institutions. These persistent increments have become a matter of urgent public concern due to the economic burden placed on students, parents, and guardians. The situation, if not properly regulated and managed, may adversely affect access to accommodation and the general welfare of students pursuing higher education. In view of the above, the Office of the Rent Commissioner, together with the Rent Control Department, hereby directs all private hostel owners, facility managers, operators, and stakeholders within the student accommodation sector to place a temporary hold on all or any intended proposed increment in hostel accommodation fees for 2026-2027 academic year until further notice. Furthermore, all private hostel facility owners, managers, operators, students, representative bodies, tertiary institutional authorities, and relevant stakeholders are hereby invited to a stakeholder engagement meeting to discuss the current development within the student accommodation sector and collectively deliberate on sustainable, fair, and lawful measures regarding hostel pricing and standards. The meeting will also provide an opportunity for stakeholders to 1. Discuss concerns relating to hostel fees increments, 2. Review compliance with existing rent regulations and consumer protection provisions, 3. Explore practical solutions to ensure affordability and fairness, and 4. Promote transparency and accountability within the student hostel accommodation sector. All stakeholders are strongly encouraged to attend and cooperate fully with the directive in the interest of students, parents, education institutions, and national development. The Office of the Rent Commissioner and the Rent Control Department remain committed to ensuring fairness, transparency, and responsible regulation within the rental and accommodation sector across the country. And it's signed Frederick Opoku, Acting Rent Commissioner, Head Rent Control Department. So that's great. Very great.

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1: One painful so actually as is we'll be having that conversation as well. Then issues about illegal mining also because, and then matters of our judiciary and some of our judges vis-a-vis political conversations around our judiciary national saying necessary situation in San Comunin also because but quickly and call Manasuna Rashid Ibrahim Esquire, Nukes president. Rashid, let us say. Oh, nyamia do bibia aye kama. Well, me jini se Osaka rent control for Krata on dia babontino.
2: Me pacha.
1: You are satisfied now.
2: Oh yes. First of all, let me me fa kwenye isina menda mo media for masi ene rent commissioner onoso asi me chia wati efo nyane Ghana students for nyina. Yes, started campaign with media nanka will be until Munka, but NT and Ka. But much say more on the Magana for Ghana students. Ushe Krata and rent commissioner the Babon China, I think it is part of your grievances and your personal rent control. Or more address my the first grievance I yesterday and I said the person of your inspection to make sure that compliance is being adhered to. And I wish yeah, they cut and come on, no, rent commissioner, no, one fine senior. In fact, we're taking action. The first action I'm taking here is a more co hostels, no, to have a fair sound information about the fact that, your petition at the court, you know, it was no mere allegation, but it contains truth. Almost a more assessment, no, a more co hostel be the Vikings, University of Ghana, Pent, University of Ghana, UPSC, Prestige Hostel. KNUST Echo Hair Hostels near the. Now, in fact, I'm going to say, even Crano, reported them on Crano, I'm going to say, students and interact here. I'm going to say, it is even damning than what we even gave them. That was the first initial step that they took, and that is good. Secondly, and I'm right to say, I'm going to say, letter for Frababo and say, they are putting a hold, temporary hold, on all proposed increment of private hostels. And I imagine it will interest you to know, say, no, I'm a whole lot of students before me say, the second semester, no more, start the second semester, no more, choir, hostel manager, no, say, what the 300 Ghana cities are tossing to Mutia. If I brought one communicate to one country, fiancé will be out. Say, what the 300 cities are tossing to Mumbra Mutia. What is the basis for the addition of the 300 Ghana cities? It didn't tell the two so. And yes, say, you are tossing me to, and then I will see Dino. There's no basis. You just stand up one morning, say, oh, Matum, do bed, oh, yeah, oh, bar, for 300 Ghana cities, at us, mommy. So, Mahumi, you said, sir, communicate, I'm with your you know, is there to check the hostel managers, you know, for arbitrary price increase. It is good. Now, I'll share some of the proposed opportunities as stakeholders engaging in person here now. One talks about the discussion of a concerns relating to hostel fees increment. This is key. Ultimate now, hostel manager and cafe, and there made up my dasm dice into my fees, Montino, and my baby tomb. Here, Emra about section 5 of the Rent Act, and I say, who pursued to make application to the rent officer? The rent officer will make an assessment. Every grana increase now, they may be an issue, but the justification that you will provide, maybe an issue. Rent commissioner says, okay. But this justification, dear, let's do this, let's do that. But one, yes, sir, because you have a motive. You have a motive behind, say, one country will be able to go, okay, obetria, nipa ne peba bidi ni tia 20, no, okay, obetria. And one is a bosom, why are you now workers in nipa ne mbetria? I think this is illegal. We cannot continue to allow this to happen in our tertiary institutions.
1: Wow.
2: And, you know, this information on media bar, letter on media bar, you know, we welcome it. I mean, for opportunity, I mean, that rent commissioner, and I say, ever since the petition in Okoye, you know, he has been updating me. He has been involving the National Union of Ghana Students about every step that they are taking. And we like it. This is how we want it in the country. We want duty bearers to be up and doing, like what the Rent Commissioner is doing.
1: So, Rashid,
2: we can also support him.
1: Rashid, the challenge now is that Utie off air some of the owners of these hostels. Yeah, it means that we are in for a real treat too. That's the challenge now.
2: We are in for
1: that real treat because they are saying, sir, they cannot, issues cannot be decided for them to follow. That's not the norm. So, and they are buying porn.

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2: What is preventing you from following the due process of the law? The issue is that we have laws governing us. They cannot tell us that we should throw away the laws and govern by pronouncement. We cannot do that. And you know, they dictated the pace. Already there's a law, if you read the long title of the act, also an act to control rent in the country. Because the framers of the act knew, says, you control rent, a time like this will come. And that is the reality we are facing today. Because we have left everything in the hands of the black man. And the black man is doing what he wants with it. And we cannot continue to allow this to happen. And then, the rent department cannot set price for them. If you read even the act, the Minister of Works and Housing even has the right to propose even prices, looking at maybe similar premises. But we have not actually enforced or implemented what the act actually says. Now that, I would say, rent control to mean your mouth. No, please, excuse us. We cannot live by the dictate of the black man. We live in a democratic state, and we live in a country where we are governed by laws. And yeah, when you are governed by laws, and the law says that rent must be controlled, rent indeed must be controlled, and the agency in charge of that is the Rent Control Department and the Minister of Works and Housing.
3: Okay, so
2: to make sure that the laws work.
3: So Rashid Ibrahim, lawyer, some of the things they are saying, this is just a feedback from them. I'll be getting to the acting rent commissioner to have this conversation, but clearly they are saying that the approach by Nooks and then that of the rent commissioner, no, na enye appropriate. Because the first point of call is Moshe Mwasin Kwanse the Mokanidia, invite them first, but don't go in a way painting a picture as if they are taking advantage or abusing people or whatever. And so that's why they feel that the approach altogether is not the best. You buy into this observation?
2: Is it an abuse or is it not an abuse? That is an abuse. Students and one Oko complain, a bad day now, rent commissioner, no crazy. Say, yes, student leaders, no, say, and take charge of that. So, silently, you are killing the people silently. You are not telling us. Yeah, you will be our bad one to expose the illegality you people are perpetrating. And you are saying, say, you're good when you must. And then, in Guasa, I'm with the Guia that I'm in Guasa, Ben, a chance, Obi, two of you. Now, what to them, Nanipanunya, Nipanian to Nakatium. Waka said the Amatumu by 500 Ganas, Nippon, yes, he can be training to what to know if he Nippon Bissacaso went to mean train Neda in Sikantia Matuno, and in Guasabin a chase of mine.
3: Messabas,
2: yeah, illegality, perpetrating illegality. Not the NS, not Union of Ghana Sinecase. What you are doing to our students, no, is no good. We have to come out to let the laws work in the country. Now we are doing it. I don't think, sir, this is in a way to describe it as an inappropriate way to let the public hear of what you are doing.
3: Okay, so
2: meanwhile, you also know that what you are doing is not right.
3: To them,
2: why don't you do the rightful thing so that they can what to let one?
3: To them, Rashid, their feeling is that, per they understand the interaction I've had with them, they feel that they are rather giving a helping hand to ADS government. Even though it's a commercial business, but they feel that that's the responsibility of Abayan. It should be at their discretion, not at somebody's discretion.
2: No, Omahine, that cannot be the case.
3: And okay.
2: So we should leave everything in their hands to control. Government is not able to do. No, that is not. But almost on Omunyan Vasofim, it is a business for some of them that they are running.
3: Business, of course.
2: Yes, it is a business for some of them. And also go against him as well because their business are all running. And I'm not saying that we don't appreciate the fact that Omasisi Dayama, a school for Nyababitna. No, I've never stated anywhere like

like that. We appreciate it. But what we are saying is that we have a laws that regulate rent in the country. We must follow due process of the law when we want to increase our rent. Right? You cannot say, Ebia, Daya Meme Womb CCI, Daya single room, a fat Nipa Base 6. Nipa 6, you know, will be a 4,500 Ghana cedis

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2: Machapom to say.
3: Yes, me dejosu my me na be me brapani.
2: Well, it's just that we are in exciting times because maybe if my memory serves me right, the first time Ejuma wabeda no, I very proactive enya the needed attention and support in the quest to sanitize your space, you know, in terms of rent business. Inti kudos to you, but Ejuma shunan ankasa de wauji tum se edawenim kesiapa. Ebini se ne ye didin komo wechir on ma owners of these hostels ni binomo kase sa na montuna de bano omunu bishia ni pepepe se sebi wesi hostel bia momo and abain esi hostel bia momo. Some of these reactions, how would you respond to them?
3: Yo, my earlier mention, I'm a cheerful now. I do my family cheerful now. For us, I don't really want to respond to them because it's of no use for me to respond to them. As a regulator, maybe I've drawn the line clearly to for them to see, and I've stated my mandate and the powers on which I stand. If Omunji is Ghana, you work with them, and as almost then Ghana no more there, that is fine. The law will now be tested, right? So they can be closed down if they go ahead to do what we are doing. Trust me. I am saying that there are laws, and that laws come with punishment. If the law cannot be applied, then we better not apply it, or we should even repeal the law. But so long and so far as this is the law of the Republic, you know, everyone who works under it, who basically don't know, there are laws. They were expected to know the laws around what they do. You cannot operate in a vacuum. I'm saying that the Rent Control Department of Ghana has invoked Section 10, which talks about assessment. We are aware none of these hotel operators have come for assessment, never in their lives. After they invested, they have acted illegally. They have acted unlawfully. And that rent control says that enough of the exploitation is enough. Enough of the unlawful act is enough. Now we are saying that we want to engage you. That's

0: And that rent control says that enough of the exploitation is enough. Enough of the unlawful act is enough. Now we are saying that we want to engage you. That is very respectful, my brother, my senior brother. We say we want to engage. When I stepped down, I didn't go there. I went there to interact with you because we received a petition from Nooks, and that it behooved on me to go there and see, say, what is the situation? I went and I realized, say, as kind of more general, for me, it was outrageous. And I was trying to dig and find out, how did you arrive at that? You say that, don't ask me because things have increased. That's fine. I want to know, or you want to know, when did you buy the cement? When did you do the painting? How much was it? Mr. B, how much have been your additions? Are we asking too much, my brother? You're not. So if you tell me that Ghana, because you invested, you should throw the thing away and allow you to do whatever, then we are building a lawless country. Ghana is defined by laws, and your investment cannot dictate the pace of the law. There are institutions that is clothed with authority to ensure that the right things are done. Today, we are telling them that rent control is not in slumber. Rent control is active. Rent control is proactive. The law has been done clearly. Hold on, let us engage you. If they want to go ahead, I have received a lot of this, and I'm getting some posters who indicated before I made a statement that they are increasing. As we speak on Monday, we are going to launch a platform for students across the country to report.
1: Mm-hmm.
0: We are dealing with all the SLC presidents across the country, plus MOOCs, which is leading it. On Monday, Tuesday, we are going to join with tenant association and MOOCs and all those who have interest. We will help them and give them backing. Mm. If any one of them defy this law, trust me, they face two things. They will be closed down, or we are going to ensure that they will be able to operate. No matter the point that come out of it, there are punitive measures. We have to go to courts, and the court will do what it must do because they are working under the laws. Simply, sister, I'm not here to even respond to what they say. For me, it is laughable. Okay, it is very laughable. But the regulator has spoken, and that if we have acted that we didn't, I didn't go out to use my own power to do anything. Unless they tell me say they are bigger than the law, and because they are invested, they won't apply. If they won't apply, they will never operate on this land called Ghana. They must act in the confines of law. And I would ensure as a commissioner that they will be regulated, and that the law will work on them, and that they will ensure that they do assessment. And they'll be issued with certificate of assessment, for which, after 2 years, they cannot make any increment. Unless they come with a justified reason of what? Maintenance. They must prove why they are increasing. When did they prove what they need to do their increment? You take the student and say, oh, yeah, no more, I'm on my client. They will come on back, but when you're she, and you take the money from them by force because there are shortages, right? The government will not sit down for this kind of illegality to precipitate no longer. President Mahama is saying enough of this is enough, and the laws have to work, and that is why I want the law to work. Simplicity, my brother.
1: Okay, so the other issue is that Ebra Okosa problem. What are some of the weird things that or finding out about your attention?
0: Yeah, me be man. Me who say a Ghana dem no no. I recover. Me to me now ma come put somewhere 4 by 6, and 4 students. Some paying 6,000, some paying 3,000, some paying 4,900, some paying 8,800 per semester. And that's outrageous, my brother. Ventilation, health issues, these are all things that you want to know. Even at times, we want to ask the Ghana Tourism Authority if they know that such rooms are used for hotels and 4 people are living over there. We even have to even go and see what to register someone to come to a hostel to operate that student facility. What are the things in it? But we are not there because we don't regulate them in terms of registration or monitoring the way they do their things. But our interest as rent control is the hikes, is the increment, is the incessant and the unrealistic increment and exploitation. That's what we have. There's a thin line between what we do and that of the GTA. But we believe that what we went and saw, no, it is worrying, and it cannot continue any moment, any time, or even at a minute.
1: Those that you interacted with in terms of the hostel managers, you know, what were some of their reactions and responses? Were they positive?
0: The point, I ask a simple question. Have you been evaluated? Is there any evaluation to assess any assessment? None of them could respond yes. That tells you that from there, you have filed the law. And if you filed the law,

0: or there are consequences. But I have not applied any consequences of the law for flouting it. I said, let us meet and let me get more information about how you break or how you got there. But before then, hold on. Because I won't say I'll meet you while you are preparing to charge more. That would be not right. I said, hold on. So is it 2 months for us to hold on? I didn't say, Munkote Moboso. It could be down or it could be up. But in terms of my new culture, the bottom line is that we want to assess, and every hostel in this country will be assessed according to the law. And that you look, use expertise from our rent control department, and I am talking to Ghana Institution of Surveyors. They have the skill and expertise to do proper assessment, and that will assess all hostels across the country. If you are registered, today as I speak with you, they were in my hands, all hostels that are registered in Ghana. And what besides that hostel that would be I'm coming out with the Ghana Tourism Authority to close you down immediately. Quick, I have even started one or two of them, those that may visit here. No. I can't find their name there. But I'm here to confirm finally from the Ghana Tourism Authority. If it is confirmed that they are not registered, they are operating illegally, then they are frosted.
1: I see. I'm just reading some messages from some owners, and they still have issues with your approach. They are saying you hit the wall.
0: I hit the wall, eh? You know what?
1: Yeah, you hit the wall with your approach.
0: I'll hit the wall. Then there's no Ghana. Simple. Then Ghana belongs to them. There's no precedent. Then they are now controlling Ghana, as you tell us. I am telling you for a fact that exploitation has ended today. And let us try the law and see how the law works, period. I won't let them call in a bluff, okay? They have heard the law. And if they think they are operating in a vacuum or in a space that nobody controls, then they were joking. What we are saying is that they are lost. And you do everything, any legal means and any action to stop them from the illegality. Finish.
1: Did you buy per visitation no any hostel be a OJ foreign currency? Anna?
0: Oh, really? I didn't go there for that stuff anyway. I don't think say me should comment on the dollarization of my I don't think say me no
1: because
0: I
1: because yeah because Obi the hostel be Abremi is not verified, so I cannot put it out or say they charge in dollars.
0: I'm not aware. Me not aware of Obi charge in dollars. It has not come to my attention.
1: But the bigger picture of if you and Muso charge dollars, I cut now on Zoe.
0: But does it?
1: But see, but the bigger picture of if you and Muso charge dollars, I Ghana for what is she cut now there.
0: No, I'm telling you today, I met the Bank of Ghana. I have told you, I came to you. You see, rent control is not going to joke. As a parent regulator of rent, in terms of the economy, we have responsibility to help our sister institutions, i.e. Bank of Ghana. Bank of Ghana over the years has issued directives that dollarization charge in dollars when you are renting or buying in dollars, what have you. Nobody is paying heed to that agreement. We want to help Bank of Ghana. We are setting up a task force. If that talks end well, there's going to be a task force to support, honestly, Bank of Ghana, and that we will assist them, that all those who think that they still will defy that directive of Bank of Ghana, that they will still charge in dollars, because we deal with the landlords, and we deal with the tenant. We will get this from the tenant, and when we are found charging in dollars, you see, there's going to be a sanity. We are restoring order. The reset agenda is cutting across everywhere. Rent has not been left out. And that's what I'm telling you here. It won't be easy for.
1: Well, I pray that all these things, it comes to fruition. Because if you talk about the Bank of Ghana, Krasema, and they will call one of our security zones, Airport Honoma, among 40 to run about almost Isika. Bank of Ghana for any tria. And the and they call su Ura is Legon. Baby I won't say a boy nim kakraka. Just be a yeah kosher baby and I'll call desk no crane catch FM for more. If you want to be part of this building, is blah blah blah blah in dollars. Is there? So I don't know. Is that what your yellow guys are coming to do? Or another responsibility?
0: I want us to understand yellow, a task force rent issues. And we are not talking about just the realization. But we are talking about the fact that we said that don't issue rent card within first 1 week when you give a property out. We are saying that every landlord across the country to come and register ourselves in your property. We want to now digitize our systems and that we will now go soft instead of hard. We are not going to use papers. We want to be paperless. We want to be cashless. I'm doing internal controls in rent control and also ensuring that the laws are enforced. More importantly, have you registered your tenancy agreement? These are the basic things that we want the people to go out and ask for. The rent tax force are not going to talk about dollarization anywhere. When they go and maybe you have an agreement with the regulator, which is the Bank of Ghana, for us to help them to talk about dollar issue, we can come in as part of our task force work. But now, our terms of reference, when it comes to pass, it's not about any dollarization anywhere. But we are saying that, how much, have you taken more than 6 months rent advance? If there is a proof, you can explain why you should not be prosecuted for doing that. This is what we are talking about. So the rent inspectors are not to go and deal with any dollarization matter. We want to stay focused on what our mandate is. Our mandate is that don't abuse the law. We stay within the law and that we are educated. Since I came, I took office. I have said that I will continue to educate, sensitize, and engage. And you could see clearly, though I give directives, I engage. When I don't engage, I educate, I sensitize, I create awareness. This is fair. This is kind of responsive leadership. That people are human beings. Ignorance of the law is an excuse. They ask it to me. I've said fair. I will never use any Rambo style, any kind of gorilla skills to attack anybody because we are all citizens anyway. For me, if the citizens are aware of the law, it will help me better than using any force on them. I will still be committed to engagement. I will still be committed to education. And you should be committed to ensuring that we sensitize the people so that we can achieve something together.
1: All right, Era, Freddie Kopoku, Acting Rent Commissioner, you have the support of Justin Sem team. That's at Dome FM. You have our fullest of support once you operate within the confines of the law. And we appreciate your effort so far. But the caution is that this is Ghana. And we will give you the needed push. But there's still a reminder that this is Ghana. Edasi Piswaji Brenye Dinkobo. Rashid Ibrahim, lawyer, Nooks president, grateful for your time. We've made a giant step in our quest to make sure students are comfortable where they live in terms of pricing and then in terms of their welfare. Thank you so much, gentlemen, for your time.
0: Thank you.
1: Well, so that's it. Osha Brenner, 17 minutes after 8. Now, Okaza Otiako, other areas as well. Every facet of this country, there are challenges over there. And most of these private schools are a makono. So you can't be a moji crown because you can't understand it. Most of these private schools in Susika Omoji, yeah, so it's very worrying that. I yet said you'll be a boon young kosa in this country. I've told you that Omambia Ofapim no. I talk about the pillars of the country, the foundation, very important. The yes, sisuno, said Nenaino Anani Hinino Emre, Emu Mre, Emunya Dia, Seusisi Sutse Dienkrana, Ebidrego. So the pillars or the foundation of this country, in terms of how we go about doing our stuff, we should be mindful of those things. Nura Dao says, say, na standards authority for Jedamwasi. Oh, they be a Dayaka, any food and drugs authority. They be a Yaka. We don't know whether it's capacity because competence and nobody can run you guys down. But I don't know whether it's capacity or a group of people are benefiting from that act or any yoma mukosa free China Mola, any yoma say, oh, no, you know, San Yomani, you know, Ghana Fubi no more, Afa, Ayusu, it's a how be a course we. So the question, therefore, is how do we look on carelessly, helplessly, man, your man, when you know, Timmy Ray my gun, and we buy a shelves, mu, near Cotona, the Edicuanum, the usual fee, the usual kitchen, the usual hall, and in our own Sansua, Emwa, all these things, Apomodion Sansua, all those things. If you listen to what the Standards Authority guys were talking about yesterday as to the kind of, and your mom causes a free shelves in China Mona, I am wondering, where are our gatekeepers? That's the challenge. Where are gatekeepers? Everything is now turning into money, money, money, money, money. Sika ye. But yenye careful. Kwa ye fosu yenye sika. Any hawa yesi yenye sika. Yenye careful. You can't decide that money continues to be

0: everything. Let's be a little bit principled. Let's be patriotic. Let's have that mindset that is positive, that pushes this country to the next level. It's so, so important because emotions and sentiments, partisan conversation. So let's get over to the Ghana Standards Authority, Greater Accra Regional Manager, Clement Kubati. 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
1: Yes, yes.
0: Yeah, that's it. Another, you who said, I'm going to be, I'm going to be,

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1: Intelligence. Yagada na ye koya sampling. I was such an amolo. So I'm talking about the sample bear 15. Na ye koya lab. Yakwa kwa testa. Nini na fili? Fili.
2: Na chese emin. Na chese emiti a standard no.
1: Emiti kula. Ebi wa. I say minimum standards no. Be what we call luminous flux. I say maybe 360 standard, but a big or low as 51, which is about 300+% failure. That is not allowed. I'm wrong. So I say Ghana Standard Authority. I say yeah, make sure say substandard products. I say yeah, you free market. Because and this consumer no. Wow. Sad yeah man na ya kwa toa na. I'm who a bra now was who dying. Maybe would bear 20 years. Now could see what that now cost substandard this product no na a small thing, then there'll be a fire in your house.
2: But that's why Mr. Kuba to me base the honor maybe because it's like why Nema Kwaima San your money eba your shelves mukra me ekoto. And I remember the last time Standard Authority Education be on a year electrician for YSI, the YFI outdoor substandard YSI ABBA system. So the question is mo beyond this, no more koko hunipa, emma kwaima, some of these cables, some of these bulbs, be area system, or other things, under mo control, area system. Have you bothered to check on those areas? Because all the time, the blame is on Standards Authority. Standards Authority are not performing. Is it capacity? Is it competence? What is it? Because I've been doing China Mall, in him other places are a war, a impact, and a consonant impact negatively on people. So, what's happening?
1: No, the issue is that it's not that Standard Authority would lack competence or we don't have the men. But who say, port, no, so. Now, yes, so you need access to all imports because we are not in the ICOMs. So, there are some products that will even come without our notice. And this kind of work, it's like a drug this cartel. How they operate is like a drug this cartel. So they have their means and ways. There were port inspection unit, they were port. But and yet all products now you have that privilege for us to go and do inspection. There are some of them that pass that slip through. So that is why the Director General of Ghana Standard Authority, Professor George J, has set up this task force for Greater Accra, so that we'll make sure that those that slip through from the port into the market, say you have 5 coin, now you my sign in, then we'll take them off the market.
2: But Mr. Kubati, so is it not worrying, is it not strange that a facility like the China Mall Eunya the courage to sell to us substandard products? That's where the difficulty is. Because how? The number of people who patronize products from that facility, and they have the courage to sell these substandard goods to us. So you can imagine the harm they've caused, and just the arrest and these items being taken off a year or more shelves. You know, does it end the matter now? Because this is not enough deterrent.
1: That's why we have taken it a notch higher. You will see that even from the yesterday and the day before yesterday, we'll pick some of them up. And we are going to make sure that they are prosecuted. You understand? Because we've seen that it is all prosecution that serves as a deterrent effect. When you just close down the shop, they find their means and ways to open the shop at the blind side of the authority. So this time around, we intend to prosecute them. And that is what I'm going to talk this morning with my legal team to make sure that we prepare a docket. Then we'll take it a step further. You see, every country,

0: has a standard.
1: Mm-hmm.
0: You understand? And I know the Chinese know when they are exporting to EU market to America, they make their standard. So I say we should have to want to elevate our standard and make sure that products like this doesn't get through our market. But unfortunately, our port is porous.
1: But that's the point. Clearly, you know that with this experience you have as working as a manager, Ghana Standards Authority, Ghana doesn't compromise on quality. I don't know whether it's your operational team, the Sakoche mattresses, your mood detectors, and your papa, your operational team, Nana.
0: The same team.
1: Can you imagine the harm they've caused to us? That we sleep on these kind of things as mattress when they are substandard and the health implications, and they just walk around just like that?
0: It is a serious concern. Last year, October, same factors down. You started developing standards for that material. But you see, standard, still, they are going ahead to manufacture, which is against the law. So that is why we have to go back and make sure that they are shut down, and this time around, We are picking them up for prosecution, because it's a violation of the law. You can't break our seal and our locks, and you expect us to leave it to go free. Well, so it's a work in progress. It's not an event. It's a work in progress. So we are trying our best, and that's why we ask Ghanaians to volunteer information. And as we speak, a lot of people are giving us information of some of these things. So we will try our best. We will try our best.
1: And your observation is that it's a cabal.
0: It's a cabal. It's a cabal. You see, sometimes, say, Ghanaians, some of them are even fronting for these Chinese.
1: Mm-hmm.
0: Some of them, they are fronting for these Chinese. So it's something that we, as a country, we as Ghanaians, we have to know that the country that we have is only Ghana. We have no other. So, If you are in Ghana, I mean, you are a Ghanaian, you are a patriotic citizen. And so we say, "Dear, we are not any." And so we say, "What do you mean from the time Chinese company now on mobile flooding the market with substandard products?" And yet,
1: So, Mr. Kuberti, finally, is it a product, an operation that is going to be continuous, or is just boom and we have ended it? That's it.
0: Oh no! It's not a 9-day one. It's not an operation that is going to be one. It's a sustained operation, and it's not only mattresses. We are moving to other areas. Mm-hmm. And sometimes, as an officer, I don't want to, give much information on the media. Mm-hmm. But I can assure you that this is going to be a sustained operation. We are moving to other products that we have gathered intelligence on, and very soon the media will get to know what Ghana Standard Authority can do. We are working with the confines of the law. We are not breaking any law. The law is giving us the full backing to do what we are doing.
1: Clement Kuberti, Greater Accra Regional Manager, Ghana Standards Authority, very grateful for your time this morning.
0: So
1: that's the point too. Say, you know, I think that's the point, because

So that's the difficulty now. That's the difficulty. In Swabon, whom Swabon any 3 seconds here, I'm going to do my photo to an Akafi or Nanko. That's the excuse. In Swato, no punishment. That's the point. So there's a bigger challenge ahead of us. In Swabon and Nika Krekovyazan, a Agbo Bahonum, no older Shoma, or Mokoya Sapiti Migus, I wouldn't in Egufom. I'm surprised. Baby cry. We've paid for this service. So your thinking is that way to deceive it, so anybody. We are deceiving our own self. We cannot continue this way. That's why I keep telling you. Yeah, your mother dana no. Yen fabo genya swine. But we want results. How do we live like that? Odi adwane esutobre mu ahaban no eburo no enwo no kan no na wato no twira na odi ato insure talk akray ofa new town honum sisi a obehu efin pa ayiaba efin, you know, sometimes I don't know, but we are still pushing and hoping that we'll get a generation that will understand some of these conversations, because hazard say to me de ba every ebresanti bisine eden kole anase den anade na ya timatimatim no ya kona ko shogo sisi ya. And if you look at sikasuna ye dia tisa kole ni ma bisine millions of dollars, go and check the results. Millions odor go and check the results. But that's it. Although, go and check the results. Sika idea team, Sika idea team. In fact, potem mahodo in our assemblies, in my own so much as yet, in sure hodo a down him and all those stuff. Would they just go and take a critical look? Na kra, a year traffic light to crack offer. A fit. Street light, a bua to quem, ubia duha, highways for duha, urban roads for duha, road means for duha, citizens duha, assemblyman duha, MC duha, obitria fawako, ubia bitra fawako sana, ubia kosa, no, one do but gra as you be a free moon, as any attention about. You know, that's the country we are living in. Unnecessary partisanship, me wo NDC. Me MPP in the Momichem show. Well, just enjoy some Nido as your breakfast and make sure, say, you get that needed a year smile and that needed a year energy and more than 10 reasons why your breakfast deserves a little extra. That's why me recommend the Nido for you. The Masaka, I'll say, Electroland Ghana Limited, and so to say, Kona Koto LED Smart TV, split air condition, double door fridges, auto grill, gas cookers, washing machine, sound towers, microwaves, blenders, mobile phones, and Nyomeka can win a free Samsung, TCL, Media, and Nasco. No, I dial it *928*8888# Now, if you want to be a part of the weekly and monthly draw, Electroland Ghana Limited, Achedia Kessel, one day, bro. Sanshishewi is approved by NLA on the Caritas platform. Electroland Ghana Limited is rewarding your patronage the big way. Adeba kwa bribe and beso kaima out here, and the terms and conditions are applicable. Now, Absa Nswa Kyle say Absa Mortgage, you have 5 to 15 years to pay 5 million Ghana Cedi on a fixed interest rate. Absa Nkwane Bay, we are because your story matters to them. Your story matters to Absa. And now that when I had that interaction with her, I told them this line inquire very assuring that me ma sem ye wahia sem. That's a bank talking. Nyo mami, nyo papa, nyo siwebi, nyo hukenibi. But this is a bank talking to you that, oh, what sem ye wahia sem. And until omden shi shegu akwe mu se, unibi a person ye part of the Absa mortgage system, no? Wane finance your dream home with flexible tailored solutions. Indeed, you are getting up to 5 million Ghana Cedi. Within 5 to 15 years, depending on the share on your beko, and then a fixed interest rate. 2026, I love it when Absa tells me it's a yes year. So all the negatives, no, and the negative energies in Absa are blown away. I want to say your story actually matters to a

0: minutes, then we are hitting 8:40. And I say, Chia Nipa Miensa, a war, a year Ukrum Mampon, na Shira Omuzika, Shia Nipa Miensa.
1: Mammy, I'm a bonzo. Ama, Yanko Pon Winshraw, Omoa Mordin, and then Quatin Tin. Ah, Omosika, say be free me one bow. So man will be out, say free him. And so.
0: Hey, do you want me to whom you maybe pay you an assistant? Let you
1: know. Yeah. Send an oil can't tell you, you're my wife.
0: Yeah,
1: I mean, one send by.
0: This is what I don't like about you.
1: Who could it be? No, no, you may be my rear. You went to me, I may fear me, did
0: you? What do you need to pay programming?
1: Say,
2: how much is money? It's nothing. Balling, balling. I like one premium or nothing.
0: I didn't have to share me, maybe I'll see a way that would overcome my
1: camera. Me. It's a me one and Ukraine. It will be some as I expect the truth, nothing but the truth.
0: Nothing but the truth.
1: Say no, no, PMP for you. No, no. PMP for tagline. No, no.
0: I see.
1: I know why be every day a daily graphic. Yeah,
0: why be?
1: Yeah, a tossum, you know.
0: Yeah,
1: yeah, Minio Dimitri.
0: Hey, na pesa mi kumi yani. Tese ni
1: dia bro. 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Me ko shiro vino amami ana miende.
0: Yeti oro so die.
1: Andrew sample for je.
0: Okay.
1: On su nyanko po isra no.
0: Okay.
1: Na onye ne kese.
0: Amen.
1: Na on tunin kwanem.
0: Amen.
1: O mesi kamera nsem.
0: Amen.
1: Dia kare die, me de bema dasebre. Okay. Okay.
0: New one.
1: For front our banner. Many ni siada. Na Mr. Kridian Punyanko Pong, Inyansa, Edemano, Mr. Nakuku Drew, who say a crook candy for so a Yakuma pa, any adrim pa, or man for the bread. What I say, Mr. Yanko Pong Strasso, Edemaso, any patrick,
0: any patrick. My attention now for him.
3: The patcho me fra Sante Mante Mubarakesi, Mwebi a jack.
0: Barakesi Fufuana.
3: Barakasi
0: Krone,
1: and we present by Kuma,
0: said me Fufu.
1: It's a woman in Suonum Wokmas.
0: I said Fufuni is at a Kubun Yaw.
1: It's one of Mobu and Suonum Yamas is saying, and Suonarian,
0: you boon and Yanas and my college.
1: And maybe that's a woman Mosas, your decay. Let's a woman Moody can't see Moody Diman Yam Crawford.
0: So I'm near to Yawa when I got just.
1: You did you only answer your papa?
0: Papa, you did you hold?
1: Say, you swassing me,
0: you did the Ankasa.
1: Amen. Let's a woman.

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2: That
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2: Yo, me da se wo man. Ye di kamechi ya me papa. Dr. Bafua Safue JN Kane Crop Research Institute for Mesa Director. I say wa ho me gie mu.
1: So you know papa was ka.
2: Dabi. 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
1: Crop Research.
2: Me your breath for.
3: Ejaba.
2: 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It no daddy. Dabi ya oshira ye inti nyame.
1: Papa ko track 3 months kwani hu. Sir Director ba.
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2: Pass and garden. 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Ayan tra ho anche. 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
3: okay.
2: O ye nurse ni wo Methodist Hospital wo Kumasi edum
3: okay.
2: Da bia no pa bi otie wo
3: okay.
2: Wase menchia wo
1: se apo no abo no abapo
3: se oni di wa ye
1: me dedication abapo
3: na ke ya bona me ke. Well, you better call my person a person. I'm not in your queer. Tell yourself.
1: I'm not sure any pamiens.
3: Well, what my queen?
1: I'm a more queen at any pamiens. What I remember.
3: Met Chamin.
2: Nice one.
3: Ozzy.
1: And something, maybe
3: I don't know.
1: Be only mumpo. I'm a man.
2: You may try
1: to be an cow for half of grass. A bass, a mama, what you have for the jazz. I'm a fear, just a baby out in there.
2: So now you control. Share amount of powers.
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2: Nasi. 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Eye office of the special prosecutor. Yenu ye entity ba kwa NPP abreso. One we create yes yen for me na corrupt officials. One more ameyi mo. Nan sentem wani ye nye ura dam tebi. Ema wa fali application kopie mu wo court se. When ye court interpretation of the Ghana's 1992 constitution. Emu atekwa, etresa office of the special prosecutor no, ye kretie, nwane diwa humfa suwa bia ewa suwa. Nanona civil society organizations, maku maku edunai, wanum su afali application, diya koto Supreme Court, wani mse, yama wanum hu kwana sa challenges, sa ekoso, ewo OSP, e case no, omum participate, na enu ampe yifuwa granted, yama wanum aba court sema,

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0: 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The air so ever young could ye be a ye. And then you two at the same thing. Did ye any etcher and call any inibano? A idea was said, Banyansa Fubu Bankana. Now, and this is scribe dies in hotel room.
1: And this is day.
0: Scribe, a secretary. A war, a crap him off.
2: I'm on no room.
0: A cropon,
1: a day.
0: And run your minimum so take as your bonnet. Yeah, seven.
1: Yeah,
0: dear by any say, or quarter hotel, I want in a countryman. Oh, and now, oh, Tim, see, yeah, tea, seven. Yeah, cast mammy young Yanunsianza. Say, I'm mutating someone wanting a number, dear.
2: San Omo,
0: I do my way at it. Produce a pan, I will hear near my yet, son. Messi, I summoned the tea, you know, and no. Oh, yeah, journalist, your grapevine information. What is here? Yes, yes, no money, dear. Oh, Febby. Now, what dear tree? Happy moon of clay. Now, what dear man for? If you want my name, no cray, no sign, or boy sign, nipanity. The end of cransono, who are you craning in iodine? A pee. On fire, see a saint to a bunting. Did ye ate, you know, and you bob remo. Yanny party chairman. Our walk a crapem of the incommonos who, and yan no cray. No one to say, and crop for a cast answer. Now, you felt boony and idi, and my dear were free moon. Now, seven, I feel crown a pussy for. 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
1: Menje Susan. 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
0: Hey, my minute, yes, you ready? 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
1: And I'm making.
0: Akwaba, so you mean you?
1: Yeah, I'm saying make. So I'm making. I'm crying, I'm crying.
0: You.
1: I Monday no na mbe na mbe ka se abutrika ba fi.
0: Yes.
1: Enu na no san na Accra High Court. Say ni extradition say ye be ye de ne be ko amanone na nke ye ko di asem no wo ho no. Or file e yi say nka ruling o pe say ye
0: di as
1: yes. Aha. Enti no enu na wo High Court.
0: Okay.
1: Nko for say anobi a wa meet u bill conditions there. E dey court be mbi mti. Aha, omo mu hu no court no ne wo ho no.
0: No a she red.
1: Yes, aha. Yeah. Ghana Standard Authority so trendy.
0: Okay.
1: Nkomoya wudi wudi.
0: Yeah.
1: Na and amankrofo e sane sane omo mattress
0: so. Check head under so.
1: But bra YouTube be she.
0: Okay. And no me see you Lewin, is that correct? No so cause as the mattress say omo di
1: newo. Na bi na den so omo da so a. And then we amanko mu hu say. Na yenti ebimu sane omo mattress.
0: Okay.
2: Ghana for Wujade. And then I'm on TikTok when Imre ya o. Be 8:49. 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Mukade.
3: Robber.
2: But see, yes, I win it be a robber win it be.
3: Robber.
2: And it's a mo. Mukade, a hey out, Western's Mall, China Mall. What I'm called to a mattress with. Okay? Mukade, a ship.
3: And your mattress, robber. Hey. Sir, robber, yeah. Oh, my, and you be just such a TV winning your money, my honey be. And I saw my year being a dust. Say a robber.
1: It's more of a quarter mattress or China mono. Monsan is an honor monster because, hey, na mattress, you want that's why it's a year, ma. I can't say, well, na church is your top. It's your top, and I mean, church only be without in a moa. A chance, I won't Nancy. But you too, Beshe. A mock of food church and na ye. Pan near dear so omo wo church om em som de nante ye kwa nkamfa so wo so na church on so ye fa no so ntun chen buses ye transport minister saw de be ye wen because yi meme kwan so 3 p.m. yi ye de 10 city street adentia normal fares no ye asesa na na one fa che say uni choice e was up baby obesi bia 10 cities. Traffic light to traffic light square 10 cities. Aden cars no you buses here musimo de bana ye ho ahenhan ye sell transport minister ye hwe wanim ye sell why ne wo ho no nyame adoma ochina ye be share.

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1: Aje akwaba malaria ne twa so ho
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1: oni how kra ahode wo ho
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woman shall match in the moment. James Chris, what's the Havana Tama Community 9? 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Afi, Ayaja, or Banis or some concro. 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Yet, dear good Yahoo, Tedia Pines, as you have a side football competition. 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Fun quiz, sacred, sesame bray. A Tedia big dear coffee, you want to miss off for your telling me. 4 p.m. I had the grand finale. Asna versus PSG. Yes, sure, Giants Chris. No life coming to Yasua to my family as I'm perfect. Wine and winning. That's a match in a bonnery. Yet, you must swab a preparation. Nasa Nasabonin Kumasasi. Solo cool. It is a detonation. I had 30th May. Our Tia Vana Tama Community 9. That's a perfect UCL Funday. You're free. It's my issue.

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1: In Ghana, we are more than just individuals. 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

this year. 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

0: 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Oh, Bunny's on Son Concro. 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
1: Five facade football competition.
0: Penalty shooter challenge. A man in Mema.
1: Flip the bottle challenge.
0: Fun quiz. Sacre. Sesame Bray.
1: Atedi a big deco if you want to miss.
0: Afi Hotel and Uni.
1: 4 p.m.
0: Aya the grand finale.
1: Asna
0: versus PSG.
1: Yes, or Jans Crinso.
0: Na live commentary. Yasuwa to my family Asam Perfum.
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1: Hey, Allah, Mochi.
2: Now, so I need Charlie. You ain't free.
1: Oh, we need a troubase. Monday.
3: Hey, what funny.
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1: say ho.
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0: 15 minutes after 9, Jatsun Semadum 106.3 FM, APSA say, and AWA agribusiness, retail business, mining, hospitality, manufacturing, trade, and asset logistics are be part of them. No more. One no one, she shares from Kuwa Bankwa, one bebo Kwanstrungu. So, indeed, Mr. APSA business, no, Oko, no, a year branch, Biana. Definitely, your story will matter to them. It's on the board, Kwanstrung Kusukra. Yaka said, a crew from Mashibijani. What did I say? On about Zuma?
1: Oh, mine.
0: A quaba.
1: Yeah, oh, mine.
0: Bibia, you come.
1: And I'm in Kaya, because what car?
0: That would take
1: 1987.
0: I'm in Kibunyawa.
1: My papa was carrying. I never made me a fish. I feel like I said, no, would you home come up? Now, I'm going to have a back.
0: I'm going to go to the house.
1: Because when you are 50 years old, never need park.
0: Kwame, Machi, let us say.
2: Oma me juzo.
0: Bibi, come
2: on. Nyami adu.
0: Kwame, prepare. First time I meet Ishiani.
2: First time I meet Ishiani.
0: Oh, great.
1: Oma production team, no.
0: Odike.
1: Odike, the other night I am behind the menu. Odike, no. I have seen them come from the bush. I saw Odike, bebe, biara.
2: Oma di Oma.
1: No, I follow the dewa.
0: Kwame, Kwame Prempe, former deputy CEO, Public Procurement Authority.
2: Over, Kwame.
1: Over. I'm so bad.
0: Nando, the name Kumasa, I'm a chromo, maybe I would dine this, you know. I'm a chromo, a choir would try and ask you for you. If I teach you junction, I'm going to buy because of Wangasa. Yeah, yeah. Now, who are you? Not my own patronizing Ghana, your man, I'll send your expenses. Italy, your money, are they?
3: Mine,
0: because no one says that they
1: are new. Oh, money, I had to tell you,
3: leadership by example. 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
3: 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Ena ma ye ka ho sem.
4: Na na mu de ye kire mu amusi enye mra kwanso adentia.
3: Na sa de enye mra kwanso. Obi actually na dwene about a judge. How is it a criminal case? Even the sitting president cry and do baby no way opposition. Ono che na dwene about it. About even the Supreme Court a court judges cry. Ono che na dwene about them. From unanimous FC. Tell me anje nanto. I call a judge no. I bu atin. And ono che na dwene say ono no there e call any there. E come akoy say judge na bias. Where you are there, CHD power in a democracy like ours, you know, and right in the piano pay. Now, Professor Bako, eh, can say one name, probably didn't come over my name. And conformably, a boo, your democracy, no, obviously, democracy, no, aquanimu, as in democracy, and we are here for a baby, yes, young democracies now. It's no busan was not then, and the old Ghana, I say, giddy, Bako outside there, people respect our democracy. Mm-hmm. You know, the democracy now, the way you are able to know, any idea that from the democracy to turn us. And he said, and we'll be in Kuya, Mummy and I for an untum. Me and Chief Democracy needs to be a crime person. Because I go for Bugana democracy, no. Because we've since 92, and we are changing government now, we can recover fairly, you know, I assume. It will mean protect our democracy. Yeah.
4: So, how would you feel, Kwame, say, the NDC's argument continues to be, say, mobile opposition in a mobile who say, your democracy, your national, your maybe being in a kama. How would you feel?
3: Omoka said they are next or they don't want to create and dead because we share the frequency.
4: They have a tall list of incophobia. Omo jili se mozo man for man for kwa impasso.
3: Yeah, we share sangkrofono. Ni share sangkrofono. Do omo ye any DC. Ni efan compare DC. Ni ere. Omo fa list. Ni thirty mubudi. Omo ba akubo one Ibrahim. Ah no, we so a constituency organizer. Almost see a chain at Nico Court. Yeah, sure, I'm a Nipan Kai, any the way. Near the Abronia Kai, say, at the crap. Nipanucha and throw to a police force. So, my prepare say, I die better to Abano. Won't be you, I was sent to mine. Don't soon and crop on us, I ready. I'm a more one, a more one, greater Accra, a regiment that woman may be all, or maybe if you are attacking. We, any the Abronia Kai, and a other crop. Any other crop. Yeah, share or more chairman back then. Ne secret recording na ever out. Said they are going to make the country ungovernable. How is that the same as a Abronye a judge, you know, or a bias? Away any idea with me at the home. It's like who compare a fence a anchor and you could do. And T your my Mumma no Kreno and dead because democracy no Ghana on the back of you. You on the back of pay. And a Ghana no sebi nyankupon doye and sing a maya maya and no man no mercy. Nti eyan kitinkiti ya unity si ensia no a menua enim de betumi akwakosi
4: makwa to the stands afi de ahohwa wona besrae a enio mudin kitan kakraka mude sa charge na koto omanim
3: oh my sesia sebi asem sigana enye iwiase amanane fo de bekwose omoban no boye ekru bia asem si ho bia no you reach out to the international community sesia na ekonto yesremo omesu mu na bibian si. And you can see a chain, my same thing, you ain't could do the level. I mean, can see a drew. But in you cry, say a chain, my qua could do that level, no. And sana, yeah, the, you know, international community level. Impo, when your first time, opposition party, I reach out to the international community. I see that NDC are buying, so I don't know, President Mahama name will cry for a new meeting. I see that, and yeah, EBI, one. Just say no more issue of Ghana, no. You better say, Obia, who said the sequel.
4: More come in Temdudana.
3: And this is for the end in Temdudana. sanity. Ye di enkem. Omo na omo ye e normal intem do. Omo na am say too many for omo too much. E no omo ye normal do. Ti na ye respond.
4: Okay, so Odike akrofom do not tell akodwa no so. Ono ne ye dia ha onyina be kwa ku guru so. Unti ye sunwi na fo fa ho anu yi mre. Nti dia e koshi anamo MPP 2 there. Posi 4 year ajaji fo bin me exercise omo ye ne hun sun sun so ti say.
1: You are mine, Medassi. A tearful near a former franchise, and a traffic in general tour on a much traffic jam.
4: I'm on come because the traffic and you're going to try. Hey,
1: easy. Mine, meaning, because I was here practicing democracy, it's not true. Unimini a walker. Or maybe, or add the woman's name to a diplomat. Now, believe in state institutions, sir. And I will be down state institutions or I can say, I won't wear Okuman and Mekwasi Mimao. I just say, and share the Dibu man in your papa. We are not practicing democracy. What do you say, our Trinity governance? You have to talk about Kuyi and Mandukovu from the papa, I just say, democracy. Masa, and you want to democracy. Democracy, Neme Womua, and ma, and my baby, and Nija won't say, Umbe democracy, no. Dear kind. Democracy, you will hear free. Or maybe I will practice democracy a year genuine. Now, check it around the globe, cup in hand, begging. My brother, I want your democracy. Or maybe I will hear democracy. Oh, yeah. I don't know. Now, I am a finesse animal. And your democracy now will practice it. Because democracy need objectives. The decanny say, it will hear. They talk to me, you know, and the transparency, a buyer near any name. They talk to me and son, a friend say, equality before the law. Say, law, you crown one seminar, Adane, a partisanship, where prayer to you, where prayer to you. So, I talk to nine, a bridge the gap between the half and the half not. Oh, my house, we democracy, commercial, we are Kotoba, MPP, Kramo, promise, I'm more, share, and you may see all. Ya kwa tuwa baje sobi yueska, edi kutuwa bribe ma, edi ndiusu wa man fuwa adjene. 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

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The integral aspect of a democratic system. And yet, you've been a young one. And our man could end this year, a winner takes all, and the party take the whole country to a ransom. Come on, Ibebri. Say, certain sushis, eh, yeah, you may, yeah. Why should MPP force money, Bre? Because Sabina Moye, and then this in the MPP. Winning. Omo pese e pro kan kan pro e no ye tremrom nya kwa lutu o man no e to mo tra radio so a omo se de wo mu no e papa na wi ase gina hwe wona ka tra ho they are laughing at us because ye biavu se democracy we are pretending to be practicing democracy and the government and the people have accepted it which is wrong ade na ye nti ase na ye ye na state institutions I better than a partisan. So me and me non party biano. I'm a tigana me bam bone de hin. Adi MPP mu ye suba mada ne dino. Sa me and me ka party mu ye rumu party no. Me bam bo okrom awoy. I was say ye constitutional review. Ye ra mama adi na e che. Even the model of governance kwa ye you suno enye papa. Ko multi party democracy. America Donald Trump kwa bae. I expose your mama. If you are seeing them, say, system now, we say, the best practice, no, it's a lie. Am I right? It's not my cavo. A democratic system, a well tailored to suit Ghanaian mindset. Koko biara, I also practice democracy, no. I am boxing family moving in South Africa. This is democracy. It's moving among practice. I just had it here. Democracy could be a telani dear, a template. Could be a trance, a telani dear, to suit the mindset, the culture, the tradition, the way of life of the people. You are talking about colonial masters. I bet to be a good so. And now I'm not saying, you see, I hear democracy, but you just had a war. I know maybe I hear democracy when you're economically free. Economic freedom is not democracy. Yamina Salma Bre 10% of Mrs. Ako. And to say, a continuation of colonization because the minerals now no money Jones on Babes Ako exploitation. No, they are not coming here again. Rather, no, Yanyani a boxing in Anya to come next to nothing. I don't hear the Korean.

0: IMF na ya ezete France financial aspect financial bailout ya ezete aka PSI o mkan say o man in boam ha
1: PCI
0: PCI
1: your control systems
0: na wa o de policies are breaking of course we na di ba be di mo so afi the IMF for na be boam I'm my implement sa mwanka samo policies sa mwaka avwa me ya ye hon jambori sa prr sa kwan se kwan se kwan finally this I'm for and the better mwaka me for so me implement ya na mwotu oji pay den
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1: Palms card.
0: Anko se u. 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your cabbage is a cassie. What is democracy? I say, as a student of government, you are trusted. It was a diablo from a box for say, yeah, you know, it is not true. I only problem, I'm a critic here. Omade, a shabby and tem, and then I have queen on to qua. And this was power. William Yansa said, Dang, yeah, against the cra. This I'm a fragrant and yepe. What is Ghana? How we are Ghana? Ni and this your power. We must say I'm a father and chain. We must hear Ghana. Ni be again. MPP by power. The same thing. How can we develop this country with this divided front? I'm a Natalis. We must move in the end. You need to cut down. What you come across in finance? Now what you come here discriminating against you? Oh my God! I'm saying democracy. It is never ever true. It is evident. Sir, we are doing something. You're Christian, say democracy. But in our minds, in our behavior, in our thinking, we are not doing democracy. We be accountable. Dear Mama, Oba Kaso be reset. The new man is, sir, you be departing from our old ways. Now you're a paradigm shift. But the Akeka Kono. I say, you could follow me. I'm a woman, I've been a water. So, and it's so sad, sir. I say, critical thinkers in you grow him. It will be a head your and I just suppose you, more person, you say, yes, your behavior, equalization, and so forth and so on. Meanwhile, Ghana is losing. Ghanaians are losing talents. Ghanaians are losing institutions. Set institutions now a week because of infiltration of partisans. It's a and yet you'll be in it will be you because NDC MPP we use the same template and you are much of a matchness and now they are more beautiful for being with media bregana it was my noble samia a system failure. It's not about the human interface. A system now you should not fail here
1: if we need to ensure the pabra wakasa and yeah
0: what was it
2: you are for better president
0: what you say that we need to go to the problem head on there are near preto we preto is really a preto is we preto is not look your system now the man Ghana pen for mommy I'm sorry so the Yalusu state properties Ghana was Yalusu from 1992 Yalusu blast satellite near was ship 15 Yalusu omini bus service STC factories ahodo a new one now ko fast system bi ba wo man mu na japade a wo nyina free wonsa say issue ni kwaye eh threatening a system na sa create ade bi a frano existential threat

to our life. When you are not say democracy. What do you mean protect your environment? What is your democracy? It is my brother who submission our yen and open. So I can say we are so for. Aye, Oma Kumasi Ghana, the democracy hotia is a lie. Maybe, and I'm from him.

0: order for Jennifer C.
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0: Yeah, you just said that.
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3: Now when I more dead Ghana for any democracy, democracy.
4: Honorable Azuma, man, I'm not here.
3: Teach your bribe, call a bem no democracy.
4: Ah, all the kids who teach your bribe, call a bem.
3: Ah, now let's hear. And Prime Minister Omo ye, but we now ye maybe 100,000, ye maybe MPP, NDC, and some tan.

We are proud nation. We are say we are not going to IMF today. We are not going to IMF tomorrow. We are making sure that ye ndu okra na ye meka sa na de be chine IMF. Enu ntia ne de ye nyina ye hwe se o mampani through the finance minister one na boafo nyina ye hwe se. Se ne ye ti ma chichire economy the last one and almost one and a half

0: I just saw you in the power canoe cre. 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I just saw you in the obey to me. I objective conclusion say, and that the who net, and that this economy, inflation, and exchange rate, no man has for a year worse. And I obey to me, it crack as a or equal to year better year before 2020, 5 January. And I know there from what I'm changing. 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
1: 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Say and some one wah nyame ni because we ye lawyer ni kese se be me kra me ye lawyer ni no. 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our mind as Ghana, yet you did a nice form. We criminal code, no cra. It's yes, I walk criminal effect on a near maybe our back car, betting me dinners as we be going, minding the massy, a betting me day or ye now bomb, minding me, I did through a cra. Ghana for uncle say away and titty and entrace, animal. I was a yet yanya quenya. Now ye cassa will doom, and now ye cassa will be beer. I was ye hair cassa, ye territory, ye cassa ye. And you can see a cassa democracy in tea. 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I will put a regional position as regional chairman. I was a weird role model. Edin Manko for.
3: Is Wakasa Bear one of any old gangwans? Wakasa. Make us an opinion.
1: 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I a gang.
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0: me no ya adwene kan sa dia
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2: de ye nye
0: de mo ka se ma na national security no
2: u ka se ma
0: eye here see o
2: oh, no, yes,
0: I'm sorry.
2: Be any of you see it. Tell me, so you see, but on my assembly day, Umi, you see, yes, Tama, I brought your cassette here, could you? Or Nico Disciplinary Committee. And notes they say, I did be a busy organ, Hebiano, Yombra, a down. Say, who did you be at him? And I said, defame me, Obia. It is not a criminal matter. Any police assem. You are civil court to habit with the Nako. No match ten address as some kind and require a certain Ukrainian Buano. When you are there, CFA police, you are watching the tomb. Sandy, I can't watch them. Obian, you are because say, would you be at Tama, and you will groom her? Sabi, Tama NDC, a war position. Minority leader, a kind of Minya Zuma say I feel a man respect for him a conform no. Sebi o. The president ne. In 2020, 2021 year in the way no. Ah, say Supreme Court for no. Omo ye unanimous FC no. Sebi. The respect for him a conform na. Tama fifi kwete. E ka se tia Supreme Court ruling no. Sebi. The respect for fifi kwete e conform na. We say, Mama, you're one, and you're two. The account and dry, and you and then so, and yet. But unto me and twisting no man on our a position, then we'll be a year. Now by a year, and we'll be a year. Sadly, I can't say, we shouldn't be doing that. Sabi, and you want you to nimbi, and you to nimbi, or because a tea and now, you're chinny pan the tomb. Our police go chain. How? Why should it be the case? Oh my! Any anti me and kaya drink it will grow maybe. Any anti the democracy I be doing now. Let me address it. Me offer. Democracy I say my again. You see, democracy no. A living being. A nimi. Say you dream pen pen will be. Ah, you go yenim. Say all the Ghana democracy. Etoto even West Africa eh ya yakwa eni bibiri eno nche se ye perfect eno nche se bibia ye eno nche se Ghana ni bibia na men eno nche se yegu yekwan so nyina nemum ekwan na yetu
3: after 60
2: kakra
3: na mo de da mo de da da Ghana mebu
0: no na democracy won gini who contest you
3: o se
0: I was at democracy no man our purpose
3: me contest be change
2: e
3: be
2: change
3: mama bere ma besa mama bere na sakai na ba o se me political power to make a man
2: but offer to you offer even in the great US of it.
3: I'm called cry. I don't want to hear that.
2: Oh, offer.
3: Oh, my dream. Yes, you will be.
2: Oh, my man can send you.
3: You say, yeah, near my ear.
2: Ask my man can
0: send you. Italy, I tell you, I will share.

0: Over. Over. Oh, never mind. Remember, I'm going to at any bit to Ghana, dear. You see, over there, they make, and they say,
1: yeah,
0: your democracy. See, they compare other countries, sir. You're queen.

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2: Back then,
3: it's still the case.
2: China for democracy and India America for any other crop.
3: China for.
2: And they are getting results.
3: Offer. China for. Come in free. 100% communism and BMI and your capitalism can come into me
2: and come into me. And check, do you come
3: into me? Come into me.
2: Of
3: course, of a minority agenda. Human rights and rights and democracy in corner to protect it. But democracy is not protecting the year, maybe it's Canadian. And then the engine too.
2: And now, what come out of
3: democracy?
2: What come out of the near and fine Yajuma? What come out of the Nessa? Tell you, the air can your mama catch your own for Muba Kokra. Yabaka said,
3: over me, because I know a baby, you know. Ewo, sir, this particular issue about say, name we here. Say a call the international community at the assembly. I got too many. Say a share the equa. Your list of cases, BM's a bear 17. Do so. Ah, same way as it. For the last week, the last 2 weeks, a bear and me and 9 and S. And don't share the frequency. I didn't see now. Let's see 2-1 among. Ne make sure, say, as you ABC. Now, my, see at the Cromwell. That's what be bad, BM. That's a position. Ain't to be can say be there. Hey, and then I can. And no man this can't go away. And no more Makasafa, I don't know for the home. And no more and throw Muchafa, Doctor Bomiao. Nina will be your day. That's a reduce as I said, they won't to me, Casa, Ocasaya, they have a council which you need to go. Hey, Doom Sasamaica, Nippani pursue about Doom So, or so on, and who's a Doom So board to see you, and which a picture, and where any. Machino, so board now kind is a young passes you.
4: Okay.
3: And it's watching.
4: All right, Odike.
2: Sir, MP before Adrian Yakoto international community, no, it is a clear indication, sir, they don't have confidence in the state institutions. Or maybe also we have proper democracy. Uncle, for any confidence in the state institutions, you know, now we are at Fofro. So, sir, I am part of democratic failures. Sir, among for Nigeria state institutions, you know, is part of democratic failures. What are you talking China? Omayene, Obama Bakuma. Okache say we don't need strong men. Oh, I am man. We need strong institutions. But these institutions has been infiltrated by partisanship. It won't be your magma. It will make you weak. Every time we are going to international community, no, because we need state institutions in it. So the indiscipline, or maybe I will practice a proper democracy, indiscipline, both financial and the people's behavior. Except, sir, you are still in the dark ages. The kind of indiscipline. Look at a unguided statement from the top-notch leadership.

0: the country at the detriment of the vulnerable. Who catch them say democracy? Who catch them say democracy? Go to the, our villages and see what is happening there. Now, I'm going to think, I'm going to say, I'm going to say, I'm going to say, I'm going to say, I'm going to say, I'm going to say, yeah, democracy. I'm going to say, now, more for say, can be said, IMF, no, and at the end,
1: I'm a mommy.
0: Sustainable economic growth for each country. Every member our IMF, but I IMF woman is a economy no, yeah, manage and now so ding ding ding ding ding ding.

0: Ghana ye nya bi wo dia no to nche ya facilitating international trade among ourselves and we have a balance of trade ya be import driven economy wo dia no to nche ma hene wo say securing financial stability for each member. I don't know if you could be allowed. Well, brah, you corner your condom. My financial, friends, financial stability. And bailout in the echo. Well, the last one, fostering global monetary cooperation. You know, it's a sum, a bayap, a beco, a pepepe. Sound your man, the four cardinal objectives are. IMF exists here, my Dr. Kwame Nkrumah, Eka Segana, Eko Kamono. Emu bako kwenye nwa ye benefiting from IMF today. Dye yati ya se wa IMF mwane se, ye kwa kwa ji bailout. But at the power of IMF provided, ema ye nima ye jina ye naso, economically no, it is neither here nor there. It is my brother. So mu brother, you know, so mu ye deyo, we are still in the IMF. Yero mama, 3 years, no sabre no wako. Eti dye mimi hune se, the credibility of the deal man so amayanya enema unim what say the CPI atu forseka PCI atu forseka chacha sembi okan we say your policies about where the buy man no omu ba ba hwehwem dia emwa ne dia beboa dia emwa no ye nko ho ndimeti asia ram sky me loto nato 24-hour economy, one of them. I'm a Pekache,
1: said,
0: Opa, go and mark my way today. Because all many plans, implementation strategy, therefore, a friend said, 24-hour economy. There's no blueprint. A guy, the Ghana force, this is the path for the 24-hour economy.
2: It will be difficult for me to accept that because that's their lead campaigner. When I shall see two one more. Don't forget, across the length and breadth of the country, markets by edge my 24-hour market. That is where your problem is. That is where your problem is. Banti ma banti ma the 24-hour.
1: That's banti ma market order.
0: Banti ma dom acha se so kokro obi afri. 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
0: Kwa do free ukro ma ba edwom ho no serve na kro kro apon ye ni public transport ye security na wan de kodi jana do de body akọ de ho de yanto wo se me trauma an address out mu bemo
2: enti emfa
0: an ka ho kwa ye ka ye ka 24 hour economy demand driven economic environment. A demand review. It's gonna avoid demanding more markets. Sir, you better go and
2: do.
0: Is it the demand from Ghanaians? My brother, as some of us say, MPP ni and this room, wa, aye body. Bibi fufobia, you better who saama. We ma toss ya. Our Trinity governance ya. Now we want try. Yeah, democracy in chair. Want try no matter try. And there are more fast to then bright.
3: We cardinal three, four. You know, policies and answer cardinal points. Now we are casting our new way.
1: London.
3: Say you are going to Sika. You are going to Lu. Meba. Surveillance. Ewo ho. As a member state, you know.
1: Every day.
3: You are going to say. Sabio, you hear some more boy surveillance. So that you better make sure, say, economy, no, and your policies in here, so you say, risk be an idea, won't be a baby frame. Nothing me, I move smoothly. Now I bought business,
1: I'm an economic group. PCI, yeah, is the same as ECF.
3: So in this case, we are not going to take money from them.
1: They're the same.
3: We are not lending money from them. In fact, advice on what they buy my advice is on what they buy my own.
1: Approve all your policies. Every single month, you have to be
3: no, we are not banned by any advice on what they buy my.
0: I don't
3: yes,

0: will cancel the program.
1: And you know,
2: this
0: document is from IMF website. Obi Anko he PCI. I say yeah. Amateur conditionality. Policies must meet the same standard as those as a financing IMF program. The same standard.
3: Yes. It's a midweek epic Wednesday. This and every Wednesday, Mam and Kyle. 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Ekrofum MP Midasi. Kwambe Midasi. Yeah,
0: because
3: that's not
0: organized,
3: Romania.
0: Oh, really? That's not organized of the.
3: I didn't see him tomorrow.
0: Oh, yeah, tomorrow because me na meet me this is Ayaba. Me na me join
1: go kai. Me na tell my nyafe, my wea ko wea ye ye we have na woba.
0: Oh, that be that's one national organizer.
1: Oh no,
3: okay.
0: Oh,
3: the way
0: be na we.

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0: Hey, send you pay ira ye modua. 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
1: mi fiefo mabusuanfo wo bia yade a ehwa na ye kro.
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0: 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Yadia Kudia Hodronia Teddy Pines Asia. Five aside football competition. Penalty shooter challenge. A man in Mema. Flip the bottle challenge. Fun quiz. Sacre. Sesame Bray. A Teddy Abbey Diaco if you want to miss Afri Hotel and Uni. 4 p.m. Ayaja Grand Finale. Asna versus PSG. Yes, sure. Jan's screen so no. Live comment to Yasuwa to my family as and perfect. Twine and Winnie. That's a match in a boner. Yeah, the most formal preparation. No, Nasa Nasabonin Kumasasi. Solo cool. It's a date in a song. A 30th May. Our Tia Vana Tama Community 9. That's a perfect UCL Fund Day. You're free. It's my Asia. Yeah, we're here. And we just say a powered bar to my fam. And Yatum TV. Open Chiremubia. 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
2: 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Na jumedia bashasia free 18th May. 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Na miaya jumadie bekwaso eye in crime. Greater Accra Regional Hospital. Ah, yenyim no Ridge Ayaresabia. 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
1: Yeah, how you doing, sweetheart? 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
2: 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How are you?
1: 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I just don't want to go to work this morning.
2: 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Work and Happiness. He's going to be on for the next 2 hours.
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One bra on chase one with the any now for so many years now in sure and send a quasa a wo cray mo way and penny for said the Nebinum to come and zio early ki go on so I will hope I'm pepper so a dream. Young coupon and I didn't be a quen be as obey but I jib me new me and no see a base what Jenny. Nim

my free on fee because we know since you better penny for him and see a young one. 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I don't pay me no penny quancher for a city at the banafo. On a shed, Jumede, Eddie, and Mame, midweek, Ina, Eddie, work and happiness, a Jumani and Jay, Jumede, Eddie, Ebre War Summit, and so Eddie Miatum, live on a Dom 106.3 FM, Facebook wall, any YouTube. The baby, I want to make a UTM Fribiano, who bet to me a shame live on a Dom 106.3 FM, Facebook wall, any YouTube. Pim pray and say, see ya. A honsu will be catching me out the toa. Emily Pemmy at the bed to also Amagana for. At the also won't come.

Fasra Kese Enko Enfama DBS Industries Limited. On your mind, ne won tong ewo a year showrooms a hodwano. 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Eni kumase no. Yeah, mao 10% discount, especially say water calling plus roofing sheet no. 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One more and I saw my son of pay my many words of motivation. Eddie Brown Life on our doom. 106.3 FM.

106.3 FM so ena wasugusu anope yi oti yenka wabiemu na utie yen ifri wonim se se uhwemu pa yedede a yeye wokro yi mu nyina dede a ewiase eye nyina no emre so kwa na eko ade ebeche obeti asem foforo 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

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mame the words of motivation Eddie Ebrew live on Adum 106.3 FM.

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2: 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We yes, me mfa entu enimtiano pe se wote me kana utiemi abomadeng obanwa otifieno.

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Say end to chronic diseases. And so, Anna Agbeve Typha. One more, Anna Somerset, Mammy Day, a healthy bit, a debre wall. 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

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That's a say no. 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Now Sanka Agbeve Typha, then Timmy CSU, and you face our how in them. Yare Safi. And then we'll hear a child crying and we'll so to him last stop and crying. Sansun abe huye chila kwaen ewo eye Repass Ventures Okanshi Drag Lane. Ye number no eye 0246-595-256. 0246-595-256. 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

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U prayer request. 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Unim soft on a size. 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And sorry makumako 7. A quantity be anywhere chak one chili way. Into unim charismatic anointing. But more than say, who here prayer support to be a only papa and Christian Como. Number is 0244115618. 0244115618. Was it freedom? The Lord has done it. FTPP. 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Aye, we. Unim say, World Cup here. Ebe Koswi. 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Na isin swa. Ebin mo hwa. Omo yeden omo nu sa ko ese World Cup bina omo hwe but ebinom so experience it. They experience it na ene me be ma o reason a obetimi dey experience this World Cup here e ko so World Cup experience e ye simple FIFA World Cup yen ye tu ye ho e dey si ho se obehwe World Cup no no afili. So think VIP studio, just a stadium setting. Say ya set VIP stadium kesiye pa ewo. And I say exclusive launch papa bi. But kona fi unegesi na yengina yeniaje na chese yetuona giant screen na yeshebi. Ntubo unse eja memories we and chese no stress we no hassle just pure football luxury. Ati asye. Na secretary akra wo e wo so otimbo modern na ye den utimi ebuku na utimi experience this World Cup enunti ba bia wotemen kan utimi bia adwuma we wunim se Absa Bank one World Cup experience

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0: Producer on say nintro and watch it sometime. I said doctor for no. 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
0: Well, we would say, minimum say, or what na a baby a ma a drug prescription, no. 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Enjoy the FM. Enti ya mame Eunice Aka abeka e ho e wa ha sanso e na
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0: aka
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1: 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Let us say, as I say, Nipper be a yammy a bonono. When your baby or didn't see battle. When your baby are obeying your baby, obedity. Obeying your dear, or better. And once he see as a shady. Now, Heart Builders near Jumayakua. Ya, you may fear be brain, and my men kai will say. And so I say, Tony, a tongue. Then I say, Tony, so I say, what's he be? What's he be, pa, I say? And so I say, Tony, one shay, I'll be by you, Sikedi. One shay, I must say, a bed down white drink cry. One shay, and soon pa, long gas. And nature say, and you might be brave, and a busy. And no, then one could hear, say, what a yanker. And I would see yanker. And see, your tongue, sir, say. See, I dine your tongue on your man. Send an hour tea and can be part your Heart Builders Real Estate and no NIA.
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1: You,
0: my men call opening case, Reverend. 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
1: You, and he say, oh, pay and Sassino a beer. 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

0: 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Phase 1. 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
0: sa the amaye ya fune se
2: I'm saying anything I was saying for one take advantage I want the price no because when you are saying no apart from my nkwaji ya ni boye di no asase na di echi ndi we hun say saying for bi ah 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when you be no born there ro no can say as say me sister ni kanu inside no jina nyepe
1: okay
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I say Obi. 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
0: I think you told
1: na,
0: me.
1: Na Sammy so ye manko a. Em so ye first one manko. Second one manko ne benya sem. 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
0: Me kai so come once em chere me.
1: It no say me jage me ye bia na me ko.
0: Oh, okay. 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Sunsun sem a. A better nipa is sika semwa. 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One more tiaman on a pa cran experiences I did we more. Wakwa brutally when yes canoe, but so many soon as the ba. And so hundred day and scanning in answer. I say. A yesunzum sem. 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
1: One will say, Abrabon will be a horn one, Eddie, and say. 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
0: 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Yeah, my own rise, it bear said, despite. A banner send a bimu dear to me, creepamu. 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
1: And a mom say, creepamu. 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And you'll be any betting me a canny or firm with the actual. And then you'll be any betting me a camp, baby, or quiet the actual.
0: The actual, no
1: crash. I make and what you say. Because Abra Bankas are not born enough. Abra boy is spiritual. So when you are now, to be more bra. Abra bobon, or you soon soon wadi. 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
1: 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mammy and him once I open mammy as him it will you sab oh mammy and him the day at the above one was our mammy and a young son and your mammy and a young no no why you know what actually it's a bay fool or cool bit to say young funny say and they cool quay a bear basso and crop for at the meeting I'll be saying my way a cool way way a cool way no ya bay fool or cool bit to say it is a cool no other say once you have quacha will be idea or see any like a kind of sassy
0: no
1: we bet you say we bet you say near the quacha nipan you know your press or see a quacha dear wing but a bill or no more and you money on the press or there be quacusa wood or barba ne am I already and you watching I was so buff on it
0: but I would have so we nipan I'm not sad that's
1: what I was so bibieni ho asesa
0: movie na na ye hwe
1: se se bibieni ho asesa wo wi ase se you obi se tete no asesa na anya no kure
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1: spiritual marriage
0: o se
1: e sunsuma ware
0: it is sad you know if me call embassy in service and me sanka
1: aye
0: but later me call embassy to ato aso na me sanka as avisa no
1: eh won say obi won ma sad
0: you bet me no obi so dadayam ama eh bibi asi afei bibi o ha adam obi o ha utu a won sentiment ka eno eye bainioma ana it say
1: ya ka sunsuma ware enye de ono obeda nko a obi o ha ohun ni say obi ni obeda pa cho me ka no atia say obi so enye no obeda nko a sunsuma ware ne bu o ho no mo a obeso dan ni a cha ka

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2: Because do baby I working in one.
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2: Unkan
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2: 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Nanso things are not working. Things are not clicking. New man unconnected. 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
2: 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Che say ya afia kura I say ya jun sem shire nyina e no no we don't have that spiritual eye to see.
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0: Many consultation.
1: Oh, sir, when you
0: be in one more semi consultation. Oh, by better spiritual water.
1: Any moment, right? Why
0: you consultation?
1: You bet me I am, mammy.
0: May all bans, you shall move dear pen, I may jet.
1: It's my dear, if consultation. 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
0: 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They say spiritual items in a boy a ding.
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1: wo
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1: yeah good yenya contact number no
0: me number ni 053
1: 053
0: 0533 0533 94 94 81 88 88 0533 0533 94 94 81 88 88 0533 94 94 81 88 88 0533 94 94 81 88 88 0533 94 94 81 88 88 0533 94 94 81 88 88 0533 94 94 81 88 88 0533 94 94 81 88 88 0533 94 94 81 88 88 0533 94 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94 81 88 88 0533 94 94 81 88 88 0533 94 94 81 88 88 0533 94 94 81 88 88 0533 94 94 81 88 88 0533 94 94 81 88 88 0533 94 94 81 88 88 0533 94 94 81 88 88 0533 94 94 81 88 88 0533 94 94 81 no nyo kese 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

0: to Adam 106.3 FM Sunny Tisty Angaza Cassia Bobby will be up at a cranny was men. As I send some DNA has been on Pab and Bam to send no tribe of one and a group of potter to supplement your book. 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

0: the 3FM. 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
3: Into a come we are some saying to me. Says no maybe coswa. 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Where Dutch? Yeah, yeah, some left free court or Eddie Cobb before Fred when I'm swam a church for Penny, you know, the mamma, you couldn't just in. From Paul Codia, JFK, and was here somewhere, where you're tricking short to Pani Abominum. Dambo, as a deeper person, what the Israel is so, and as a pipe who so done one with Israel is so, what persuade the court of Credan, one was 7 and so now you want Matias and Atias Yachin and Akakum Yajinukun, me and Tripany, next more the 2 year.
4: After some few minutes, our lawyer, Kojo Ponkuma, told us that surprisingly the case has been moved from where officially it was allocated to a different court, to our dismay. And indeed, as at Friday, we are aware that the docket was sent to the criminal court too. So as to why the case was moved to a different court is something that is mind-boggling. And we are aware it's part of the gymnastics by the system to frustrate the bail application. But be as it may, the registrar, Somut, decided to move the case to a different court with the excuse that it was an error. How can electronic allocation of a case be an error? And in correcting it, the registrar manually decided to move it to a different court. But however, guided by the principle of due process, our lawyer and the team moved to the new court, which is the General Jurisdiction Court.
3: Watch me any masam can was an awasuma chocho for penny with Jan Hodima MPP, a man you no was Lukokroko. Justin from Ponko, the anatris, who had been some air trigger and an Indian at the Emunum. Nabadia Tre Haruna Mohammed in Suchuma was said Yakonadia. A Yadia Kabimam Kabia Memo in Yugun and Mua Sia Yachina, so one yum, and Yadia Babwa Mangana Kabimam Kabia Memo Cra. So will be a quacasam, Yasena Nuapa, Nafe, Yadena Quatumu, Niacope Belli, Nafe, Womunu, Womudi, Quani, Quani, Quani Befam Cordon Chain was here.
5: You see, what we are doing in this country, we have to be very careful. We have to be very careful. Else, this is going to endanger the peace that we are all trying to protect. This is not the democracy we handed over to His Excellency the President. And I don't think that they are right to Abronye. But lo and behold, the judge was very firm. The judge said that, okay, you ask him for 3 days. Go and study the matter and come back tomorrow. So the case has been adjourned tomorrow for the case to be heard. So the Attorney General will not have any excuse again. And we are prepared. We'll be back to court tomorrow to seek justice for Abronye. You see, first and foremost, the Attorney General had the cause to issue a statement to IOKO regarding the national organizer of the NDC. The Attorney General, no less than a person, the Attorney General. IOKO has since not gone with the bravado
3: Uh-huh, bravo, do, and on a bravo, Haruna Muhammad, what is some air to be a watch room, say. If Diana Chance will move as a Casabunyan, Sampan, you fought yes, yes, and one Sam Ranadier. One more came, said you Tibian on your crumpoy out of my watch now. A cuckoo, boko, croco, woman in ye, woman could yes, and the
0: Abusia ya twaka si ebonisuo na swafo a wotro meya tenten nsem so Dr. Dominic Akurintinga anyini ene wode atudwa se hwe Ghana ha se nipa bidwe se jamia ka se brofum freedom of speech ana se wutumi 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
1: There are limits. If you look at the Constitution, Chapter 5 of the Constitution deals with the fundamental human rights and freedoms. Look at Article 21, which guarantees the fundamental, I mean, a right to free speech, the right to demonstrate, and then the general freedoms of Ghanaians. But there are limits, right? You can limit free speech if, for instance, it is something that, I mean, one that can undermine public order or public moral. And, for instance, law enforcement reasons. So if someone, for instance, is inciting hatred in our society. We do not expect that the minority will say that we should sit down idle as a government and allow that person to go on. Because those are some of the things that led to wars in countries such as Rwanda. We have not gotten there, but it was the use of the radio, the use of the media that incited the genocide that eventually took place in Rwanda. So there are limits to free speech. And I will say that the President of the Republic, His Excellency John Dramani Mahama, is one of the staunchest supporters of free speech.
0: Abusiani Dr. Dominic Anyini na wotin se wodi twa se mampani wonno spa se woko obi kasa bo ahye wonye bi da na mmom donkuma e womra ahye badwam ne womo omde an na abayi baaye ene wocheche yenkrofo 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no enya goro
1: As for the threat of arming themselves and making the country ungovernable, I think I will treat it with the contempt it deserves. But, you know, it's very interesting when statements like that are being made, that we are doing this because oral is failing. Oral is not failing. But I go back and check the record. I am the first attorney general in the history of the Fourth Republic to have brought 5 corruption cases in 1 year. Go back and check the record. And what is happening in court now is rather putting pressure on them because they know that I have been so diligent in my investigations, I have been so diligent in the prosecutions that they are afraid that their people will go to jail for the acts of corruption that they engage in. And so the accusation that we are shifting purpose away from oral is not something that, I mean, I will pay heed to, because oral is on track and oral is going to succeed.
0: Abusiani Aswafo Awosho Meyi Atentini Nisemso, Dr. Dominic Akurintinga Anyini, Eno Watini Nkano.
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1: 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Two. Omo this are reportage me aba outside. The dear secretary, a toy, and any fee, it's police yeshi. Didn't you say a young China police in Vienna region? Not Dr. Fuzu Vienna, woman region. No one said foul play be a cosso, and now say foul kindness on a fire and a secretary toy. I hope say the report will come up. I say I triangle see our two parts. 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

0: 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Also, I confirm so talk about it, Diano Commander, you know, also call. If he. That's
1: 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Now, Honorable, a chrome on your name in it, you
0: all. Honorable, you're in a bush and 40, Accra.
2: What Jamie Animas Amka was an Anawazuma of a union. Even Skumoji and no, a crapem of men's in no, Abanem senior one potemon, Asami and Agbanyaji. Agbanyaji Tremus and Bravotia Semin was a bamboo when more Harwati, Wokon for Wobus, Wopata Pa, for Wokum, your perfad your pe, Abra will be antimin senator that was way dear as to trum your new a ginger mum, a moment so I call.
3: Sir, yes, you may adore. Inifima in ye. In the Asama Yereke, Yasafun, some a Yarosam, great shaker, say, and Abu Kapum of a son, say, Fisa Minifino, when we say, Ubi Akabi, be now much horn, Monipa, Abate, so to send your way either. Demum, Yambra, Yuede, Ama, the Uba Tetapashi, Mochia, Mandia, that is the winning, and so catch us as a said the Nipa Babuono, Yambre, and Yadia Oyare, and Yadia, no. I don't know, and I'm supposed to be a wire sign before say malaria. Echino, send a meeting Kakano. The way at the Yamaka Chebusha and say Busha and Shadim, as I say, Unancopon and Unimia, oh yeah, Ebinum in the one question, Ebinum is true and a foul. 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
5: but say police station is less here, you know. I say, depending per se, 1 for 1 cough, 1 for 1 but some cough for a woman you won't feel. Mama, you will visit all with your folk, but when you know, it's your son cough for a coin, and one brand, one contest, maybe. No contest, no, we near fine, where we near fine. She say, yes, a pump, nipper me. So if I know you won't feel, what with your phone to transit, where you mean you have your museum for 2 hours. And everybody wants a nice city, nephew, and sir. It's me, I can't make any say, I saw the city, you will be me, I am pa. Nipper be and one genia, or my city as a fiancer. It's the answer, I can say. Best same powerful. Yeah, some one yakin a winion too. Now you see CB will be a election 1 year, no beyond coalition. Only pan coalition that's will be near. I think say no best will be in a few. Only a buffoon, then in your nebusia for no war to our back.
6: CC and Yamaka champagne for you say, party no, and Yanni Pabaku for party. Party near Yina party. But CC, as I say, Kofubia crew are found in one person we ebi nu fimu na omo nko e ba be jina party ni party ni e ba ni san so a e de egufu beba e be ma party ni asai enti nyame ka chempefu gempefu hwe na omo sesie

0: Someone a pa into a monk on Cotton, I watch him in Womra. Womokaya, Kaya, Kaya, Kaya, Womson, I watch him in Nomos, Woman Tias, yea. 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
1: So when the minister obaye no catchy say what say ni ye patron na me boss ni won the boss ba obe catchy no ni asase ni so ya tsa de dia boss won be catchy na the tennis in the pipeline ye ntishi bi 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fear na say do forcefully sackets from the place. And she has said, yeah, if he be a police on the go, and Nanka Yabet na any more kakra. Police for said that among the name I end that premises for. So, among the children, you catch your musomoko. Some of us were there, like you call around, nay, some by, you buy and police on the Pamoye. Until you left there at night, some two left this morning. So, from then, you and see she be. See, and the missing has obeyed me because the police are saying they wouldn't allow us to be there. And see, because they remove a tree and then some two don't have to be over that. So they have to still be around. See, we don't even know what to do. Yes, wrong. My post the anchor. When you're not infant, you're promocho. You're bro. Some of them were crying.
0: And here, you're quite here, you bet. Ibrahim Fati in artist who are some air to Ghana unpaid environmental health officers. Waka wubi. 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
0: Hello.
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0: Yeah, self-container, like, you know, I will see your friends saying, I said, shops, this is where I'm going to shops, like, I said, warehouse shops, oh, mutton doors, this is our friends saying, your man. 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So, it would have been very, very disastrous if fire service hadn't been here on time.
1: Ma mena wase dum jadwuma ye fo na du wo no mu de abusua ne ebesi achie bia no dela e de bedom ye eti so tuom ne ekoso no na abusua ye mfiri so tuom de na ye nko fanti akwa mensi
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0: Yeah, bro, Mose. 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And the young sign ye cheat that. The Omonia baby, and ye no moon in Abbey, but ye and yes, ye no more beco. But Omonomo, Omona hair, so all right. 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Ye better honour, because he say, a honorable Ibrahim, Obe free, baby or Obiano, Nawaba. Nothing will be there. Equipment forms, you know, and then next year, another next month, you can see another in Iowa.
1: Yeah. Eddie, as a microphone, everyone no kakrafone, everyone no kakrani. 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One in a may, as a bejan was a baby, who met me a grand there.
0: Ye bechano, if we say, I honorable Richard, or Dolly, or buy and or say, or no, a change the minister, Bebanan Kawanea Casa. 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
1: di trobo e die na boot for boot no na no hope at rest
0: boot for boot ne ye patch rest omo pam ye ya ye nko
1: Hey, Obi Beka say, as a master, we are your twin do the way I quite said, yeah. What person when they time, Kwa from Pan was, whoa, China, me mama, banu for you, eh, then, yeah, now, almost an hour to me, you know, and Chabba, I'm Montias and Amonko, some will be down and Tuntum Berry money, I didn't have a boot for boot, Munga, Mutakre, Takre, and one crown about what now, Konya, me and Fama, when you pour, I don't know, Montias,
0: yeah, if we say,
2: Jimmy,
0: 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And yeah make a camera say a obwapa and our yeah the umpeso or befire juba and untin a yeah say a boot for boot no.
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2: World Cup minutes. World Cup minutes in the Adebra Mono Kuman Cry. I Alice Cobb not stone. And a jaw day and want some Ebrequia.
3: Quakuyaka and na ye din in ne, sir, and ne, a young what the yen nonco. And then we are seeing a fan in a swan. And you may move on here, catch us away, HR for, and nay or moda. And you by multimedia in Makuemu, who call you man who do I? HR for one more officer. Now wouldn't him yaka HR, wouldn't want my juma. HR for juma, and I never more uncassa ceremonia. Yes, I see multimedia in Makuemu, and yes, HR for. 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
4: en tisa nkwa bio. And then we are Jumano as a sapi. And then we see HR a strategic partner. And my business no. Aha. Ntina, I celebrate World HR Day. Na yama and kofo who say HR Jumano a mood dossing near yin nimono. She said HR Juma. I was all making sure say productivity. A Jumani butai say bia. Milk no more produce you, say news no more produce ya. I was HR making sure say nipa be form mama yes age man o ma ye ni productivity is on point. Also making sure say employee well being or more health niama workers balance say na be manage your leadership ehia culture ehia. In the was HR no be modern say leaders no are well positioned.
3: Ayo, Abusia, HR Philip Kwa Joe Mensa na wa tinene no. 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
0: Yeah, don't say, Mamunia, I'm only here, you are 1 year so my aim. 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
2: Charlie, you know you. We were serious meeting be.
3: Hey, Allah, Moshe.
2: Now send it here, Charlie. 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
3: Oh, we are Tobase. 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
2: 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Magic Akadi, I am in your maybe. 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
3: I knew. Send your bayer. 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
1: Is he? 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Na why die ne Google glass yi mi?
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1: Ah, darling. 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
2: Hey, who can madam? 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
1: Is he? Orange juice, dear. My man, Tema, and come on, Jammy. 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
2: Oh, Ubetimianum, Nemum, a KV, vitamin C and zinc, Yawaino tablets, orange flavor, and yes, she and sugar glass moon, a yabaqua to mama and Nania, Yayano.
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2: 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What do you mean?
1: KV Orange Flavored Vitamin C and Zinc. 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
0: afi your telling me
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0: versus PSG
1: yes or Jesus Christ no
0: live commentary
1: Yasuwa to me from yes and better.
0: Why ne winning?
1: Yes, a match in a panel.
0: You have to must have a pressure.
1: Nasa Nasa Boninkumasasi.
0: Solo cool.
1: It's a debt in this.
0: A 30th May.
1: What tier van at my community night?
0: Yes, a better from UCL Funday.
1: You free.
0: It's my issue.
1: Yeah, we hear.

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0: Pesro, Miss Womo Tema Committee 8, Shannon Sumami. 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Now, Bacono, the end, dear, Obekunwa. The number, ye, Mr. Monfre, New Christa, Namunco, and who hear me, pa, 0800 1802 2060 Trubium 0880 180 0260 and 0544 347239. So, per se, Ubuka or Qua, you baby be a kama kama at the amount. One more tema, community eight, Shannon Sumami. Na ko, now so quay inquiries, so we are fine.
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1: Said God will change your story. Makololabosa. Your test is going to change your testimony. God is refining you, preparing you, adoring you, cutting off the excess.
2: Thank you, Jesus. 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And the soon coming King.

Father, we glorify your name, and we thank you for sending your Son, Jesus. 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And Jesus, we know that as we release ourselves in faith, trusting only in you, that the power of the Holy Spirit will be released, healing and wiping away all doubt, disappointment and fear. 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
1: God will change your story.
2: 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Your test is going to change your testimony. God's refining,
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0: 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God is refining, preparing you, adoring you, cutting off the excess. 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
2: 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Atom Live Worship Prayer, and Andrew say, yeah, dear bro, and near Radio CC, and I will be the enemy at your Somno April, and yeah, Asafuma, me, Lady Sarah. Ababe kanye nsawa hanu mse yonne bedie ni mnye diyo somno abreo. 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On the 30th of May 2026. Ye nyina ye diye ni HT Havana Community 9. Tema. Na ye sports team ne wo multimedia heni nyina ano. E honi ye kore UCL no. Nyame ya tomwa 30th of May. T Havana Tema Community na yin yina ye kwa kore UCL ni wo honum. Iti ya bra mwam patemu yina bra. Eye the finals between Arsenal and Alpha PSG. Why neji? France for neji and nase England for na eji Champions League, you know. As already Arsenal no. It looking like omaji eye EPL ne ria no no the SCA ni die. Oma started great celebrity. After 20 something years, wow. It's the Arsenal Bayern dual, imagine a double. And as a PSG, the before Mukonwa Jack of France. Nyameya Tumwa, T Havana Tema Community 9, 30th of May 2026. Yay. Yin Shell Honadia Money yet then, he said. And Sasa Unkwa and our She. Oh, yeah, and yet, Unkwa Naka Sachro, who there be. Ye Jetching in here, Yena games in so Kosovo. Trivial questions about Koso to a who we are no one out here, Chedi be prayer or Honti Yapra Yame Aya Tomati Havana Tema Comte Nine Yina Yum Nayan Share. Oh, Mama Soya Sine, Amir Dijumedi, baby, and Nasco bring home happiness and our.

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0: life pa ye. Commentary ni so beko so live wa sempa ene Adom FM eso jumedi Adom FM asempa FM Adom TV Adom online ene power so what you see afe ye beshe jumedi na sinemo me come for last hour catering service at 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Almost sauce so then so there. A kama chicken sauce, beef sauce, and a octopus sauce. We need be that we are try out. I feel so. Last hour restaurant and also our Tema Community 5 for Honomoa, Temasco Small Gate, Hona Honomo, Seminole Cassay 24/7, a Jane Air Coso, Hokone Kodidi. 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
1: nyame adum
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This I won't drive it. 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
0: preparing you,
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1: wo online stores ni nyina wo bo Lady Sarah no abo amasa
0: Lady Sarah amasa
1: they say the any can say wo TikToker ni pa bebre fast sound no.
0: Okay.
1: Or funny picture, not the sound and that was here.
0: Okay. As I all training, all training.
1: 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What did Juma himself or CSC I funny? 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What is sound and that was

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1: say jamon for you so sound
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1: all right
0: now who we cry who you so na dey attack me
1: now so much all so I share okay until Lady Sarah Ambassa
0: Ambassa
1: all the platforms in India
0: was
1: YouTube Lady Sarah
0: YouTube Lady Sarah video need a
1: Facebook

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7: Over 1,900 matches brought us to the football finals month. 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It's on.
8: There comes a time in every young guy's life when something changes. The girls in your class, they're not as loud as you thought, and not as annoying either. 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

0: Mabaye de na gya fi UEFA Champions League na Bayer Arsenal ana Paris Saint-Germain she just be a warm in shanhwa match ni mbom wo Jan screen so we ti avana tama community 9 asempe from UCL funding afi ayaja obani sonson konkro ana pa 9k ya dia kudia hodo ni a chedie p na sase
1: FIFA side football competition
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1: 4 p.m.
0: aya the grand finale
1: Arsenal versus PSG.
0: Yeah, sure. Giants, Chris, or no?
1: Now, I've come to Yasuo to my family as I'm perfect.
0: Twine, Winnie.
1: That's a match in a panaria.
0: You have to more swab a prep pressure.
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1: It's a date in this
0: one. 30th May.
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Penalty shooter challenge, a man in Mema. Flip the bottle challenge. Fun quiz, Sacre, Sesame Bray. A Teddy Abbey Diaco, if you want to miss Afi Hotel and Uni. 4 p.m. Aya the grand finale. Asna versus PSG. Yes, or Jan's screen so no. Live commentary. Yasuwa to my family as and perfect. Wine and winning. That's a match in a banner. Yatim of former preparation. No, Nasa Nasabonin Kumasasi. Solo cool. It is a date in a song. A 30th May. Our Tia Vanatama Community

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3: 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Yeah, you one Ghana City and the Boa Happy Sunshine Education.
4: No, Craig. 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I'll be a better Lavos and a 100 tomato mix. 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
0: Anu, magic a crack yam in your maybe. 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
3: Hey,
0: say ho.
4: Ah, Minya, what you have with Yanadi?
0: Anu, send your beya, a prepara or be bay in Yasikano. 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
1: 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Mada like no other. This advert is FDA approved.
2: Sorry.
3: Sorry.
2: Sorry.
3: Sorry. Sorry. Sorry. Sorry. Sorry. Sorry. Sorry. Sorry. Sorry. Sorry. Sorry. Sorry. Sorry. Sorry. Sorry. Sorry. Sorry. Sorry. Sorry. Sorry. Sorry. Sorry. Sorry. Sorry. Sorry. Sorry. Sorry. Sorry. Sorry. Sorry. Sorry. Sorry. Sorry. Sorry. Sorry. Sorry. Sorry. Sorry. Sorry. Sorry. Sorry. Sorry. Sorry. Sorry. Sorry. Sorry. Sorry. Sorry. Sorry. Sorry. Sorry. Sorry. Sorry. Sorry. Sorry. Sorry. Sorry. Sorry. Sorry. Sorry. Sorry. Sorry. Sorry. Sorry. Sorry. Sorry. Sorry. Sorry. Sorry. S

0: in iron, folic acid, and a B vitamin. And in drug, who are a map with any.
1: Madame, I'm going to say, I'm going to say, I'm going to say, I'm going to say, I'm going to say, I'm going to say, I'm going to say, I'm going to say, I'm going to say, I'm going to say, I'm going to say, I'm going to say, I'm going to say, I'm going to say, I'm going to say, I'm going to say, I'm going to say, I'm going to say, I'm going to say, I'm going to say, I'm going to say, I'm going to say, I'm going to say, I'm going to say, I'm going to say, I'm going to say, I'm going to say, I'm going to say, I'm going to say, I'm going to say, I'm going to say, I'm going to say, I'm going to say, I'm going to say, I'm going to say, I'm going to say, I'm going to say, I'm going to say, I'm going to say, I'm going to say, I'm going to say, I'm going to say, I'm going to say, I'm going to say, I'm going to say, I'm going to say, I'm going to say, I'm going to say, I'm going to say, I'm going to say, I'm going to say, I'm going to say, I'm going to say, I'm

0: Last year was the first. This year, we go bigger.
1: 2.0, chale.
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That's a brand new one. Wey, hey, bobo. 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From A.S. 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

afternoon. 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And welcome to Wednesday, the 20th of May, 2026. The day Radia se won pempen so de adri. And then so aso nani. So de akwanya kese ati se mayen. 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It's as a that's from kwa ono ankasa hwehwe de mayen. 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Baby a person duru se onru ya. And on chess and yamming ye be my woo. So what I see, a shed ye cassia. 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Undrew baby ass. 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And so, Uchichajio. 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

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Too much. 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

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Terms and conditions kit sweet, but I don't know why.

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best I had bidie bidie bidie chako near the eye. So would you choose to say ya own? When we tin wine a mouse in your fita. No one wants any ram. Or say any gum near strong and healthy. 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

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Was a happy smile. Hey, and now 20th. I got 10 days near Koti Havana. The Asempa FM UCL Fan Day 2026. I bustled and then. I want to tell my community now. T Havana. Saturday, the 30th of May. And upon 9 years, yes. Game speed, and a becoso. Yeah, prices be brave. Bata bata. It will be coffee, you know, they are cheddar be brave. You know what I'm saying? Nafe, a brand of PSG, any Arsenal. Eddie, a bunny. Near share who is who. You hear me say, Bosoka crania, dear. You be dear, Sanya, dear, who or more team no lose, you know. And nobody asks now. 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

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Na, yen ma. Prof. So akwa banafi yen toa jumedi no eso. Epacho Casa Precon PLC, a Ghanaian beverage manufacturing company with over 38 years of operating history and a portfolio of established brands. And yen for the agro kwa tintim ye. Now Casa Precon PLC has announced a share offer as part of its listing process on the Ghana Stock Exchange. E asempa yi mo de sisi si Casa Precon. E tu sa na mo no aborum e wo Ghana Stock Exchange no eso. Now information relating to the offer is set out in the offer prospectus available at

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Wen biti miya boa ona onsu onkwanya. Ubiti miya fasuna. And they will Now, the offer is expected to close on Monday, the 1st of June, 2026, in accordance with the prospectus. SAR communication way, it is issued for information purposes and should not be regarded as investment advice. Casaprecon, or see, a step beyond excellence and also make a cry a ditch there ya de age out na ya boy boy home na for your room na ya ne prof and so I and come in there but imagine say on next vacation a bay free of charge yes fully paid na utimia kujinem ajiwenia you know what I'm saying? We, a bit me aye wo. It's an say ni absa at the Island Escape Card promotion on ABBA. 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
3: 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Your story matters. Absa. And what can you say? Am I? Now, Ebo Modena se obeto water story tank papa pa preko. Sintest tank. De achichi de tortoise Ebo hon. Eno, unye bia. Ebo ye pa. Ne hon dene. Eti ebe siwa me wia boa se de empire da. And it's you, when you said the attain sanity to be a amount 7 year warranty. Also, you know, what I'm saying size alpe, color alpe, nina available. What the an say, Obe friend, what you there 0244-335-168. Agents, baby, baby, I do any bitch, baby, you'll beat me out all day if you're much. 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I say, a strong, a tough. Prof. Akwaba.
4: Eja.
3: Now, what's he saying?
4: You who are doing way up.
3: Good, good, good, good. Yeah, the group on us, say, what do I be kind of? But you, if we don't cry, I'm going to cry anything. YouTube before, no? Mom won't say, I'm going to cry, boy. Why, now? Yes, you sit here, yes, now for the boy. I can't want you. Young folk date me for YouTube. Oh, we've been doing YouTube for like months. There be a while. You say phone calls near the edge, man. Said by almost all money. Internet, no, so I YouTube go on. Almost wait to me, the only other. Money, I pass. I will do every week. Be out the which anybody could date about. YouTube, they're Wakati no na okoza credit here ah yeah I am unna some change grana

0: Prof, I've had my contact number on various locations in this now. 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
1: 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I do crew me up him away Fridays and Saturdays. Na every Thursday be an no. You see our table contact organizer. Oh no, so every Thursday, I know pa 8 o'clock to 2 o'clock. Na so to you, so all Sunday morning. Na Monday, I don't see a cancer, I know pa 8 to 2 o'clock. Na Wednesday, Wednesday, I'm pa, but I know pa 9 o'clock to 1 o'clock. Your normal is 0594 13 10 53 0594 13 10

0: enye se bi a radio studio amanfo ye but se obi a se da frɛ wo ana obi a ba wo na ase bi a ba sorry na wa gbɔchiri amasa afɔ no se wo de to mo no mu hunu se ampa mo abra bɔ no trodo sa na na wa catch mo sa na aya na I'm reaction to saying.
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1: 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So now, shepherds with my bassa.
0: 0302216561. 0302216562. Yes, Shasia, and son, I am for we and Shasia, 14th May 1987.
1: Send it for disappointment and the behind the power we are say. And easy, disappointed by how the papa, the papa, she may be better than one of them. Also, while a swing, you know. With my wife, I will tune in engine up, she will attend. Or bet to my wife first one in the public mouth, two and a three big
0: goo.
1: Or some while a second, or your bow belem or the same thing. Or no, so I'm far.
0: Okay.
1: A far, and need your perfect, and there be a problem. I bow a bit to my father. Coefficient bell bars, which me control the air, no at them, but me control the air or training with time, first and second in and far. We'll be adding the other, but we'll all bass as a social with time, or no, our back on.
0: Okay.
1: And over so yet, the old bass as one hour you good is that day. Name remember me, you know, never was a man, sir, a body is him. So, whom a one kind of which may see an occurrence, say, wait, dear, Missy, remember winning me with them. When would they all day busy?
0: Okay. All right. Young Kwan Maso. Hello.
2: Hello. 6 June 1980.
0: Nyamete utu Maso. Mo frepe mundu mu radio no kwe bebe meka ato.
2: 6 June 1986.
0: 5 June.
2: Six.
0: Okay.
2: June 1986.
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1: 6 June.
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3: Hello.
0: Yeah, good afternoon.
3: Good afternoon.
0: Patro what to say?
1: July 1979. No, two kwan soa.
0: Wo ho.
1: E be boa no.
3: Ba cho mo.
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1: O ma o abusia fun ma onye ska to no ho. De bi o mo have up to. You ever try to quick? You ever try to chop up to
0: offer? It's coming round more. I mean, I believe in say, Sikano Hong Kwan,
1: Pemoisunia.
0: I don't know, Muni Pemoisunia.
1: The Papa Womino Pemoisunia will be an Obeboa.
0: Yes, young Trasso. Hello. Hello.
4: Hello.
0: Good afternoon. Yeah.
4: I'm Patrick,
0: 25th.
4: April 1958.
0: Maybe 26 and now 25.
4: 25.
0: Okay, 25th.
4: April.
0: April.
4: 1968.
0: Okay.
1: April. On the sunny panels will be the year pa. Your free, but on the snow crew be wager. In time, by 50 years, no man, no crew. 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
1: interest of
0: me bu no kwase ya
1: hello.
2: Hello.
1: Good afternoon.
2: Afternoon, sir.
1: It is
2: 27 September 1978.
1: 27 September 1978.
0: Goodbye, Twain. What's 27
1: September 1978.
0: Eh, Sani Pan, Sunima Bekoyama. Ono so, Obisha Town for Power and Abra Boom. But to be this, or yes, with me, yes, Kapa. Was in the team, Mad and Kakara.
1: Of I have gone some kakra now. You
0: can wear the kakra.
2: I'm
1: on for you, Adrevan. I feel also so young. I also go some kakra.
0: I'm also a bit my old baby.
1: All right, you.
0: On
1: Ragas Akra. Hello.
3: Sorry.
1: Hello.
3: Hello.
1: Yes.
3: Hello.
1: Good afternoon.
3: Yeah, good afternoon. 21st November 1970.
1: 21st November 1970. Okay.
0: On the sunny pants, or first rock remove, or baby, or banana, and be a back up. To a pejano as an shiasi. We might be this, it can be below home, but no quassia. And to win all our problem while we are here. But she can't beat me, but beat me as green as she. As I start out, I want to be here on off our lesson. Or baby, or banana, or banana, and we are on any big eye. To beat my while bear 4 and 5. Banana, we jam my big 2 and 3.
1: Open it.
3: Aba.
1: It's the same.
3: Taoka.
1: Sanity.
3: Okay.
1: I got it. You. I'm so crying, Jenny. We didn't see me. Oh. This thing.
0: So when you're ready, you're the idea. If you can be a clay, a clay. What do you say? Yeah, where they are. Over sound, they are mad. They are very good anymore. They are very good. They are very fair for them. But on yamina dia man on yamina opro no o so ni mbo ba bo bi e be ma obo ba se.
1: Hello.
4: Hello.
1: Good afternoon. Oh said the radio ne ye no. Bo ha se ba ko fu. Aha, wa odu na wa ya de ye die we.
4: Right really. And the first time I met me after the food go for dia.
1: Ko we di we.
4: Ne pa cho 2nd July 1981.
1: 2nd July
4: 1981.
1: Okay.
0: Or 2nd July 1981. On the sunny panels on Obenyeska.
1: My patrol is 2nd July now, July.
4: 2nd July.
1: 2nd July 1981. Okay.
0: On Obenyeska, but Obelusua, oh, bet my will bet defend if a bet train as I'm in your Mawadi. And Sana, what you made, I worry about Obenyeska. Benyeshika.
1: Oh, okay.
0: We should be on an account of the Hanaka crowd, only up a tree. Only up a tree, want to be controlled, only self control. I like it to run the boy food.
1: Okay,
0: we're bubble my way.
1: Sir?
0: We're bubble my.
1: Open your Benyeshika. They are carrying ya, but
0: in some go.
1: Yeah.
0: And what baby be when you be ready?
1: Oh, okay.
0: And you are control. My action.
1: Okay.
0: I want to enjoy. Be soon be a beginner. Now, what is my baby?
1: Okay. So, the idea is to open it to me. I say, me for date been 2 months now on Shadi. Open so on Shadi. You won't see something. It's in patrol. 6th June 1993.
0: Sunny pan on so. Obenyeska. 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Third wife. Be bejina anto bet ma obe 10. 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
1: Na wali e first one
0: injina.
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2: there Jerry
1: yes
2: good afternoon
1: afternoon
2: let me start of that Jerry there Jerry
1: yeah
2: 1980
1: Obaye meet by a brewery.
2: Minye meet by me ni obi nti dako minye bia meye bia bro why? Ya jeli.
1: Yo, but why?
2: Yo.
1: Ya idea me say oh ya mama to obi by so say. So meet by baba but.
0: But the of or now or possible way.
1: Eh say that should be Asia be say.
0: Obi e wan ho ba ka so ba no ho efe say ne na ya sam na ope talk.
1: Yeah. Eh sunya me.
0: Say that you jam
1: fine, yeah. Okay, Yan Trasso, hello.
3: Good evening.
1: Yes, madam.
3: Pastor, 10th July 2017.
1: 10th July 2017.
3: Pastor.
1: Hey, what date, Yana?
3: Pastor.
0: It's only upon the bound, but first of all, good morning. You may be your baby, Nady. What's that, sir? Yeah. See, but what are your politics, and I say, or you're not a your bedroom may be 3 years problem me bana
1: wow
0: with him but to akwara na school ma dia pa when hu dia and to no be very intelligent na come so be han papa papa kola no but obey you sikeni
1: all right inti na you the honor no na prof yen hwe 29th September 1971
0: sa ne pa no benya sikapa. Obenya sikapa, so it's me school.

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1: Hello.
2: Good evening.
1: Yes, madam.
3: But 10th July 2017. But to acquire this with my dear pa, when one day I turn over very intelligent, I come out of behind a papa, papa, Molano. But obey you, Sikani.
1: All right. Indeed, you, the honor. Now, Prof. Yershe, 29th September
3: 1971. 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Obenya Sikapa. So it's me, Kosku pa.
1: Yamfa last two. Oh, at Yamfa. Yamfa last two near fancy. Hello?
4: Brad Jerry.
1: Yes, sir.
4: 5th May 1979.
3: Aye. Mm-hmm. Alonso, I'm on off. You need my Santiago. And I'm not disappointed with Hano. Or one of the first ones I want to Yamfa. First and second in second one is Gina into Kwankwan Sanity. No better to Kwan so. A dreamer so we will be as a pie soldier, Duma, and a police, Duma, we have a hard person.
1: All right. You're fine, last one. Hello.
5: Hello, good morning. Good afternoon.
1: I said, wow. You do.
5: Rajeri.
1: You.
5: It was on 24th August 1982.
3: Okay. On the Sunday, Papa, Papa. Wait. No, so Benyeska. No, so. Ovalea, combat in a year. Wait. When you have a tre, no Benyeska, going to be beer, you may as well be as a pie doctor, Juma. Doctor Juma, as obey will be as a bank advance engineer. They are free, I come my alliance of Behano. Abehano, Abraboimo. But to bet him to Quanko, my beer, Pesso, Quantos, one Abrabo. No, no, no, so Bechabusia, Abusia, Sons of Behano, or Bepusia, Mosia, a in the year and a ma. Ubiara, or Yabusia, and be of a friendly beer, the Bemano. Tono so bechia busa busa ba hana brabo. O ma busa mani nyani je.
1: Okay.
3: Eh eh. 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
1: Okay. 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Ye de best you na em say panifo no de nu bi atum ye fe no grechi na fe the numbers no. Ama ene ya sorry so. 15th June 1993.
3: 15th June.
1: Yeah.

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So from Rashid, the husband, and then Michael, Maxwell, and then Michelle, and Manasseh Afolabi, the children, they are wishing her a happy, glorious birthday. 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
0: Yeah.
1: Ay ay ay. 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O kansempa. Radio number cho won so e.
0: Adom ni time ho ye pa.
1: Ye da twedi ampo nyankopon basa ye adom na se.
0: Yeah.
1: But and de bia ya na o outfit ye me fe but as and then blue na ye pa ma me.
0: Blue ya we royal blue.
1: Oh right.
0: Unze royal blue na na say etija kakra. Aha, yeah.
1: Oh, okay.
0: No shades of blue, baby, but be like this one. No. You can cry near there.
1: Yeah. If I tell, pa.
0: And that's me, yeah.
1: Brother, we.
0: Yeah.
1: Yeah, sure. See, I'm having found the kind to coin. Na Thailand. I say, hold your own order.
0: Thailand, me call order.
1: And they only about to just say, Omo and they, Omo 60 day visa free entry, no. Omo yema 93 countries, no.
0: Oh, okay.
1: And your mobile be ended. Our much as a foreign ministry, no, at the Ababa to Jawam. And so, Mubis are Quinyanu to Mo, and the mass 63 countries. These are free,
0: okay.
1: Remusa, but only in 60 days a pay. Sisi and Omochra, Omo, a barbe ended. And I know me new din come, which was on Monday, and I'm a catcher was
0: there.
1: World Health Organization, the Ababa to Jawam, which I say, Omada Roma, Uganda need Dr. Congo. Ebola no a man home so na se si anobra di reporter me say catch re say ye kasa ade spread faster
0: mom
1: si we no the speed at which are we neko no omo hunu bi da
0: enti
1: na dey omo sand kokobo aba say neighboring countries no omo san hwe ni ye na afi Uganda ne dia Congo zo omo so support bi or so omo dem omo ne ndro bi so omo dem omo beti mi dey si anoka ze ne be ya enko generate ma manfo nwuwu no
0: e
1: no so no omo be ye hu adwa we ne a reporter wada roma aba be coming sir me dey e ma wo brother we dano me kain na mesin aka ni bi if you mean the number of girls using your boyfriend's towel. Can we say the pimples on your face is not ordinary? Oh, David, be in Kenya ordinary. Kenya ordinary. They air my war. Brother, we. Dano me kind, I'm asking a canibia. If you mean the number of girls using your boyfriend's towel. Can we say the pimples on your face is not ordinary? Oh, Debbie, in Kenya ordinary. Kenya ordinary. Because sometimes, one tisanya may see a jankasia day, yachiri mu ediacho.
0: Okay.
1: Never pray for your enemies to die. 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I be an hour start to see why. We bush ya fu. 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Iwa. I am not careful. Ibiana u be see we bush ya fu betina ya wanti uma me o papa uni ya sister. 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If the money you have can't solve the problem, please eat the money. This kind of no. Brother, this kind of Ah, na dia asem.
0: Hey.
1: Eddie, there be ideas. Oh, JDA. That's a scanner. Ain't me solve a problem. No. This canal. D. Why? This canal. This canal. She anyway, BC. This canal. Why? Problem ain't me solve. Next time you could take a problem, ain't me solve. This is how you did you know, sir, poverty can make you think people drinking alcohol are wasting their money? Poverty. 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
0: Okay.
1: Eyo hia. Brother, if you ever need money, please don't hesitate to go to the bank, they give loans. Why?
0: Mm. Farm for her.
1: And farm for her. Farm for her. Okay. If you ever need money, come bank. Omo ma loan.
0: All right.
1: Omo ma loan. Me dey say God. Oti reje ni yefre kuro bi keje bi na je say wo kan. Na weje bi. French ni nya ka chira say je vel capella. Na je say wo tete say dey.
0: When be chi
1: when chunzo a?
0: When be vimo pa.
1: Mr. Mensa Macrao.
0: Now, do people read messages they receive on their phones at all? You see, a number is calling my phone now. You see?
1: Yeah.
0: I framed a bebro bear 10 times.
1: What is AA?
0: Meti AA, I say phone in the silent in the and offer 1, 2, 3 na pena, and I'm sending a message say, mint mean kasa because I'm on radio. I'll friend, I'll call later. Oh, message, yes, message sent. And the person is still calling my friends a bit.
1: Ma fana man mamna mindi hundu mama. 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
0: Oh wow. 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
0: Ebi ni unti minkai message.
1: Ode way chile mame na mime.
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1: Eh na.
0: Eji. 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Ujina Musa, Jusukona Kojo Dian Sana, a Senja, for any chair empty.

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1: I enjoy. I advocate sports. No sympathy for the cripple. Yeah. After the criminal war, take it to the dances. Oba war.
2: All right. Yeah. Sisi.
3: Other for me, didn't this Sisi chum? That they be a meeting. I aggregated sports. There's no day a meeting. I aggregated because meeting a manager. Na am sure, sir.
2: Sorry, I didn't see you come out. Kwame Akwaba.
4: Kwame Joso.
2: What to say?
4: Then I don't your team plan idea. Na etiam yamu anisa.
2: Great. Mayor Akwaba.
5: Yeah, ni akwaku.
2: Na also apo muti sey.
5: Nyako padom na onso e.
2: Adom ni ntimi so ye pa.
5: Enye.
2: Oh. Enye ya se me bo.
4: Se ono dia inisha na so.
2: Yeah, ntimi. Ndi problem.
4: Tu nyakasa na enye pa.
2: Yeah, come on, right.
5: Ese muye.
2: Yeah.
4: Abrante ya Russia for dada no mane koye so jani watna sem no.
2: Na se nyono pe.
6: Very sad story.
2: Enye ono pe. Ase wo ye ba so mo kan.
4: And they were feeling around and abante ya.
5: Omo dada na
4: se. Obi catch and say okomo na dwuma. Onim so koye so jani.
2: Enyese Russia for ne dadan.
4: There be a gun and nina.
2: Yes.
5: One man issue na.
2: Sa agent for no.
5: One man supporter there no.
2: There be.
5: Agent
2: for now. We are friend for yes say do to kwaya dwuma what on contract basis na.
4: We are say military assistant.
5: Oh, Russia.
4: Yeah.
5: But ni pa na kan chira so.
4: Kan chira so o ka Okodu e pene ya man na
5: otu. Ono o ko as a military assistant.
4: Ah, into okodu e man na otu ye no train ya bi kodu na Ukraine border
5: na
4: so.
5: Na wo se ye tie no kura nka ka kire wo.
4: No bi obi kura fa po so ko e ko e
5: ko bi ya na ka. Ye ka che o se military assistant. That time so no o corona Ukraine and Russia team. Ko am tie. Military kura e boss o kire wo no. E ma o se o se.
4: Teaching assistant.
5: Oh,
2: I cannot cry yet.
5: I don't cry any baby.
4: I think how can I say?
5: Come here, meet me today. Now, so what's your debut? Military assistant. Oh, Russia. Who come military one? Every. Yeah, that's fishing. Come here, do a job.
4: I'm not crafting a man.
5: Come here,
4: sir.
5: Your boss is an talkway jam.
4: Who never mind? Don't feel come out. Go Germany, Italy, or go Basha with
5: you. Come here, hold on, talk about
4: you. You're not going to just say one.
5: Come here.
4: See, Nigeria for you, Basha. We make a some show. Gas, I'm opening your
5: mouth. Oh,
4: you can't talk to me, Basha.
5: We have a tough
4: one. We have a phone. We have a phone. Why do phone? Why you? I'm not coming. You know why you are asking me? For that, teacher, bro, be home. Say, who quiet you, man, one farm, Okun.
5: Kwame.
4: How many girls need to come?
5: I don't know. Yeah, yeah. Story be crowd.
4: Aha.
5: Again, I'm a pepper and baby.
4: How you happen? Where you hold me?
5: Kwame.
4: Oh.
5: Now, when you come, you trust a match room.
4: I want to say, I when you say, I
5: never saw
4: my room.
5: Don't
4: know why I saw my door.
5: And you find your other sentient America. Missy.
2: No, no, no, no.
5: Military look at Bermund and Kawasa.
2: But you see, Kwame, you're a brick, you should understand.
5: But don't do any good.
2: I brand you with Diana. I ban a year come. But you see, omo dia yan krofo be brave
4: desperation
2: be brave yet so
4: people are desperate
2: kata say eh amount for be brave a whole lot
4: kata omo go
2: yeah don't go afro ko do a we be say different story all together
4: be na me yakwa we no
5: who say last month you say e beto dwa say yes be ho be radio station be own now say dey wako wako wako
4: yeah
5: so or to or call Russia.
4: Yeah.
5: Oh, yeah, what you want? Who call Russia? Could this soldier? Wakwaku.
4: Now, Kwame says, I can't kidney back. I feel in liver. So, I'm not here. I support. Yeah. So, Okotia, I need so. Mine need so.
5: And
4: explode here.
5: Oh, war front.
4: I said, you call Ukraine border straight. You know what you mean? Start training up straight to the Ukraine border.
5: You are not in now. Okodu, you are now a castle military. When you are on paper, you are on castle.
4: There be a see. I'm so we are a shoot too. And you might demand we want to call you a shoot too. And they were threatened.
5: Is it Ghana? Didn't call in a way.
4: Let a crown on cry or some abandoned sky across the ground. Quarters and other than one.
5: Yeah,
4: one away. Who away? Obiso do ko Libya ko do Libya wo mun biemu wala ji ala ji aju ni sika daada ko ku enye ize kra o bona samya marwa ho pa
5: ye wo ni pa bi o gana ha wo timi ka se se wo no kra no me ko na me ko ukura na me nyam sika me pe wo ni se gana for voice bi timi ka sa
4: eh ba ko we do timi ka sa mu dia na ono nka sa de onim se ye de ne ko yeso onim literary training bia how do you go to
5: na akoko assistant as what
4: oh the custom literary assistant to me bia I say obi o carry jesus e ma kotoko o ka kotoko ho
5: ba o mo bo ni na o se military driver yesi un go training.
4: Oh, why are you training? No, they become
5: tears. I never won yet.
4: I do not know.

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0: 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Maybe be able to me am but one kidney against liver that dey ashim
1: ti o se ne di
0: wa se ko ti awe ni so no and explode explode na ko fun hu se Russia for ni bi wa no be sani aduo and am so me yakum ni baba dey wo you clear for no so mo wa sa no o ma yakum sa no need say hu se Russia for
3: na say
0: dey wo
3: na say wo na
0: awo dey obi
3: an to obi
0: wa se ko ti aso sa na explode ya no na mo hu se ko fun ni bi wo I'm saying you to so lucky when you but no proud number be on them to anyany snow
1: oh
0: and we din or then to sa I'm
1: tibasa are just obi for rescue no
0: dabi what front no be adwene kwa wo no ni babia Russia military base wo
1: what
0: can see movie as no can see movie to wea okwakaka no wea nua kaka no the snow no ataso sa snow ni amia sa no kudu ho and kwa wanu ho no collapse here. And any tea any other fan about Moscow, our dark hospital.
1: We are all kind of yaya, I say. We didn't see a big general horse, see, I said, and you call Russia. We did that for all we said,
0: and I'm saying,
1: we said, I'm ready to wear down.
3: I say, Aubrey and Jerry, you have never been desperate in life, right? We are on the other chair, right? And I said, you don't think straight to until you realize,
0: oh, and I'm
3: saying, what is a mistake now, right?
0: I'm a bit so. That's what I call them producer. I could do Libya. I trap Baloo. In front of Baloo, just say, and your boat.
3: Oh, there be a boat, but say, Sanet, you say, yeah, it's sad, yeah, yeah, yeah. Yeah, you flitty, Anna.
0: What could you have to do?
3: Oh, I don't know. Hey, I don't know. Not you, Tim. Ah, TT. And Tissa.
0: Yeah,
3: but specially built. And yeah, no man
0: is deep sea.
3: Military folk to me used to be.
0: I'm on
3: Empire rough from sir. Yes, I'm one there. I bought motor. I bought. Now I operate now. In the end,
0: but
3: you see, I am not. Advocating for Sadi and so me. Hey, deadly.
0: Say,
3: Mobi overloading, sir, no Guswa, no more
0: 170. I'm going to win 170.
1: Yeah, it will be off. Yeah, guys, I am no more corner. And yes, be a omotif, you are munya, you may be out. Ubu how ye enya ka krebi
0: but opa so speedy
1: yes
0: but abra bonu so e slow sa na ha dwun
1: ha me na upe unim sika chepe o papa ah o senka e fo sa ka papa onya no se
0: ta na mre
1: papa bi ani wa na o lazy o
0: akwa bi a the girlfriend ha na dwun sa no so papa e mezi abra boy mama
1: we
0: see that
3: we see grow for there sa
1: abra boy da for man ka papa
0: mezi ni papa man pressure
1: ka papa ni fiore ebi ni you see
0: I'm going to be a life. Back in the days, you remember the answer to me at Zongo, Gaskia Zongo. Where we are friendly Moja, I'm already adrenaline by Libya, be a bum. Jomu Gis, Casatam 400 cities, like a near 40 million.
1: No,
0: Oji. Obi, I'll be a cook here, Major. The boys live free in Eba, be in Eba. Omo Mkita Map on the fire call.
1: No,
0: and I'm one gas cinema here. Cinema,
3: information who say omo kono omo na omo koni na no na de sisi no omo e be so

0: survive no ebe come nsam enti omoso ai wo desert no
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0: how no omoso tebi so omo be hu say ah that say do ba ya na kofo esis kan yom wo ba
1: wo be dey kwes kan yom
0: am for be kan say oh kofo be chiwa ebe chiwa om be timi aya na ya jeju hu scan na ti be nu aji no omo dis kan she rabba mo bo bon
1: omo dey say condom no nu atua
0: say ya round say na no be I no o dey ahye ne to
1: omo dey condom na ye no we dey atua
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1: yes. I'm home to an old diagnosis. Be able
0: to try. Not the Anash or two. Both of you are quite sure, but say, Sikanian word, chart.
2: And for them, some more quabble, don't know. Banqua, who did he have
1: to be for? Because,
2: first,
1: we don't
0: have a post. Serious.
1: But couldn't you know, ye a juma,
0: a binum from fan or more?
1: Maybe a call, oh, Mimo, maybe a phone call.
0: So that's what the cousin Baku, Italy,
1: not the coin.
0: One crams and then 3 days, girlfriend.
1: I think
0: over Italy.
2: Not me,
1: anybody on the coin.
0: It's ah, one time you wait, Lisa, a number be a friend, yeah, Rocco, Rocco,
1: Abo,
0: Fred, ah,
1: I bet I buy
0: it. So, and oh, Italy, oh. Timini didi nkomo a so o make up oni o nti o bro ni no timini ne kasa ya di one ne te you know eti me na am so career me year 120 me dey nwumre me ba fie a me fro ne akasa ene jamme bo na mum na o bo me nkomo
1: ko re be ko nkomo
0: chale
2: chale
0: e wa na me hwenam say hey
1: why would you do this
0: me ni ene ni adin sa because chale e some na no catch me process no say dey o ya o timi ko du ho no ho
1: any customer woman is on the two moons when it's on quite a month. I'm found back. No one do come work with dear Drew. And to obey a dream, this obey peer with telephone. So, now, so come to me a video, you know. Oh, Pierre, so this way. Yeah, I bet Tom, I'm going to say, Fantini, my Tom, my
2: Charlie,
1: and before Emma, you remember Cromwell, and I'm going to phone call any be a first for Ebron. Now, no give me frame or so, oh, baby, if I was saying Barry,
0: Barry, and yeah,
1: Quaku. Osaban so atwaso baye 9. O me Ghana phone you. No me wodimo. O me teach you say they actually lock you.
0: I want
1: you
0: scout.
1: They lock you like a cat. They open you, you work, they lock you back.
2: Eish.
1: Osom don't go do happen na. Agent no agee ni sika no the passport on passport no. Emma, the auto of no. It's more like selling them to the people.
2: Chale.
1: Onong ka so me phone so. Oni phone, oni hwe. To say baako Emma me yare. 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
2: se omo mu ko Kuwait ni
1: Guess me a cobrepa. I'm a cobrepa. Bagus also a hairdresser. Tinton in Salum Munia. We are catching said, created his old one way. Also could do that. In Saki, a talent about a crack. No, Massa Madame's a piney plate in Sakatoy or the two or three team. Wouldn't you police station here some more? Unco police station. How to cast a rock of police station? What does it mean? Just any money now, young pet woman mabuning ye. Obia baby about Nanoni be a
2: match.
1: Politicians
2: are more immune. 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
0: Kwa me listen we me manusi abet ma se we. We have good people.
1: Mm-hmm.
0: We have good politicians.
1: Mm-hmm.
0: Honestly speaking, I been with a good omo any suade hu ene omo susu ye pa ene ma on pese but system no doesn't permit
2: the system
0: such
2: one operate.
0: There be say yes sir ye twa to. Enti onipa no there be say who can say na say obi anye.
2: Ah there be no percentage one.
0: Oh me ba ti. There be ti. Wo wo out we.

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0: 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Na hwe na a place in ko for manfo nya enwuma ye. With what you are sitting here, ah, wo kan sisiye. The moment they place you there na no. I can assure you say sa dream we ne wo timu apese mabu obi anya
2: kwaso development
0: kwaso on that dream de wa kuma so ni abeti akọ because of the system, the people over there and how they will frustrate you. Whatever plans the opposite way down when you bounce so na say 4 year term we say one one na sa na want me anya hwe
2: edua edua ye ahyase no sa system na wo kana wo be to mu sa na be no nya sa na edua no nya politicians na edua na sa na
0: me say system no ah now now e bia na we man in fact we papa yi abo ni dey say dey say matna me do hwe sa papa we eh me call program we anya so obisi o me say I went for an event eh event I ye invite me am call ye me call ye no me so say me call bia me say me dey time so me call do ye no na my late be ye say 30-45 minutes. It's me ko baby ana omo atena se adu na from the front ade ba no. E na me fa echi, e na me so me call ya na me call tena o. Me tena akunwa no so wo no mo na no. And the 2 minutes the next person that entered was Martin Amidu. On na mo echi on e by wa ma obi akwa hu. Me hu ya so abetena me nche e wo echi o. 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No obi tan how are you now so I'm very well thank you now. And when he later now organizers knew who say Martin Amidu to honor quickly and normal marches didn't be by so on my fan and quenimo

0: Mm. 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On by no so, Debbie, Uncle Bet and I, yeah. No so, Debbie, they've been directed so on my fan. Mm-hmm. No. I am not important than those people at the front.
1: Mm.
0: I came late, so let me be here. Those people came earlier, so on Montreal. Namintna. Mom confront when you be also there be a bet now. And that is how it's supposed to be. Wa bantem no about bet name tino next time no so person tell me what is going on be bantem no akwa kwot now. Look at such a person. But she position at the man no. Adwuma no timi yeko do empe.
1: Ya man anya adwuma
0: na. That is the system. System no ma
2: chale. The system no wan man yes
0: sir. Ah, ya no mom ya no mom ya no mom ya.
1: The system will frustrate you.
2: Mammy, if you say other countries are my developer, do baby.
1: I say, I China, you come here.
2: No, then I'm the chassis. Only your margin is a patriotic. Mamma, papa, mamma, papa,
0: sky, by me, and
2: my papa, mamma, papa,
0: papa, papa. Sir, Bibiabo, dear,
3: Yamiado.
0: Yes,
3: yeah. You tear for the
0: phone. Yeah,
1: I want
0: to
1: hear
0: now. I want
1: to hear
0: about it.
1: Yes, I want
0: to hear about it. It's a real in Indian and say, I want the year, I can move a company. Oh, Massa Moon Mamun Cassa. I said, you can watch it in a room and I feel what they wear. Come on,
3: Jaruti,
0: meet you up any.
3: I say, Nipa
0: two.
3: Mm-hmm. I'm not going problem. Adam and Nipa.
0: Yeah.
3: Hey, two.
1: Two people. I never had any new idea. I'm a
3: bad
1: brother.
3: I'm a new one.
0: What is it?
3: It's so
0: bad. Rebecca.
3: Adam
1: and Nipa. I'm here to be your mother.
3: What is it? And so farmers, then you have to
0: power. Yeah.
3: It's your turn.
0: Yeah, farmers, then
3: you have to power. Yeah,
0: enter.
3: Oh, yeah. Now. Ghana, then I go.
1: I have 22 months.
2: You're
1: 22 months. Abba blaster.
3: I'm not sure.
2: Jamaica,
3: hey. Wales, Mexico, take it from me, any Jamaica, Bebo.
2: Oh, okay.
3: Antonia, boy, first match, or welcome.
1: Oh, wow. Jamaica,

0: time on chair.
1: No, we are not behind.
0: Oh, my mother, and by so getting the moon.
2: Oh, yeah. Oh, my dear. Oh, my dear.
3: Oh, my dear. Oh, my dear. Oh, my dear.
2: Oh, my dear. Oh,
3: my dear.
2: Oh, my dear. Oh, my dear. Oh, my dear.
3: Oh, my dear. Oh, my dear. Oh, my dear. Oh, my dear. Oh,
0: okay,
3: not
0: far from
3: now. Players, no, I'm away. Friendly. I'm not going to
0: pay me. And maybe I'm not going to be who said this?
3: I'm saying,
0: I'm not
2: going to say, I'm not going
3: to I'm okay, okay. No, I'm on my report.
0: I'm going to come to this 20 when you blast us, but at the end, when you buy the Omoka World Cup, I'm going to say, Andre, him.
2: Now,
3: friendly match Friday, 22nd May, and yet FIFA day. I had the ball friendly. Why is not in
2: you a leg? You know, you will be. When
0: I said, you the man,
2: brother, for release
3: you. Nasania.
2: I'm going to go to Jamaica.
0: You know, the old bra. Yeah.
2: And you know, coach,
0: you know, you know, you know, you know, you know, you know, you know, you know, you know, you know, you know, you know, you know, you know, you know, you know, you know, you know, you know, you know, you know, you know, you know, you know, you know, you know, you know, you know, you know, you know, you know, you know, you know, you know, you know, you know, you know, you know, you know, you know, you know, you know, you know, you know, you know, you know, you know, you know, you know, you know, you know, you know, you know, you know, you know, you know, you know, you know, you know, you know, you know, you know, you know, you know, you know, you know, you know, you know, you know, you know, you know, you know, you know, you know, you know, you know, you know, you know, you know, you know, you know, you know, you know, you know, you know, you know, you know, you know, you know, you know, you know, you know, you know, you know, you know, you know, you know, you know, you know, you know, you know, you know, you know, you know, you know, you know, you know, you know, you know, you know, you

0: South Africa, 7 p.m.
1: Your
0: group now, why grouping? Your group, so say South Africa. I'm near about 2-2. I'm going share South Africa. And South Africa share Senegal. And I see the guy say, But machine is so there, you better move. Machine is so there.
2: And just first, you do onion, this is something you have
0: to take. Oh, now, come and come.
1: We already have you on social media, so I say, Kaka. And that time, I Ghana and Brazil.
2: Yeah.
1: I said, 1999, was 2001, Mbaku. I said, 20 was away. Yeah, Brazil, Kaka, more time. So don't put your name, Steve, and do no time here. Brazil for share. Let me say, any share mumpo. Any progress here. Now, also we saw Ghana players and play back. We need to go on. Players,
3: you are strong.
1: Strong. Then yeah. Also, on the crowd, but on the back, we hold ground.
0: No. I want the same for age one.
1: Oh, Papa.
3: I'm 17. I said,
0: I'm 17. A janum binum anyoma sede.
3: Yeah.
0: Ne dia bufu aba pese de sane morning day
3: and they still want to be from we there.
1: And I
3: name
0: because we no meta.
1: Ah yeah.
3: That's that
0: papa janum hwe din college ko fan college school hwe mama mi ko school mama ko ejuma because na corporate to corporate.
3: Yeah.
0: Obi asebi otijo asokra no. 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
2: What you need we mu so aba mu a wo ti ya umuti mbe fa wo awiakete.
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0: Say na adom ye Mother's Day no. Asempa ejira ho na adom TV ni adom FM aboye chi dom. Ni aye Father's Day no.
1: Nana.
0: Yes. My father my hero.
2: My father
1: Mother's Day no hwepo no moto ma ma me no.
0: Kwa mi sey. 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
3: Now, my name say eh there's a video you know me say me post kwa. Abai wa bi we dey oba no ana e kasa. 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
0: Yeah.
3: Na omo nyai akosu abegye na ko school. 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Here me this ka kwa da bi adise me for so ana me. 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
0: ska yi. 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
3: Papa pay na dem asa for ma kwa no ko school.
0: No say
3: omo nyai sa de me ka no mka say. Oh. O papa said you go school. Na ma papa phone so nyanu nyam kaka.
0: South side of Nyerman e
3: Hadwen.
0: Hadwen.
3: Na na we say emribi meka ma ka what happen. And I shared this same way we were church one day biana yeah celebrity fathers were sorry. And me yusu me ame dey dey in fact on say if you put my father here and my mother here say me chusu ba kwa. What happen? What I say? Anka I deal OBM say mommy dey. But the love I have for my father, no, because of me, mommy, tina me, do me, papa.
0: Yeah.
3: What
0: yeah.
3: I say?

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1: My mother said my father was foolish. But now, no,
2: it was not true.
1: He had houses and cash. Well, but
2: out of pain.
1: Most of our friends being a different mindset. Crap,
3: yao, baby, yao, boo, and papa.
2: Yeah, a man between yao. I see Papa, no matter how rich he is. Ma who be brave society ni mu. Papa ni di ye power crowd. But on any man who kwa. On person ni balukwe ni papa kwa na. But this car one.
3: No, no, na issue ho.
2: Yeah.
3: Fundamental we na bibu ho na. Hold me in ka. Eno ni baby ebi or baby ebi ye bibi a ashima me.
2: But akwara no innocent. That's my problem every day.
3: But when you set a Quran up against Nefapa,
2: they do it all the time. Especially African women, they do it all the time.
3: If you show movie, actually say, I'm saying that today's father.
1: Yeah. Now I'm asking
2: someone. Oh yes, you say
1: the other day.
2: And then the law.
1: Now me ne a titi. Now me ne titi. Eh, din komo na e di e fi komo kaka no ka. 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Actually, now in the mornings when or the Quran kuskua, or she. The number of parents I do on my member school now, greater percentage in their father's
2: home.
1: The modern day father. They are the ones doing it.
3: Omo yenchi na omo ya adeno niam asesan o
2: kwagu
3: niam asesan what a bro for self service is no slavery
2: yes
3: somo hunya
4: nkwa asese so akodi nya
3: no me ye sure
2: so akodi nya bro kaso afobe
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3: self service it's no slavery.
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1: Wakodi.
2: It's here. It's Wakodi. It's Wakodi. Wakodi. Wakodi. Wakodi. Wakodi. Wakodi. Wakodi.
4: Wakodi.
2: Wakodi. Wakodi.
1: Wakodi. Wakodi.
4: Wakodi. Wakodi. Wakodi.
2: Wakodi.
3: Wakodi. 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Wakodi. 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Wakodi. 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Wakodi. Wakodi. Manu aboa
1: yeah
3: ni ye djuma ofie aboa na mofra ni
4: that's what make
2: him kwaku bi ba fasa na make him na papa o bucket won friend bobrapa ayadade ni edi paint ya fa
3: o bobrapa
2: che akota Lagos almost 9 years but bi bucket is nesi what's agojo obae
3: wa fa ni
2: bi bucket ni so to ofie o suro kwaso kwafa bi o
3: won
2: Nigeria o o Lagos so bi so
3: say no no ye wo hu na make say
2: just na papa o beto
3: so kwafa almost no musu aya o mo di nyi ye no no say o bowl a papa di dim
2: ah adentia
3: onko 5000 there be to buy so she and your mama cram for ma o
2: e do sa ba ko bi e jag ye o mo di bubu bre
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4: ah na won say o mo timi ye enwo na ye si o
2: papa ngo
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2: o ma
4: ye ye bi timi ye akoko mo ofa firin kran ba na ibe kunu 1 year 2 years no ma ye akoko no
2: ko ndo mo
4: ha
3: this is a number for. I'm not going to be able to do it. I'm not going to be able to do it. I'm not going to be able to do it. I'm not going to be able to do it. I'm not going to be able to do it. I'm not going to be able to do it. I'm not going to be able to do it. I'm not going to be able to do it. I'm not going to be able to do it. I'm not going to be able to do it. I'm not going to be able to do it. I'm not going to be able to do it. I'm not going to be able to do it. I'm not going to be able to do it. I'm not going to be able to do it. I'm not going to be able to do it. I'm not going to be able to do it. I'm not going to be able to do it. I'm not going to be able to do it. I'm not going to be able to do it. I'm not going to be able to do it. I'm not going to be able to do it. I'm not going to be able to do it. I'm not going to be able to do it. I'm not going to be able to do it. I'm not going to be able to do it. I'm not going to be able to do it. I'm not going to be able to do it. I'm not going to be able to do it. I'm not going to be able to do it. I'm not going to be able to do it. I

0: aviation social center. 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
2: Oh,
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2: a hair and Cassa.
0: Oh,
2: we ain't saying, say, and we are deceptive.
0: One hour, I'll be sure. Don't say,
2: I know how to do that.
0: Now I'm trying to tea in bed. Papa, you ever heard what will happen?
2: Oh, yeah,
0: yeah. Do two like
2: breakfast in bed.
3: Yeah, we'll be on one.
0: We'll be breakfast in bed.
2: I'm not going to be a friend.
0: Napkin and then plastic form of
2: It will be very pleasant.
0: Posimos. Thank God, yes,
2: I'm not sure. Togo so why you say kakra o no na me hwehwe baby
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2: sex Ghana ya
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3: madres no
1: am we and then
0: se e ba se Ghana so de
3: a go bi no
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0: Enye.
2: Enye standard.
0: Eh substandard mattress. Na who say material na dey.
3: That material is about some mattress ko ton is about.
1: Ya on ye se o dey.
3: Of the ones here.
2: No, I saw the boy.
0: Kwame. 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
2: na kwa
3: asa. Ayefo ne boy nyadi
0: 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Oh, ti.
2: We want to grab 2000.
0: Kwame.
3: The same size no bra. I see her. Ne go be son.
0: Kwame.
2: Kwame. Kwame. Bibian
0: the price. Ya bute. 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Let's talk about it. Mattress ya okay. 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Ye chile o, di o pe ye o low density, high density,
3: orthopedic.
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0: We ye, material ese sa o de ye, mattress no de a ye.
3: Enye foam, grandpo.
0: Enye foam. Enye foam.
3: A foam to be a mattress.
0: But when you foam, so
1: how let's understand it from that point. Our system,
0: according to standard iPhone, almost say,
1: yeah,
0: almost in your information, Bisa, and Momo catch almost say they should halt production. Now, almost the right thing before my assign a best at here.
1: No, fetchy,
0: and I'm for some more fetchy. I'm a best home. If you're going to alcohol unexpected in on coin, now. Nkwa for wa production e koso the same way na na normal day so they had to arrest them so at as
3: mattress mulu with the Ghana force your pro opening o ma e koso 20 years empo e ye fene say akwa fidi akra no I just say akra
0: debu kwame kwame mattress ye bi okromu abebre
3: e ti na why is in this
0: you are different different brands
1: latest
0: from ash foam in some foam
3: one
2: Linda Isi.
0: And then your friend
2: and then the baby.

0: mattress ya okay ye obi a eno de enim okuro mu adada dai bia omoton ye brands a omoton tititi bia ukokro asen ni prices ni yepe but eno nche se de okoto ni substandard ye chire wo de opo ye low density high density
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0: o da bi we de end there enye material de kwame de se so ti asen se
2: mattress ko ni
0: we
2: ko
0: we ye materials is on the air, mattress on the air.
1: So, for example,
0: it is no foam.
1: A foam to the mattress.
0: But when you foam, so let's understand it from that point.
3: Our system,
0: according to standard iPhone, almost say,
3: yeah,
0: almost in your information, Bisa, and Momo catch almost say they should halt production. Now, I'm the right thing before my as I have started.
3: No, my fetch,
0: and I'm confirmed, so my fetch. Ama boys no e dwagum ti omo ekọ unexpected no mko e no na nkọ fo wa production e kọ so a the same way na na no dey so they had to arrest them so at as
1: mattress mulu with between God of us your pure opening omo e kọ 17 years empo empo e ye fene say akwa fidi akra no I just say akra
0: Debbie, Kwame, Kwame, mattress here be okromu abebre.
1: Why is in this? Yeah, they are different brands.
3: Latest
0: foam, ash foam, and some foam. One.
1: Debbie, this is canso.
0: Oh,
1: one is canso. Let's for the cocoa to China mattress.
0: Kwame,
1: yeah. This is canso.
0: Asamba na yeka. 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
4: High density.
0: Omo di eni na yo mu various. Yeah, you see, I'm a super team. Ah, and then Kwame Mukosku da da da da da da da da da da
1: I'm going to go to the house.
4: Linda Isi.
0: And then your friend was
4: and then the wedding birthday. And he, George, or send Linda Isi Abuajo. Wishing happy birthday. And you know, any money in Angelo, Keon, Anafe, Eliana. Omo wish you, mommy, happy birthday. Say, Yamin Shrano. Now, on Yanaka, see, Kokuna, or Hinabako, and also irrigated on Fenia Grocra, Grappin Mampon.
1: But it's something that happened.
4: I'm not sure.
1: At the crow.
4: I'm not sure.

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2: 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It was 0561 088 663 afi 0561 088 666. Now everyone is a winner. 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Ewo the ungalicious abenwaha promo no emu ye de 4 million Ghana cedis worth of cash and prizes ena atu agumu e train or man for say one entity ni wo de anese obehwe that special ungalicious promo packs. 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Appliances, how do we break kitchen and small appliances? Nini nebi amount for be this promo air run here till the 15th of July 2026. Terms and conditions ka crowd on Tia Shannon Song. FD, I said, ready in crowd to move your moon. Na waje atumu se a year pa pa pa pa pa pa pa. Until one tosswo, sounds will be to me a PBH coin. Na BB Arsenal, a timi a co ye. A day amount and also any Nkomoka kra ewo ho yebetwa hotel na yaba na fi ye ba ye de the Yeko Bank music sweep and so abetu HD nemu mu no kai said the day ye ka kire wo no sese nya my way a ka say no way the sentence say my way a ye simple and you know affordable life insurance ya also what option I'll be to media CV account ho by dial star 165 hash on MTN or sign up. Now I enjoy insurance cover up to 19,170 Ghana cedis for yourself and a free cover for one family member. It could be your biological mother or father, any of your siblings, any of your children, or your spouse. It is dial star 165 na hash na fe ubi to susu nyan for ubi to swa. Na shem so say nye my way kase no way na ema we free so say and they MTN and Dama or see eSIM no person connect here. A very simple and who he has all cotton something and now buying

0: 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That's what it is. Message we entum quickly na fi entwaso. I say hello, Jerry. Help me wish my lovely dad, Mr. Kwabena Ejay Anson, aka Master Ejay of Nkoko Ekwejo, a happy, glorious birthday. As I look back on my life, I owe you everything. And then some. Okay. Today we celebrate you, Dad. When I pray at night, you are right at the top of my prayer list. Happy birthday to the man who taught me my worth and never settles for less. I am beyond grateful to call you my father. And most importantly, from Deacon Frederick Nana Asante of Mount Zion Assembly of the Church of Pentecost in Northampton, England. And on also the way a buyer, and then please wish our daughter Mary Lisa Nati, a final year business student of Akosumbo International School, the best of luck, and also to her friends Ohima Abuajiwa Business, Nicole Kweiba General Science, Laura Akushika General Science, Reina Ya. General Science, and then Cashington General Science, Cassie Awula Visual Arts, Trish General Arts, Dave General Science, Abena Kujo General Science. May they experience God's favor wherever they go in life. From Mr. Ernest Nati and wife Mrs. Vivian Lisa Nati, siblings Ernest Akua and Reginald Nkunim and Ronald Aseda Nerti, Dev Traco, Tema Community 25, and Omdein Kratui Ifi Ebae. Inti Yabusuyan, said I'm a kind of yin try home run after Ebae, yin fad the account to us. So happy birthday, Nkoma Ama Bo, Bridget Bekon Collins. Ah, Onipa Wakupa Nini Dinano. Hey. Happy birthday to Amabo Bridget Bekon Collins of Kumasi Bokrum. And then a glorious birthday going out to Mr. Ben Kelvin Adigli, General Manager of St. Gobain, Ghana. May the good Lord continue to bless and keep you. Thank you for your excellent leadership. Keep soaring higher. I was going to try and find the account to us now.
1: Yeah, boy, what you for he knew?
2: Dear, say, my queer.
1: Many me crooning me money, yari. 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
14: Jerry the Justice, Jerry the Captain, Jerry the man who ba wo nyoma wa sumu ya udi de di de. What?
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So this one here goes out to you for making moves, chasing dreams, handling business like champions, whether you're grinding our work, out there on the road, steadying hard, or just catching a breather. 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Her name is Ishan, and she calls this one Famiko.

ne you person keep your hands nina gem free dia. 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I'm for back on Twitch, I'm for back on

0: Yeah, that was some Jay Bray here, the midweek edition of your own show, Fear Crime. So, Yami Shamu now for your time with us. As they don't come team, no Papa Bills, Robert Edward Tete, Ebin Sun Koma, yeah, Presla. Now, Ebin Sun Koma, ASS Scott. Ebin Koma, yeah, Kwan Roboa, dear. Ebin Koma, Obri, a boyfriend, who's Ebin Koma, so.
1: Me?
0: Okay. 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
1: We are saying,
0: thanks so much for your time with us.
1: And do have a great evening.
0: Yeah.

0: Yeah, that wants to send you a break here, the midweek's edition of your own show, Fear Crime. So, yeah, I mean, show me now for your time with us. 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
1: me
0: okay ebin so koma na se ofo fo eje ebin so koma eye sky

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0: Yeah.

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Ya feel it all, my money, my house, my for Yamama Joe, Yamama Quabba, we are singing, and you know, see, I can see about naked. 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So, be a bit me, Facebook, ni YouTube, a drum 106.3 FM, and my son, someone.

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0: 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One fancy your mutrim, so may ye, dachi, one of my ye. Mamunya de Moyano, Omoncosuan concomanim, Roman Mama, Omo any beer, only come up for. Wamon Casa daddy, then you for Mons, said ye bayer a bine, send us once here, obedient a sumo, not the Ecosu be any, obedient away in ye.
1: We are therefore meeting at a very critical intersection of our political history. The steps we take from this point onwards will be central to delivering Ghanaians from this unambitious and overpromising and under-delivering NDC government. I want to start by congratulating you for the hard work you have done so far. The last 17 months, when all has been said and done, you have been the last line of defense and glimmer of hope for the Ghanaians. You have stood and defended our nation and party, everyone's admiration, earning you the accolade, the mighty minority. I have come to encourage you, to strengthen your hands, and to remind you that the role you play from this Thursday, bigger than the number of seats we occupy, are the parliamentary face of the hope that millions of Ghanaians still have in the new patriotic party. You are the expression of the ambition and plans of our party for the people of Ghana. Do not underestimate your place in this moment.
0: Now, oh, yeah, the Casa no say, I'm on your corner, my Casa de Mamma, your corner, so I'm on your Casa ye. Saka Sabinumba Casana at Raswa, Casabro Casemchi, and Panicia Buananova, when he didn't trust you, so it be my own man of fear. I did the trust you, baby, as an idea, my brother, woman, when you hear ye. Casa de Safata Swamacasa, name of Omocasanswa, one of your own.
1: Of the rule of law, we respect due process, and we will always encourage our supporters to speak responsibly. But responsible speech cannot mean silent opposition. As minority MPs, you must be the constitutional shield for every Ghanaian whose voice is threatened, whether that person belongs to the MPP, CPP, or no party at all. Let the country know that under our watch, Parliament will not look away when citizens are made to fear the simple act of speaking their mind. I appreciate the efforts of the parliamentary leadership in leading this charge. I will also expect from us a new discipline of internal consultation. Let us disagree internally where we must, but let us face the country with one purpose and one voice. Let no one outside this party profit from avoidable divisions within our ranks. People who sent us to parliament, millions who still look to us for hope, deserve a united and serious MPP. When we have matters, let's not run to the press to ventilate those matters. Let us deal with them internally.
0: Dr. Mahmoud Bawumia, one of your Frankatuni demand VP Amanyokuo, Nene, and our tea, you know.
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0: taking it a notch higher, you will see that even from the yesterday and the day before yesterday, we'll pick some of them up, and we are going to make sure that they are prosecuted. You understand? Because we've seen that it is all prosecution that has a deterrent effect. When you just close down the shop, they find their means and ways to open the shop at the blind side of the authority. So this time around, we intend to prosecute them, and that is what I'm going to talk this morning with my legal team to make sure that we prepare a docket. Then we'll take it a step further. You see, every country has its standards. You understand? And I know the Chinese know when they are exporting to EU market to America, they meet their standards. So I say we should want to elevate our standard and make sure that products like this doesn't get through our market.
1: Clement Kabute Kubati Fachame ha dini ya Kubati. 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
0: So it's a work in progress. It's not an event. It's a work in progress. So we are trying our best, and that's why we ask Ghanaians to volunteer information. And as we speak, a lot of people are giving us information of some of these things. So we will try our best. It's a cabal. You see, sometimes say Ghanaians, some of them are even fronting for these Chinese. Some of them they are fronting for these Chinese. So it's something that we, as a country, we as Ghanaians, we have to know that the country that we have is only Ghana. We have no other. So if you are in Ghana, I mean you are a Ghanaian, you are a patriotic citizen. I say who say the Oya no Enye. I say Ojai. Who tell my Chinese company now a mobile by Fladeo market would substandard for that.
1: Also a Ghana in our China so confine your mabba or to papa bra. 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Mo,
2: you know. China Circle, pa no mo yes anyi.
1: China Circle ni kan China KJT apa.
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2: Any and young trust, say, won't buy any actual woman you may so sad.
1: Homophones were de or the air papa, my dear call Europe, nay, American idea. 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
3: Distinguished delegates, ladies and gentlemen, may I first of all express my gratitude at having been elected the chair of committee b. It's an honor to be entrusted with this responsibility, and I should like to assure you that I will do my utmost to guide the deliberations of this committee in a constructive and efficient manner. I should like to extend a warm welcome to all the delegates of member states and to the representatives of the United Nations and its specialized agencies, intergovernmental organizations, as well as observers. Dear delegates and colleagues, this is a defining moment for our organization and a team that speaks to the heart of our work, reshaping global health. A shared responsibility. Much of that reshaping will happen in this room. Our agenda items will include the program budget, the realignment process, audits and oversight, governance report reform.
2: And the Honorable Kwame Minta Akando, so for sure, many of them say so, and then we are seeing a pop the Edmaco World Health Organization, or a quadrum training at that Omo Committee B. Ano, na Yanko, as we have shop of themselves, what you're at in Tintia, now or the Bopenia Basso. Tony Goodman, the customer, so you know, Tony, you're more dreaming more about Adam FM soon.
4: Major Dominia,
2: Major, so who are you?

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0: 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championing the uncapping of the free the national health insurance, the introduction of the free primary health care, even Amanda Nikra almost struggles almost implementing making sure that Ebenya Ghana Medical Trust Fund, any other interventions or the other Ghana's health sector no. Na effort says Abasu Bodi. Yeah, the man not share this particular committee. Into for us, your own ministry had a needless MIA.
1: Not just a Neguma power, Yanona, a world of organization, yeah, Dian and Hua, a debate is a Yatron and Sana Patrick.
0: Oh, apart from, sir, World Health Organization or Corner, saying, yeah, World Health, another program, Africa, yeah, or Ghana. And also no mobile, yeah, no mukase, the way na hook ka SCA or health sector. No. So at all times, you know, ne policy direction ama other countries in Ghana as one of the areas on person or share most of the interventions are in say a ye igumadia udino and a man at the Muslim other countries and internationally.
1: Abani ye wo memu bi bensa se emfaso e benya wo so e bi ni de hen
0: no so e gi leverage be ma ye ni se e ba support for countries e ba se e hin ayen ye fa ye ni nchira se wo na wo ti abia do so ntino you will be able to let them know se o country ni this are some of the needs am mu ye ba coordination e ba se ye declare emergencies wono udie ni be ko outrage in any country ehe na ye nkwa wona o chief our committee no e ba se administrative management human resource gane ni bia in the near future no or no so be aspire or be ko some position wono se unia wo ho nti no obopia ho nti eye great opportunity ema o mine nyina wo se ye ni je e wa de we
1: ma ye na wase na so afọ na kasa obeba o ma mu da ben
0: Oh, by weekend they know we do Ghana.
1: Tony Goodman, Kasa Edema, Asoye Show, Maya Pumden Samsua. Now they say, honorable Kwame Minta Kando. So after Show Pumden Samsua, the picture the Dibri Mama Njum Trini was World Health Organization Committee B. So no, and now they say any din common.
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3: Me dey me say ka phone dey see am pen phone o. Just dey highway for na say be mo ba o me no come for so a. On beti me say be a. Say be o kwa no beti mu o. Say filling station on be bua gu o. Say so mo wo kwa be o me fa so on beti me a. Adabate insure am na for to sa. So da ke say be we che we phone home boni su. Wan do say ni da no bo pillars. 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

0: I am so fan away about when we are. And can you pay the assembly? I'm not sure that I'm not planning on any answer, Papa. Now, say that here, I am on the other two at the cop. Now, Vazi Bako account, Vazi in the registration number near AK 61-26. Vazi in the number near AK 61-26. And a Ford of Bako, so account, Ford of the social videos in any way. Ford of any way, I am.
1: Isaac,
0: every
1: Vox, you know, I don't know any power, man.
2: Isaac Namanyo, Yamani Boni, Obutu, Asukwan, and Potem Wadanse, Papa, O Frika, and Mabesi from the Mistral, Quire Sabia,
3: here coming to a moment, or send a moment, I bought glass, and I tried to
2: try to
3: do it. I'm more wrong, woman, she said, Ushi guy, and then young Quenziada, so to the bomb fire, Sabia, and Concohe. 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

0: my energy. 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And you say, you bear market yama, you're a bear, and I say, we'll be go at Central Market, I'll be soon in it. And we're not to it in some mine. Some mine, bear a mirror, and one of your higher from where you are now, and you're good at Zubaya. One to a bit of my back, and on your moves about home back, one be a escalator, the farm marketing man, one on you will be the idea.
1: Eti eno no na ebe afi eke mu ena se ube pie mu ewa kruponi mwa ya mreja wadano mchile kinzuba wabata nchile FMB ya anu wazi 2026 gronya no ya baku jini kufu mjomu chia kei shishi ebi bie kwa kwe 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
0: Oh, be as who claim you are, and what I say. You saw me soon, and a private, let's say, between your own kind of cricket. Eh, we are ready for a movie interview, Nana. What kind, and you now say, we are Wadi, who say, at the Bumsa, you be a bit my Bumsa.
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4: Dey ko ni dey. Adon dey.
2: Ni pay match
4: o bo receive form.
2: Ni pay match o bo nru for. Ti o pa ho no say ko e training. Abra na ni afu yi.
4: It's just why you can match as seven year guy.
2: Your friend me nana say afu for ti.
4: Obri ye boa.
2: Fetem frem. And dey o bo am yan with you. But what happened there then? Say you're not right now. You be you walk up.
4: Friendly. In fact, Mexico game in the Caribbean live Wadum TV.
2: Then no players been a call.
4: Oh, more. Now they will be our call.
2: My way every a little girl to a beautiful woman.
4: Okay.
2: Now, I say happy birthday to you, Priscilla Amankwa, from your loving uncle, aunt. Okay, or uncle, not aunt, Nina, and if you're more, but we wish you God's light to shine. Hey, bro, we wish God's light to shine upon you and guide you always. Cherish every moment, dear. DJ Icon. Now, why not little girl to beautiful woman? I'm not sure about what I'm talking about. It's the woman, you know, say, Priscilla Amankwa, and Ewa with the happy birthday. We, every year, offer. Any auntie ho, and now I feel we anom. So what fast if we need to come? Yes, DJ Icon, and say yeah, wish it sa happy birthday, ma. And yeah, my second born.
3: Okay.
2: Kendra, or say I'm for J.
3: Oh, okay.
2: Kuya se wabunsu.
4: Oh,
2: and then I would that.
4: Kuya se wabunsu.
3: Yes, se wabunsu.
4: Oh, we radin shirano.
2: Juma me boy, eba
4: content. We radin shirano.
2: I mean shirano. Jipa mabono.
4: Why are they? Every day is agaza.
2: Chese ampa. Me pro.
4: Oh yeah. Wapro video.
3: Me di ani Monday. And I also di ani Wednesday.
4: Wow.
2: Unuzo. Two na kani ni na kwa. Omusuye muni na second June.
4: Hey. Oh. Nice.
2: First and last, only your second June.
4: Nice.
2: Oh, no, he knew why.
4: What problem?
2: Okay, your man to be on my dimming one grass.
3: How are you? What
4: problem?
2: You're not even having a new brain.
4: Opening commander Dawson.
2: Nancy, I
4: said, and then you made so understood.
3: I'm for it.
2: Yeah, okay, this is voice of the day.
5: I was seated the minute you choose a young couple prepare me a quabuchi. I say, I will chase the year.
2: Oh, went, or say, Tia, what an abano. Any voice will be a oddity.
5: Nonsense, any I was seated the minute you choose a young couple prepare me a quabuchi. I say, I will chase the year. Hang on, I'm ready, God. I'm ready.
4: I'm going to use your condition now.
2: I'm ready.
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0: Answers. Me and Chidi be brave. Promo Nisha is free 15th April, cause 15th July 2026. Come on, I'm on in power. In Shisha, I can come on. FDA, I just Chidi in Kratoyatum.
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Still! Phone, papa! Is he here?

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0: 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I wouldn't win Yanisano. 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No one ye me ye pa.
1: Delay my capsules. I don't know. I'm my sister. I'm going to get my attention.
0: Na law can miss her and in the capsule, sir. And mammy Maruman Yanumbiano. Menumbiano middle. Who may say?
1: Who said what he feel? I have fed.
0: And Tina will question what would delay, sir.
1: Sir.
0: Law can miss her and in the capsules. Means so if it's a chrome with your beam.
1: Bema now, baby, I will be won't pay, and now, Oberti Yobi, and will hobby piano. For law can mix her, Siano. Yaribi to say gonorrhea, white, syphilis, and the cacao, who will be a one intimate da, and to my law can mix her, and then the capsules. And may you through, I will have a pharmacist's name. Good work for 024.

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6: Breman Esikuma.
7: And you're different from Kwenyaku?
6: Yes, Aguna Kwenyaku, okay. Aguna district.
7: Okay.
6: And a Breman, so no, yes, you have Breman district.
7: We noted for the Benku and as a
6: Etil.
7: Etil.
6: And as a mole.
7: And I'm the yellow corner.
6: Yeah, the name Mol.
7: Mol.
6: Mol.
7: Mol.
6: Mol.
7: Okay. And I'm the DDA. Editing.
6: Editing. And Nama. Ema fa se enamuno a ya no a
7: enamuno a se esimuno
6: yeah
7: as a abre amene
6: bi sa din no
7: ntitin o de meko ne fra
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7: ba o mane mi pisa
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6: Yeah. But enu ye white. 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
6: Ele meko.
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8: Adams Sports number 1.
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6: Eye. 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
7: Jonya Mensin Crachi, I'm a trade this yoga say. 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
6: any,
7: I'm
6: you.

All right, ain't you, Mammy Samoa, Joseph, Comra, Casafidia, Sahaya, Dom 106.3 FM, Sunny, Emrasa, Goody, Monsem, and then you rest your bonnet bed there. See, I can say Ghana, Asha, Bako, South Africa, ain't you, Menti, ain't you, Abe, Soko. 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

0: I beg your pardon. 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MTN. Everywhere you go, we there for you. Network, papa, papa, no, no. But when they say, "Nen, you remember pay China kwai." They say, "Ooh, you su MTN ah." I say, "Me any home." And yet the day you kwa. Nemo, I say, "Oh, comporto on the way you su network, papa." That's what I'm talking about. 80 national under 17 team no. 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Enso eno no. Now, ma yenno and so many more suko live on a radio way a Adum Sports Pay 2. Philip Otuo, the gunshot man, only producer. Washi se jumedi edia mame, international Ima, James Esia Mamante, Guma Jaman this year, Ominyanso Epoa, Ama Edi Jumedi and Suno, Yetime Edi Abro Kamapa. Na Shadow so said the blasters of Ghana are open camp. Asabre dear, almost share him se Enema ebetimi akoye paso edi amatim no. 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Now enjoy chi commentary. 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used to some match with the RSS players before answer Obenemu, the final squad, Nafia, the Akopimo, our US memo. And not that, only say, or so far, Sabre, and she a goodie, and some so honorable Kofi Idi Adams, a central for Shimo. Now, when Shimono, what did you just say? Friendly match with a match back. Here, papa, de ma omino. Teacher is a blasters. I prepare. I could pay more. Oh, work up, ne dear. Nessa, who be here, pass it. Who meet me? I boss a friendly game way. Say, baby, some patimino. A genan and also. And I say, in genan and also. Now, in tears, some honorable Kofi Idi Adams. What did you ja a far friendly game no?
1: National international friendlies have also been lined up as part of the final phase of preparation ahead of the tournament, including what will be played in Mexico in May 2026, also that's 22nd. In that one, not many of our key players will be part. Then the Wales in early June 2026 in Cardiff, which the coach will use to test his team very clearly. The Ghana Football Association is also exploring one final preparatory match within the period between 2nd and 10th of June 2026 before the team moves fully into tournament camp. These matches are intended to help the technical team test

asosia besa bo ho ban ama ye bewie na ne enke ye wie na ka se ya na ye de koye nim no eno ene se de tie no no Prince Johnson Mr. P Free Studio amame. Me go interact with my microphone, I beg you.

0: the tournament camp. These matches are intended to help the technical team test systems and formations, assess player combinations, build tactical cohesion, improve competitive sharpness ahead of the tournament. The Black Stars are expected to report to the team-based camp approximately 5 days before Ghana's opening fixture.
1: Eti wei ene samwa honorable Kofi Idi Adams wadi tuja si ekase reporter ede ya nim HSS 22 players ene mpremprein omo kampa omo shenim se efiada omo edubako ebe se game na se ede ama the senior national soccer team the Blasters of Ghana ye jinemo awa Ghana Football Association wa na urua kata du simeno kraku ene Wemo aye partnership kesiye pa ni nyinane se. 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
1: So every member of the Metro Mass Transit family who played a role in shaping this agreement, we say edemase. My brother Cicero, the session today, you have invested in dreams. You have invested in young talents. You have invested in national pride. And history will remember institutions that stood with the Football Association during moments of rebuilding and transformation. To our clubs, I urge you to embrace this amazing opportunity. Let us protect this partnership. Let us maximize its profits. Let us demonstrate professionalism, discipline, and accountability in how we engage with these services. And to our players and technical teams, know that your welfare remains central to our priorities.
0: Eti weni sema urua kete din simeno kraku Football Association ne president wadi etuja ene wabla partnership chenchirin chino eno ekosu na wede dika clubs no omu kompoto omu uwe hekura team ukrebe sambe kaze Metro Mass bus no awe team na ye dru umunti no omu oma supporte biye mfubi oma chese kruma de ye niema basa inti clubs no NFA president

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1: So every member of the Metro Mass Transit family who played a role in shaping this agreement, we say edemase. My brother Cicero, the session today, you have invested in dreams. You have invested in young talents. You have invested in national pride. And history will remember institutions that stood with the Football Association during moments of rebuilding and transformation. To our clubs, I urge you to embrace this amazing opportunity. Let us protect this partnership. Let us maximize its profits. Let us demonstrate professionalism, discipline, and accountability in how we engage with these services. And to our players and technical teams, know that your welfare remains central to our priorities.
0: Eti weni sema urua kete din simeno kraku Football Association ne president wadi etuja ene wabla partnership chenchirin chino eno ekosu na wede dika clubs no omu kompoto omu uwe hekura team ukrebe 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

0: 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It's a club nede on our secure qualification after say we win Malta Guinness Women's Premier League or Ghana ha and a man saquinya Yame Adumodin and Ebetimo El Burkina Faso. 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ebetime enya
1: scholarship to people to go and study law and whatever it is outside the country. Why can't we give scholarship to our top athletes to go to the universities that we want them to go to? Then you are being tested again, because the scholarship is just, you are just providing a system such that the athlete will not worry about what to eat, shelter, clothing, a few, so all he does is he gets up and look, one of the reasons why some of athletes couldn't come for this is very simple. They have scholarship. Mm. And the American universities are having competition. So they can't leave that and come and compete here. Even though this is African champion, they can't, because they have scholarship. But if he were giving him a

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2: Any summer, ura aye Ivan Bruscuto, wade etuja, ene enyumrensuno, yade enonsu emunchimono, yade emao, ama onsu amu enshishaya, igua kwemo. And so El Honum. Manifeng ye Ewa West African Hockey Challenger. And also Anwai Tini Ewa and Crankrudium ha. Ghana and a host you. Now we know West Africa. Nese Ohe West Africa dia. Ubo Ghana dia. Nese obo Nigeria and so e de apeso. Na we know the maiden HFS International Series. Nese we know challenge kasia pass abri de. And Ugusa Ekosu na competition in South America Kano. Clubs are if Ghana ha any Nigeria and a omode omoha ashe sa hockey championship and also Ekosu demo. It will hear a mana fema. Royal Ladies of Ghana Revenue Authority and the omode Kada Queens of Nigeria and a omode Pimso game nanka sedem penfoche se. You could hear 1-1. I was said that a mana diano ekoye emo. Sanso ena a meman so. Uremanese exchequers of a year Ghana Revenue Authority, Womano Edi Intro, 3-2 Edma, a year Kada Stars of Nigeria, and Edi and also Etime Ekoso Elho. Na Nigeria for no coach, a year Abdullahi Babadana, na watchless and partner Timino, Omo Eniaji, Essence, Enyezi, Sobabi Piumu Crano, our mind Ghanemo. Na ubedim kunim ewo hockey jumedia etisemo etuande enijie pa ena ashena kumasuma.
3: With due respect to the team, they are very good side. We respect them very well, but I think today's the luck just ran out to our side. Nigeria is a very good side. They played very well. The win can go either side. We are lucky to get our win today. We had about this tournament, we were so impressed because I do compare the tournament with African Club Championship, which is the ACC that we've been traveling about, but the hospitality and the hospitality that we get over there and what we are getting there, it cannot be much. I think I prefer this and I would love to come back again.
2: Ono Kasawiye Yepe and Ghana Revenue Authority team coach, Yura Isaac Moses, Nese Ono, and Sabro Nonso HSampa, Ghana. Ebe bounce back na fe ye matisa akano enkunimdi akwa edi ama omain Ghana ewo hockey championship eko su onemo.
4: It's a very good game. It's not bad. As you're about to start our league, it's a very good game for us because we have to test our pulse now since we came back from Zimbabwe. So it's a very good game for us. You know our positive and negative. You go back to the drawing board, then work it out. So it's a very good game. Kada Stars is not a bad team. They're a very good team. I've played them before. You know they have strength. So it's a very good game for us. I wish we can have this kind of tournament because we are starting our league by this weekend. If you play the tough matches, you can see your strength before you start. So to me, it's very nice. I wish it would be more. We have that more matches to play so that we challenge ourselves at any time.
2: Eti, we any said ya and seminal esifa etie achese efri eye mamimijanje efri hemva.
5: From long tennis to javelin, swimming, edeco wrestling. The way a Tiger Woods is swinging, Sergio Ramos is tackling. The way a Messi is dribbling, Cristiano Ronaldo is scoring. The way a Olilaji Olympics, Aboswa, onoso is diving. Adom Sports, Mudien Yeti, we're doing the listening.
2: Etimede wasi, my two bebe, ena otwa.

0: 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Na huato.
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0: be a warm in shelter match in the moment. Just screen so with the Havana Tama Community 9.
1: A simple from UCL funding.
0: Afi.
1: Ayaja.
0: Our banners on some concrete.
1: An open 9K.
0: Yet they are good. Yaho Dronia Teddy Pines as
2: yet. Five aside football competition.
0: Penalty shooter challenge. Your man in Mema.
2: Flip the bottle challenge.
0: Fun quiz. Sack race.
1: Sesame break.
0: A Teddy a big deco view into me.
2: Afi Hotel and Uni.
1: 4 p.m.
2: Aya the grand finale.
1: Arsenal versus PSG.
2: Yeah, sure. Giant screen so no.
0: Let live comment to Yasuwa to my family. Yes, I'm perfect.
1: Twine and Weenie.
0: That's a match in a panaria.
1: You have the most robber preparation.
0: You nasa nasa boning kumasasi.
2: Solo cool.
1: It's a date in this
0: one. 30th May.
2: Our Tia Vana Tema Community 9.
1: That's a perfect UCL Funday.
0: You're free.
1: It's my issue.
0: You're here and we just
1: see a powered by to my fam.
0: And you're doing TV.
1: We'll print you the movie.
0: For 0242-376-445.
1: Mekuasu Yasin.
0: Nasco.
1: Soccer Bet.
0: The Digital.
1: Kiss Condom.
0: Tia Vana Park and Restaurant.
1: DSTV.
0: Jaga 4 Peters.
1: Laughing Mouthwash.
0: Aqua Dot Mineral Water.
1: LPG.
0: That's a perfect UCL Funday. My issue.
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10: Charlie, you know you. 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
11: Hey, Allah, Moshe.
10: Now, so ended there, Charlie. You're in free.
11: Oh, we need a trouble.
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12: Hey, what funny.
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12: Hey,
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13: Ah, Minia, what you have with your
10: Anu, send your bayer. 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
13: Asiminya, meji bio.
10: Hey, Abrante, ngogu hweni mwa so hot.
11: Allah motion. 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
14: Had.
15: 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Yeah, Mac 2.
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Sikaheda analysis cabede. 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
0: 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Still. Phone papa. Ezie.
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0: Afi,
1: Ayaja, our banners on some concro. An open 9K.
0: Yet, dear good Yahoo, a Teddy Pines, as
2: here. Five aside football competition.
0: Penalty shooter challenge, a man in Mema.
2: Flip the bottle challenge.
0: Fun quiz, sacre,
1: sesame bread.
0: I tell you a bit, dear good view into me.
2: Afi, you're telling me.
1: 4 p.m.
2: I had the grand finale.
1: Asna versus PSG.
2: Yes, sure, jam screen so
0: no. Let life come into Yasua to my family as I'm perfect.
1: Winning
0: a
2: solo cool.
0: It is a date in this.
2: I
0: Tia Van at my

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and over-promising and under-delivering NDC government. I want to start by congratulating you for the hard work you have done so far. The last 17 months, when all has been said and done, you have been the last line of defense and glimmer of hope for the Ghanaians. You have stood and defended our nation and party, everyone's admiration, earning you the accolade, the mighty minority. I have come to encourage you, to strengthen your hands, and to remind you that the role you play from this Thursday, bigger than the number of seats we occupy, are the parliamentary face of the hope that millions of Ghanaians still have in the new patriotic party. You are the expression

0: Ghanaians still have in the new Patriotic Party. You are the expression of the ambition and plans of our party for the people of Ghana. Do not underestimate your place in this moment. We are therefore meeting at a very critical intersection. We are therefore meeting at a very political history.
1: It's the rule of law. We respect due process, and we will always encourage our supporters to speak responsibly. But responsible speech cannot mean silent opposition. As minority MPs, you must be the constitutional shield for every Ghanaian whose voice is threatened, whether that person belongs to the MPP, CPP, or no party at all. Let the country know that under our watch, Parliament will not look away when citizens are made to fear the simple act of speaking their mind. I appreciate the efforts of the parliamentary leadership in leading this charge. I will also expect from us a new discipline of internal consultation. Let us disagree internally where we must, but let us face the country with one purpose and one voice. Let no one outside this party profit from avoidable divisions within our ranks. People who sent us to Parliament, millions who still look to us for hope, deserve a unity of the rule of law. We respect due process, and we will always encourage our supporters to speak responsibly. But responsible speech cannot mean...
2: First of all, we must say we are very grateful to the panel for reading through our brief and agreeing that as independents, as they also represent independence, it is a good thing that we want to join. And so we would want to thank the Supreme Court and the panel today for seeing our point of view and believing that we come with history, we come with a certain competence to join this case.
3: But I think that's why this case is so important. And I hope that the Supreme Court will treat it with, you know, the speed that it needs, because there are real life implications and impact already, even without the court determining, on our prosecution processes. You know, cases have been suspended. If you ask prosecutors, when you are

0: property advantages that is not helpful. So this is very, very important. So the most important thing is that we can have finality.
1: Your presidential candidate, Dr. Muhammadu Bawumia, any party in penny for you, any party in penny for parliament, and so, and you jina omo anami. Na, and you may be a course who may move high and yama or see a council. Sisiano, a Kamia Koyase, Yura Muhammad Peso, Kanya Kasab, what is she? And so, you yida.
2: No way.
1: And now we share near my Koswa. A time. Now I reho. 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
3: But no, you see, audio moon, you say, the more normal tie and no crown, there can you boom moon. So, on the flip side of the coin, or more tie, you know, now and no is coming in wake as a form of motivation. Say, young as a Sabio, I see your tie winning jaw tie as a wind jammy too. In some of the moon, you don't want tie, but we know it is in a way benefiting our mobilization and also putting our party structures and rank and file together.
4: And you should be concerned, SFM. Me, I'm surprised at the extent of incompetence I am around Muhammad. Because you see, if there is anybody in our country who will make anyone in terms of politics, and I'm showing deference and respect to him, we might be drunk as in some unacceptable words. But see, who will make anyone public service or what experience change? John Muhammad, you must have a assemblyman for which be done. When these are positions winning, and then when he was campaigning, he said that he has the benefit of experience in governance into a Baba Bebwa. And only another.
5: Your Excellency, the history of all heated to existing society is the history of class struggle. When this goes on for more than necessary time, we are not going to sit down and watch. If it is about killing us, I have told my family, and I'm sure a lot of people would, if you see that your father hasn't come home, understand. That is the kind of business we are in. That this government, headed by President John Dramani Mahama, does not understand that the criminal libel law was repealed and that he is brought in the state that we call the culture of silence again. Somebody says, Dumso is back. You get the person arrested. Yeah. This is it. And is Dumso not back, Your Excellency?
6: The rationale behind Judge Neka said, Obesa can that same thing. And then you do shame on the assembly, send a bear wound to me in Casa Assembly, and a man a mass harizino. A jam so son. Because Saint Kenya noa and Kaunka said, Mijao Mauka obey the same thing, you know. Safagna said, eventually, how about if the person is given his granted bill? So, okay. But as a wukuta dream be such a person, me, any idea, my respect, though. I just ask a wukuta, why dream that? And that is what I'm saying, sir. The new patriotic party, fully, every word, every letter, sentence, space, be an air war, or sign Alexander after new marking, sit with Umbiano, we fully endorse it.
7: Oshe Kata and Rent Commissioner de Babon China, I think it is part of the grievances and a person rent control. Or more address my the first grievance I yesterday and I said the best of money inspection to make sure that compliance is being adhered to. And I wish your Kata no come on rent commissioner no one fine send senior say. In fact, we're taking action. The first action I'm taking and it's a more co hostels no to have a fair sound information about the fact that your petition at the core, you know. It was no mere allegation, but it contains truth. Almost a Mukoya assessment, no, Omoko hostel be the Vikings, University of Ghana, Pent, University of Ghana, UPSC, Prestige Hostel, KNUST, Eco Hair Hostels near the. Now, in fact, Omoko no Muse, even Crano, the Porter, it is even damning than what we even gave them. That was the first initial step that they took, and that is good. Secondly, and I'm right to a way, say, on the letter for Frabab wanting say, they are putting a hold, temporary hold, on all proposed increment of private hostels.
8: Maswat is a by way, the tactics back all you soon say, the only formula is a uncoach MPP.

oma ye remande no ye enko bu bi ntrene ntube kaya last week sabra bank of ghana semba ye start kan en ye kachira musi nim se de ombe ne se ombe start ya chichi nkofu bio en ampa ne ampa ohwe even from that time.

0: Sabra Bank of Ghana sent by a static kind. Any a catcher machine, him said, you say, almost started teaching cofobio. And I'm panny and pa, even from that time up by a yenchi way, yen for we inco to me, and remind you, we say, a part of grand tactics. One, some best suppress you, be a all cancer with your own. Not two, omudi, ashe, and cofum will be and cassent your own. And then three, ombe deflect your attention if the real issues are. Because the real issues, they say, Bosha who do a machine in Nara. They say, Ghana for if you see Hun and Kakana cry, say, Nay, Nada, Bosha Kessio Moshe, a new mom's own big critic, 24-hour economy, a Jumeura, a Kokonkit and Kitty, feed Ghana, near almost on Bayama, Nipa, Juma, Aye, and Yesika Konibotono. They say, Oma Daniel, my chairman in Nara. 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
2: IT for the American engineers will see who pay Jumai. Who be hospital no one and Omega Jumai. If human resources are all kinds of human resources plan, plan. And in the Shiada, I showed him the human resources plan unless he tells me that it's not true. Maybe one day we put the two of us together and I'll show him place by place that you do here with facts and figures, with photos, with videos, no answer what. I'm saying, I'm saying,

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1: IT for the American engineers will feel no pay Jumai. See, won't be hospital no one and only Jumai. It's a human resources, all kinds of human resources plan. And in the Shiada, everyone, I showed you the human resources plan, unless he tells me that it's not true. Maybe one day we put the two of us together and I'll show him place by place that you do here with facts and figures, with photos, with videos, no answer what. I'm saying, I'm saying, I want to tell everybody, say, before even all these things, Ghana Health Service set up a system. You're a pilot, actually, is scaling up. You're a friend of wellness clinics for almost every health facility, including health centers. IT for the American engineers will feel no pay Jumai. See, won't be hospital no one and no more Jumai. It's a human resources, all kinds of human resources plan. In the Shiada, everyone, I showed you the human resources plan, unless he tells me that it's not true. Maybe one day we put the two of us together and I

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0: 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But our active case, inti time e do it say was all court and oba e te so bi odimra so. And no call court, and for one reason or the other, judge and a Jane said, Ye Jaya Bronya, the names will be Janio, will be a while or a quadruchi, abba court, no, or cohefa. Quite soon near a woke room, how any my Bronya in tear, ye did naturally a bank cookum for. Yan Fanny said, as some more than a noaka. Bro, Bonnie Becker say, a misdemeanor. 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Old any betum, Uncle Coon will be on boo will be. 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
1: but enim say verbal assault e wo
0: verbal assault and insult is not the same thing
1: difference
0: 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We have our own
1: okwaje futu adwama ho futu afi adwama mo ho
0: say na wo that's what I'm trying to say nti enya dia sa omunye omunye betua ye betie sa futu no afi omo ho as a party ye we internal structure sa obi kasa na nkoyi a ye ne ne tena sa eka eno ye the future sim but to say a whole regional chairman of the MPP or matching over a misdemeanor and denied him bail eno na ye asem ayeka nti ye beka asem no in that particular light te oso mu beji anansa na 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
1: but ni ye wo ka say chairman ho emfa ni a lawyer fo a ejine mu ama no a raise ye no say ne ho mfa no nti e wo say ye money bail na say
0: yes omo raise ne ho mfa no asem no de a year so kra ne say hu so wo court we are you need the court records now they akoye appeal Yura, minority leader, ebe ye ne press conference, explosive press conference, ni wye ye no. Ansana omu release court record no

new year, no, and sana omu release court record, no, so that ne lawyers, no, could go for an appeal. Baby, I do what you man yourself, mimo. Yet the Chrome Hana PNDC for Tina Ghana for yet or Motina a council for so long with nothing to show for it. And a factory, I know my Tomama, where you're in the Sanya Maniamano, Nina at no point, Oko Kabibi, no Mumpania, Befao Nisa. That is the history of the NDC. Okay, NDC now, Oka NDC will be here, and I mean, and I beckai because and no Mumuye. Indeed, I would expect a party or more was a very dirty history, no, or Mun Yen Sema a beckai yao. Me mi so na me yes miss bi so akola me start to say me hwe TV dey me hu we TV so ya National Reconciliation Commission me e sure so won so kai mhm nko fo mbet na so e wie ya the whole of Ghana na e wo 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say ye gan na ni ready so no wa ko posti ade o social media because ampa ye dum wo light no na ya beto menya sure say sa ekro no and now say ye kind ye national anthem ni ye pledge na they say that to the toil and blood of our forefathers menya sure say nti na ye nananom no omo bre ma Ghana say the be president bi be ba no we decide say obi aye obi nti akofa no de me de ma no be see on this matter na say because ehu hia pa ye nua ye penny obi papa obi kunu and agree or that prison because or can't be a idea when he and see and no the bit so so be and as baby I'm a could be and I'm adversity and sanam ya to us mas manu channel you run an adult now so 8 years you know NDC obi or yet honest will chrome her near any say MPP ni NDC why not you fan say or casa in a very vitriolic way vitriolic ni this all boy me tree omo Nanado tena so 8 years. Sa publication of false news ni sa ni amano. Nko for chiomu in the 8 years, ne mbro 12. Joma hama betena so indeed 2 years. Nko for wa chiomu using the same

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1: 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enterprise
0: that the day
1: of accountability
0: will come and the abuse of state power will be accounted for. I think it's very clear. NDC for by 16 months. Next is Kromuntimin Fenri. Agenda 1-1. 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Omuntimin Fani Pankomu. Omu 24 hour economy. 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MPP by 2017. By this time, at least 3 SHS are starting. It's clear, say, they are lagging behind. 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
1: mamin
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0: be o de my main can I say yeah and yet idea I was say you hold the MPP ni NDC to defend your at stake and so near John Mahama Bebano no can say or bury set judiciary any day and they say or by first no ye chief justice maybe I'll question this but me person me ma obi ati I say but there is a particular reason in tia obi a oyare and the lawyers ama was wanting so yare bail conditions in our way so in fact or by court on our chain and yes what if he the reason in here why you arrested me kind of bro for Kwame Abronye at Abronye DC age 34 farmer that you in the month of April 2026 at a crime within the jurisdiction of this court without lawful authority, you uttered certain abusive words, to wit, you are not a judge, but rather a politician. You have covered your head with a sack and you claim you're a judge. A same way, enna yera abronye kai intia. Yesinye remande no. Intia nye meja the judgment to Ghanaians and all of you. Samo jwin say, if this is the right thing to do. And I say, e kwa epesi etine munye. A cry in my team, why NDC for Chief Justice, where you judge, circuit court judge, a whole Chief Justice, George, the whole judiciary. Now, NDC for Timikas or MPP woman organizer. Isn't that worse than this?
1: Mimi point in a say, Nia Bronya King, yes, I say, yes, say, ye the Nuashim, wa bra, e be a bonny cry would de, and the moon ye drew, ye was say, ye cassay be cry, ye.

0: beye no criminal case na ye gina so onum say misdemeanor cry na say yadan no a enu nti ne wo the higher court which yeah, is say mu pese ye ye appeal bibi ya you can go there
1: exactly Mr. T say
0: enu nti na me dey statement
1: ma me suming respond obeti ase enu nti na Mr. T say record of ne judgments no ah mu hia o me dey be kwako file appeal no ye ra fenyo mark na be kasa sunday na nka ne lawyers no o mu san kan ye. So what you say? So there's a pattern and a deliberate attempt to curtail the voices of the minority or voices of accountability. Because obitimi ka say Dumso is back now ko che no. Why I 1D1F yes see that see ho one man foot the weeds have taken over the building. Wa ko che ni pakro. These are the kinds of issues that we are talking about. It is obvious say omo pese omo she daddy ni pe ni me for. And I will sit here and say, se Ghana for mane kosoa, ena ebe koso. 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
0: Oh, send me a yes, yeah, started a campaign and me baham and all kind. And you say, ye candy near, and say, ye best started a campaign, Debbie. It is said, ya party no betting me like a canny hua boom. In tisa process, na started. 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party ni mo a ye wonim de fu bebre e wo party ni mo mbetimi de omunya nsa ene omonim de abeboa party ni abeboa Ghana as a whole country inti aden na yen fa omunyi na amba together na yen jin kwanya 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In social, yes, that standing committees, no. Of course, I mean, so when we press release on sir committees, no, by the general secretary of the party, divided into two groups. Yeah, standing committees, no. I know that they've always been there since the 1990s, since the beginning of the party. And no, your standing committee is no finance, communication, any sanya manner. And sanya about policy committees, no. Policy committees in the yard for fro. So the buyer, you bet in your tenacity. Na your timmy edit better alternatives. And I say, quite for fro. A bino, a bit me, a boot on mine. So the bear, yes, I'm a better na ha. And away, yes, you can. And just say, in fact, say, critiquing and I say criticizing just for criticizing sake. But ye betting me abba Ghana for any ma because say so 24-hour economy yom person mon kenye. A B C and T there's no way on betting me I may just send a Ghana for me who that are sending a intro and a aza a wam number one. In T ye to su say any say ya e be ye. Said the beya ye bamun chain de bia ye ka exactly the pese ye ma oman Ghana the pese ye be ye ma Ghana epun etumpon as say about health abs nyama ye seen the emergency healthcare system we ya chenina 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

0: paper chose what you say. So that's the whole idea of this say and started policy committees. So say the be ye ba Ghana for nim ni any omo kasa. And yes ye kasa kwa ye nim de ye pesi ye mom. Because number two nsu ye who say and this is for them say sometimes no mo na ma na bi be si mu tima no maka. And nano mode ye campaign because oh share there's no way some of nyama no muka and minya show some omojin who see ye because anka by this time I'm committing me aye. You see a lot of things them say is si omu tim no maka no mode ye campaign na ezue ezan ye ni aje ni eto aso. Ye who mistakes na omo ye no. Inti there's no way ye pesi ye be repeat his mistakes no. Inti ye be jina mo enim sa oma inga na fo ye be ye say ya. Ya tana si e susu e hun. Sika dodo a ebe costi a mine or mine to be able to do that. Ya dream a kwanya ye be fast wa ye sa de no. And sani ya be ya beshemo bossi ye be ye say. Sele be ya ye ba timelines ni ye disuperpe pe ni ye deliver mamo. In ti so che kwina ye raba mi apeso de party no ekona. It is very much in keeping with MPP ni spirits no, and it's very much in keeping with the Ghana here for the development and impunzu of this country. Because I say NDC for my 2 years. Minim so when you're 24 hour you mani be ye dia. Min so mean who say obienya 24 hour you mani be ye.
1: Almost
0: almost a hospital 111 sebe sebi enye prudence this all translate mami say enye prudence what does it mean but omu pe so omu ko si edwa 261 e wo baby a edwa ba akukro omu ni na wako si edwa wo hose wo ran ne 24 enu mo omu jin say e better since omu be si hospital no na minia so unni ahoden a e be de no akọ tena dwomo no atong bibi. Let's say 6 months up and we. It's two. Who did say 261? No, bet me. I know. I say 111 hospital. Any brave room. Any prudence. No, you so bet me. It's 261. Eja. In access. Be 2 years. No quarter. Almost on be Kumasi Accra Expressway. Ne patch on me. Yes, you so who say ye clear. A quine before expressway. And as one who say a chroma. Ya ye quine be in 2 years. Da. And ye believe he say a quine at the hoda dano. Ometi me a tianti ama, just obe can be a just ompe a santim puntu. But ombequa could ye a quine for fro 200 kilometers no to Kumasi in an expressway. And some mind this for catch a bino. And at the end of the 4 years no, in 2028, as a maybe be so mono no, expressway no, a way. Also be see a 261 a way fa. Hospital, the obe catch a nurses ni sober mom automatic posting. Unim say over 8 years no na do aban one fan nurse cry no it was over 50,000 na waba be 100,000 wo fie because ye ba na we ja be 3 wo fie ye bo moden fire bi e ja wo bi nso ba e omo bi e portal no mo so mo fa 6,000 ne cry make catch omo so mo boa omo nche ye nipa 6,000 no ma because ngo fo obi a bi e portal na na de na sa ngo fo enso ne sa na o promise yo mo. O catch your almost say, Omunye campaign in mouth 24 hours because you radio Mahama bar, Ube momo automatic posting. That was the promise. And he said, NDC 4, you'll be an Oma Yagana for Azan, and that's how many ye din ye.
1: After Sir Motu Abani, Doctor Mohammed Baumia, say, when you're man, you couldn't any mono. Assemble a call can ye. 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
0: Oh, meeting me at Naha Aka say, and Kabum no Yakobi Bray. Say, Bibia, son, a long journey. So, what call about water? No, a loose, I'll be who say, a yadia, ya pa. Ya, you call 2024 Luzi Porto, and see, MPP Nibian, him said, you call about two loose. And even though see a winning primary, some meaning the feelings, so I call about two loose when easy. It takes some time, and sana, waiting me. You know, I got our bearings etimi a movie on. In see nim se nipa bebre he has our time to heal. 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
0: 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Inti tawa ntawa beba nto kwa beba e normal. Inti ngofobi yo ha party ni mu for one reason or the other. Ome feel ya grieved ha. Into your while making effort so to meet a lot of sanko fono and now saying kofua I am say you are kofua pen so normally a very but for some reason no or more inputs a when people moved today and abba form to say we are coming pianim ne could jump pianim near dinner with the 29 and your mako casa and see what sir rebuilding efforts very seriously when meeting over 10 people plus the 4 aspirants no at the bia oguso at every point in time no in every week or schedule some time or the bia sir visit him and then so he share a man of domkuma Parliament and me assure some Monkoff videos number out. I'm a Obiati dear about me a kind. Wakensi Sudria say, oh no, o supporting no, one supporting no, and yet a dear obetun any abyssy will so say, oh, two a wakunya so. In this answer, seminar yet it's in your best room.
1: Oh, I bet on a course. Police station,
0: ne parliamentary there be, and yeah, nunti near two presidential on the first. Yeah, two presidential on the first, yeah, Adjubrel.
1: And to what is allegations, no, eba say, and a man tied Dr. Mohamed Baumiachin to your mind or my disqualified.
0: Min Kasam, there's no way, obi a way you to say, I didn't be a unfair evidence in bra because there's no order from Dr. Mahmoud Bawamia office. So one supporting I understand. Is nyanukre. In Kofo
1: because they say ayensu ano almost 180 nipa ye disqualify or monochese because of baby ano mujina. Wabrana primary.
0: Some things are local. And who didn't say a thing crying ha? And I ye interfere wa ayensu ano matter. And yes, ete obia oti amanyo sema CBN nim say polling station about a local a MP no. Tell what you say. Inti on the police station ya dia ni penny daso ni penny e dieche. 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
1: okay
0: in this awo disciplinary matter ewo national councillor and you follow that process but on no as a flag bearer no or person will extend the boni beka say olive branch now what was say you know maybe I'll be our reason until obey baby now I say I did beating me abridge any gaps and bridges not to be able to move forward
1: Nipa me hu no picture was papa rekubrobe
0: yes
1: wo do ye doctor na me hwe ni situation ni se ni omu si twa ya was like say oh we dey na nke won se ba na
0: well sometimes pictures na ya sometimes kwa enye ho ni free but me show say picture ni me post e nti I mean say me nka say enye ho but we had his permission
1: okay
0: we had his permission so once I kwajom pia ni minister na me nyo show say we hu pictures some other places kwa enye ya ni release e ni par corner obekwa akosra no no
1: na
0: release but doctor Weku brobe die on my permission no me post it on Facebook yes nti obi san otimi say wanyi nyame aboa na ma wetimi anyi ni mfi akọ animu nti anya say oba abi jina campaign platform so but at least ni on one in his own little way kwan kitu obi obetimi aboa ama party no any era doctor about me ni esi nani so akọ nanim no me sure say after the visit ni die we are very sure so better echi so it's about those things he said sometimes we are say ewo hwa nipa bi ohwa ye pento kwa te say me wo ne be coming to kwa anhwa wabo ame because sometimes it's good but wo ye penyi a wo di edom anima e wo say wo wo abadaye e wo say wo wo akoma ye timi edeje niama bebre na wetimi ani nipa bebre no aba together so I'll share the voting history of this country that means at every point they say MPP ya to form cry nipa be 4 million nti esa wo wo akoma bi ani abadae bi and me sure say delegates ni hu sa akoma no especially wo era Dr. Mahmood Bawumia nti no moma na that overwhelming victory no because no obi an so no beti me aka obi album me sure say all policy committees na nkofo oni o mo contest e kwa no he went out to ensure say you know together with the party to decide say they will be to say redwichum better than why education way in a free or wonim die bebree or de beba beboa nti why would we not bring him
1: nti e mo mo pra notice say committee we ni e pese e dem koso ansan information about because about
0: so
1: we
0: say
1: e bi so mo
0: mo say some of these things me mischief but anyway MPP when have we done a committee a obeshe danya prior notice national council nebe kwa ku decide next steering committee national council nebe decide answer na about in kwa for most of these people must serve you on committees since 1990 since about 2008 and it's the same process I they said yeah this tis our committee so near the tis our committee way into any say ya and fan say ya kwa about 20 in kwa for person really too much meaning into it yeah ni pabi wa wa on my work manifesto committee of the party so since 2008. So when him say National Council we are be publish it. That's the exact same way. I'm just a council. Obi a or rep wo. Unko obi a wo unko for ho. Inti ebo odin wo National Council. Especially you obi a otimi a be contest flag bearership. Obe te yana minya. Inti ni ama bi wo ho. I mean I don't think say yem manu too much life because otimi wo se nipa kona party no edodo edito mi ahye nsa no weyi ne yem epese eyeyie nti yeyi na ayemo ano na enyeyi ana menua enya afei na metin 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ehita for but me sure say enkofo no mo kwa kensie na nkasa de they will be able to come back together and work for the good of the party senior MPP mo ya ene dada ye rana na do oni irakofo contest 98 na heated gidi but ye irakofo we ne on them oyena attorney general Ira Alan any Ira Nanadu. So he was giddy for three times. But he made him Minister of Trade. But you know

0: Omuinaba back together, and that's how most of the constituencies is happening. Mm. In some constituencies, cry, especially baby, I may to abano, it'll be a hawker or support way, but Omuinaja is a nip away here, no, to be protecting. No.
1: Intia, oh, send me a walk examples. I want myself after Nanado, any man penida da kufo contested chi. But obeying as an attorney general, and Nwechi, Osha language, which I'm attending, also trade minister, no, or Babi di Wabra, or name Mampenina, and I can see. And Nuntin was say, Send Kamumuno ba, you hune say, Nippa no bebwow. I'm watching me a be near to me, no. If you say, and say, so on with the base. Or more, almost or Mati, say, no movement to say, then the base, or must say, electoral commission for a Jacqueline and Crawford, the Ewa Honomo. And sana open info fro eti
0: se mo no mo ko no
1: eh wo mo ko o mu
0: nse gum we
1: because the base you when you pay wo mi no mo ye MPP for
0: na nipa kwa o pass away recently cry if anything oh na no e flag there yes inti sana amane there wo ho but share the history and the story of MPP. MPP it has survived so much. So I'll share MPP abakosema if you UGCC. MPP has survived so much in 10 years way with any debi. I'm telling you, Opa and share NDC for. Or more founder, JJ Rollins, Yere Equate Party, Minia Wenfa. In Tisania man
1: office no way.
0: Ebi person mod yeah brofo beca so ebi person mo tickle or no mustri. That's up to them. But oh share the amanyosem of the country. Now oh share baby a yeko. Oh share the party ne yino. And the overwhelming nature ye did yin na. I don't see what. And yes, when you be aqua can see it now. What the reason say be a yan ye ni wendi ni ye de de de. I don't think say any of the aspirants about it me abekase. Ebia ye rie mu ana say ana ye din endi ne ye. It was a free and fair election. MPP delegates no normal kuyi di omu peso odi ne ne. In TM say to me you know a hona semnesi. And I don't think me sure say me who me ni akwe si kwati in statement say. Yerua Ken, he's not part of the base. Yeah, I'll take Kwesi Kwarteng's word on that matter. Till the time at which it becomes an issue. For now, me any issue, mame. Because Yerua, Nana kune do ajima Rollins, kwa timi free ni kunu party mu mamo wenea. Gusitando, so anu su free NDC mu, eko tene party. Oko koe, se obaye. So in the history of this country, in this republic, it has never succeeded. In the other instance, so more material, more chroma, or more do me and walk or court, and then I will say, yeah, we are thinking forward as a party. Tell me, I mean, okay, we are thinking about a choir a bit to me a bagana for any a moment to me and ya a rishimu, you say a bar, you bit me a baby a momo. I dream a day a problem away a trim no, and nothing else.
1: With a say near mu your preparations are mu ye no. Nancy metetie Dr. Muhammad Baumia statement awo ye say MPP government in waiting ya 2028 che say oka no akukuduro so ye minnim enyina so ekita mo say ye ne mo bobo so ya moti nche hwa no na NDC nanse omunye weye mabom tokuro baako mabom tokuro baako ya na say
0: fun say adiam say menye so say NDC for crow my ye ne say first and number cast MPP for a year Padusiano and society. I diversified that and just as a son. And this manifesto on me phone so me one manifesto from 2020 to this year. Yeah, one more manifesto. Yeah, I praise you omo with the more budget or my year. I buy and uba and yes, I do a canoe stream now. Now, all the one no air projects no and yes, I know at the beginning of every financial year no obey. De opese ode omani sika ye meboa and ye friend budget no. Into as ye ma 4 year mandate na ubenya budget about 4 meboa when ya mid budget review near de. And this is for my budget in 2. Plus the omukaso mobeye no. U de tohua en sieni ebia ya ya feni ye inti ni ebetimi azan ha very confidently akachi omu. But I can sit here very confidently until it's a 2028 no. Ye be ye almost score card no. Nay, F. Because you hear expenditure. A cow budget too. What's it? Chips compound. First year, crowd ABC 600. Your second year, 26 ABC. Unsi 100. Into a bed, then, Nadia, now, cast by the

0: end of 2025, nobody 600. Your 2026 hundred crown see. A better no pass.
1: In the history of Omanya Yetimwe. A ban be a to me for filling ne manifesto near me woman yina ne four term no say
0: Debbie
1: my yebi be a
0: Debbie. Mm-hmm. I will not mean to mean kahind this androcracy and mean sure. But the percentage I'll be to me for filling. Then uncle for the day is who as our sum bibri. What was their main campaign promise?
1: Into my research, who said?
0: Don't mean be so mean.
1: My research, who said? Ghana for a pa ba when this phone one day to a ba mumbesa.
0: Oh, ba to our own. Only a man on Timem Fuono a court contract. Oh, be sure mobus obey ye way a momo. No mad you weddy, no more dear mow for a period of time. Oh, Mohuni say, what da down? Oh, ya za, oh, ya fracadam. No cranny womwa. Then, oh, my. Obey you after all, and there's a standard, and you don't need to be a prophet. And this all could be so for some when we say, and only be simeboa. And Tina may say, maybe so, yeah, a bit analysis never. When a sem bay pan and this 4 year who did they near a separate, what was it about? Omubema, Ombebama, Mabunania, you mammy boy. Obey the quan or pie, be quay, we be quay, you mammy boy. At the end of the first year, omo be funny pa 1 million a juma. It's all in their own manifesto. She say yeah, yeah, ko end of second year. Ni pa saying on my form a juma. No, it's not that kind of simple analysis. Nurses 100,000 will fear. Who catch you almost say, omo fa campaign in so much so no money. Omo yeah, and so. So what you say, omo yeah, yeah, because now omo believe it's a oba. Automatic posting now, who catch you omo no. What the be momo? She say so aba automatic posting no one farm mom almost spokesperson in so kasa na omu the health workers anim eye form menua o person o call any nurses group page so ekoh head omo kan find this for ho ene santi e bobo kakra kakra eni se o tena se adwen e hope se and this for beti there be but ya tena se ye nim the way ade ne ko ene ya hwe de omo aye so fa ene de omo ka so mo beye no. Inti enye se ye preempting. But so far, this a BB spectacular essence. There's no way I promises no mu ye ye no. 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Ube man automatic posting. Inti abayina OC hospital no. Aye, ye be brain, aye, de omu be nye juma no. Na agenda 1-1, ye se be mo me juma 70,000. Inti abay na na all promises 70,000 jobs. No man to abama no, because usu be automatic posting. Inti uji di se after 8 years no. Omu nye da su ti fia. 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And omu mbi se omu se, ye abe yi, aye koto ne 2024 yi. Ye besa koto ama the same person 2028 ana. And see, based on those things, not a political party, as I was trying to call him, just send this for his son, Minasho, some best son, or be anywhere or pester at a church here, Cosui, Minasho. And you'll be an abetting me a better than a harbour cassa, but then you'll be any jum. At a bashank of web for
1: us, our own city, no sober beer, and a dollar.
0: Oh, Minia, only a minim, so
1: more time, and more cars, and more chin on ammo days, and for my jeep in Indy.
0: Minia, so sad time, na ye ray, Baumia, a car say, what she said, no, nay, ye are fibbing, ye are nay, young rest, Samatan.
1: Nay, oh, nay,
0: fibbing. It was like in 2019. Sad time, na city, no dollar, nay, waver. From 2017 to 2022, Cedi dollar, the appreciation was only 2 cedis. And that was the best at that time. But BBC were reassessing. See, and this for my auntie, as I say, near Kosovo reassessing, it's me affecting him because Iran for near day started, it's a fool on a Kosovo. Neboa. It is say Ghana for Abe who's a sad time, no mood in true. They were lying. Neaza, it was convenient for them to lie, say, their Kosovo ain't affecting him. Because in Kofodi, you need to form a UK parliament, or more inflation across through. It went very high. US inflation across through very high. Krobia, Emma, or more evolve. They had to find a way to solve the problem. A see, it's our time. You're about me, or you're then. A honey, a koto gold, dear, gold, dear, or maton, aboka. This time, Nti wo dwen sen kofo ani indini nyaachi. Okay, fine. 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Ti say electricity and nkofo and the wo ye den wtwim mu tan wo betua electricity wo betua water. Akosro 28%. 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Wasesena mu asesa. Nti those are the questions as you say Ghana for obisa. It's fine, okay. Why your dollar not perform at a rate of about 10 billion at a cost of about 10 billion to the Ghanaian economy? Yeah, metina hanye economics, but it drew her. Obia rehwe na sisine mu ahese na sisine mu asesa ampa na me boa. But utua more on electricity, yeah, the doom so levy abeka hon so light ikre engine aso ma o. It drew her. That's what we'll be looking at. But enye se obi ka se wache dollar no upe se wo sha time on ka se wache dollar no the dollar was stable because na hwin si 2019 obi abet me afa ni phone atwe the MPP was able to have the longest period of stability almost 6 years 2022 and na the energy finsem and na wo admit se nye enye bibia ne call so pepepe like the way it should be but enunti and na nipa ehwe bibio no. Cause any sang ka uko bi anim na ye you free why now it is an embassy kra. Uko ba kuni ye bounce wa sang ka unko bi. But you go again because ye be evaluate at the end in a different lens. We are very confident say ye evaluate bi wa. The things will become clearer. Say nipa ba unko pe ene wo ajeno eni swadi hune besi miyama Ghana kwenye nim. Cause I overheard this year Bank of Ghana for mububu ama konta. By send no mabo cut close to about 40 billion. First, almost no person be din trot it as a 40 say BBA say ya my ni uncle who uncle for the fire con. I'm over 15. I say, yeah, true. My dear to say was about 30. The SR woman say gold na ya mom no more tongue. Yeah, Ubeshe, you answer a year about me a bag and a politics nuclear na gold and yen tongue. In Kofobeka say a good eye, the man or a bad and never see any frame. Obia ewa ban ni mu ye bibi hye ne nsa meboa to ye minister of education na education ko ye modin inji sa wo ye policy as vice president na eno e ko ye a I don't na ye nyi wo mfrim because wo ye vice 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
1: enti dok mo wo fom
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0: wo ye tie.
1: In comparison, say NDC MPP time I'm more on and muti.
0: Yes, ye.
1: And I Ghana for a simple message, you know, or muji tumu say, and nay you are more chill or more, and nay near my say, it's ye to a bomb to a mamma.
0: Ye be a nurse, and yes, and you may show us our question, and I'll be some. And you shall say it's our question, and I'm here, and say Ghana. When there, nobody can know for sure the Ghana for better to at any point in time.
1: But when you say it was some years our research, you know.
0: Oh, I'm sure say to we are researcher. The research is done on the day you are doing it. Uko bi so obi hwan na beto ama na obi san ene. It's not in 2028. See, you say obi a prophet.
1: Because no no be boa mo ye nru ho. Be no be boa ma mama hum se ne mu program mo mo ye mo se eh. Say no mo dwen ti ye nye se ye no no e mo amo.
0: Of course, ya dia we of course research ya dia e hu hia. One of the committees cry a research committee so ashe paper ni mo. So of course research is being done. But as I'm saying research be obi ye no. It is on that day, it's a Musa Dankwad in the pool bar. Obisa Ghana for on a day now, or yes, our research, and it's not in 2028. In Timrewo, ah, ye beshe Ghana for Benya Aquayano, I evaluated the two parties again. Inti, I don't see the reason why anybody should go into an election, say, well, Lusu. Ye dream, sir, thank you, Rab Mahaman, call me Bill. After 2016, why na ne dream wo chrome has say ra but my Mahama bet me as a be president bill. But just after 8 years, Ghana for man an overwhelming victory. Anameboa. Me assure say or kotna ho 2018 and no can kobi and fanny serious. But sanam retie emaniama esesa emaniama ye clear. You see, we are quite confident.

0: ntị ebesi
1: no ma kukuduro e wosoro ba ni nyina na se mbeka je agumpa ji se muyi leadership abe di party na nim from constituency besi national na sana campaign na sase gidigidi pa
0: say like I'm saying enye really about a campaign na sase gidigidi amayen yeah, your party, yeah, you believe in adjunging. Yeah, set a committee together, no matter what, a quire, I am for crowning fast. Because for us, and yet do or die affair.
1: But, sir, or mujin, we are, you sell the message.
0: Of course.
1: So, and noon, I'm pissing me who time, mamma, the best.
0: I'm saying, yeah, release the timeline for our internal reorganization. By September, near to national election, maybe.
1: And so, be who say, vice, I say, na who can't conform. Mo e ya arrangements e koso wo party num
0: sa ahun ke ka ko form na me ntia se de bia ye nam
1: o ntia se o hun
0: de bi because de bia ye ye bibi si say o ye opposition leader on ye president de bia u be hu so o ye bibi but de bia o ye bibi e china ye ko e ye wo kuma de bia something is going on
1: because so we compare to time before kra MPP e be ba power no before 2020 basically 2024 na say na say be na muti opposition by
0: 2020 to 2024
1: me back before 2020 assembly American 2016 mampani that day be free sue mu no campaign pa as abre no former vice yeah the kind of messages I would tutu mu
0: me say say 2016 until we have 2 years to go. It's 2028 in a election year.
1: Titamon so yeah.
0: Hey, there's so much to do yet. But in kwa focus a moon who na mentia se. Nancy ya young quasi for program.
1: Maybe nyese you know. Obi almost a moon.
0: Maybe I'm trying to understand the question no.
1: Ne kasa some message ya send ye nakane or kasa ko no akwa ye meetings a poor one or
0: yes, tati say ye titi MPP fui. Yeah, release his statement. And on
1: Kasaye,
0: there be and yet me, you can open you do matemante, and I'm a boy. And your time be an now, sorry, now a Kasaye, anyhow. When it's the right time to talk, or Kasa, and like I'm saying, that's a long time. When on who said MPP for a TT and a dorsum, or issue statements, and then Okosia dom kuma, eshomu. Edding, Emma, Omo, a choir, a befaswa, twas was a party, and that is his job to do. And it's adding on your leg. Time now, not all your campaign. It was an election year. And see, adding, I say, and then young Quanson, I'll be so question ye. And see, yeah, we plan, and we are going to follow that plan. And I don't want anybody to believe that nothing is going on. A lot is going on. You're about me, extremely hardworking. And Debbie, anyway, on sorry, I'm a panda, Najo. He's always doing something. But any nina, there's always something. Debbie, and Kofofo, Fraye, sorry, there's a lot of engagements that go on. A lot of engagements. And at the right time, you're about me and I'm in active campaign mode. At the right time.
1: I'm going to go to the next one.
0: And I in ebeji atum say yeto abai we bibia atofom bibia calm it now the way na party ni mu huru because na vacancy abesi no na nya de ye obi ade in fact comes cry MPP comes cry na mu acheche that's no way to be able to keep a government like NDC and throw any azan or modio moniama on their toes. I was when ni come say I was just telling you Bank of Ghana losses see said dom kuma nanko koma san komo dia fa Ghana for any so te omo boka 14 billion pe meboa enya minority ne call ya anko meba 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

0: say enye nipa kwa na no mbeka chere say Bank of Ghana enye profit making business and na me nua me boa. So that is the job of the minority or their position to make sure say the Ghana for the cronation in sano on fa intro and then da embryo meniso a juma of opposition no and that's the juma that we are preparing and we are doing very well.
1: Oba ye near my wabo so far ben huny an ye oh enna near mu ye we in and yet na 24-hour economy to mutin channel. Moon who sa bay by or my bibia beca say we me for
0: ye no ye mejuma. And now, honestly, me not sure so my bibia a koya to the point se me babets and I have bomb my basso. Then no my ye koya minia, give me a biju cabichrami. Debbie, media me ye juma in the health sector, bibia or ho apro, o mame adagia, me church omo.
1: Health to honom no, bibia also.
0: There's not no
1: free primary health care no.
0: What does free primary health care mean? And then you knew. Free primary healthcare always existed under NHIA. Yeah, launch free primary healthcare under NHIA in 2024.
1: They take effect, baby.
0: It take effect in 2024.
1: It
0: was under NHIA. Free primary healthcare and just was static kiosks. That's not what it means. Free primary healthcare, just say for the level of receiving primary healthcare, or quite be free. In just all for the technical, baby, on my primary healthcare, be free. Into the fact say omoye theatrics okwa polyclinic ebe free because ehona was say free primary healthcare and that existed in 2024 and then NHIA into then omoye into me nua person me bomb nsem momoy enko ade omokan ye an na ehu hian automatic posting e ma so ade omoka che doctors and nurses ne say your duty free car waiver no mo de maye no e beto aso omobay they cancelled it in fact na car sa be do Ghana port cra e che demurrage e maye ye dede ansa na sa 50 cars ne kwa ba no ma cancel policy no agenda 111 hospitals are ye ready ye the 24 months in see bed 3 to completion omo betna so 16 months omo fa ni pengu
1: completion say
0: completion unhu videos of agenda 111 na

0: 4 months in it, see, bear 3 to completion. I'm about to answer 16 months. I'm on fire. Nipe ngumu.
1: Completion, say.
0: Completion. Who videos of agenda 111 ne complete no? Me yacho.
1: Kune complete ne se diena ne
0: room. A dying room, hospital bed room, theater bed room, X-ray room. Emma power plant in su room. Ah, the videos are all over. Inti say. Say income a difference, but upesa wo share there. No, nothing in the health sector has improved. Nothing. In fact, BBI are worse because we beat me the 24 months. AC dying, at the akonya sim day, hospital bed sim, at the power plant sim. Now we bet na 16 months. Now MBA anwa. Just what failure na?
1: Say unim say ni okay agenda 111 ni okay. Doctor Nsia sorry. Me and son. Now, I must say, are you ready? Koko Ben, dear, a hunter. And there was one area,
0: Trede.
1: So dear, Chede, dear, Kahun, you know. Nano, a drada, any doctor in Siasa, I cast our house, car say, no, Munye, ya crano. Near Macacra, Naka was all Mudigum, no, our warehouse, near Naka, and he said, ye decogum. So when you say,
0: Minya, she will
1: be ye crado. When did you, you
0: know, you? Aye, and the empire bits me do be out of. Inti se in 24 months.
1: You are a medical doctor.
0: Yes.
1: Inti se ye kase hospital ye krado a em pa mkwana.
0: Minye shwa se weti ye de meka no.
1: Mi ti
0: se 24 months. Obie si dayen no. Mm-hmm. Edi mpe sim. Edi akonye sim. Kania woho. In 24 months. Na waba 16 months. Na unti mi mbiye anwa. Ade inti na wose me bom inse ma. Ye ba ye na UGMC. It was not operationalized. MPP no operationalized the UGMC. Sikana ye spending on agenda 111 400 billion no mu 400 million no mu ye hu dede no. That's how much they used to build UGMC only phase one. Ye bae UGMC was not ready. Taos kwa no mu wie. As a doctor, I had gone there. Me wa fanana ye the first CEO of UGMC. Into minimum the Jamaica. UGMC was not as ready as these hospitals. Ye mbiano. That is the job of the government. Inti minim denti a ubi sa me se me mbom in sem sa kandra atena si 6 months sa. 16 months. Ah, de ni de 24 months ye ye ye ye ye. Ye 16 months ye penti, kania wom, akonya wom, hospital bed wom, x-ray wom. E di embi o. E na u hiya 10 years ansa na odi ewe. Ni pa kono o si da ene kra to that point no. O yusu 10 years. So NUD is neither here nor there. And then you agenda 111 hospitals in Nkwa. They are the VAMED projects. And Umenya Shoso, that's the picture I was showing you. So I'm
1: and
0: there
1: some hospitals.
0: There are so many

0: Yeah, honest. Not so many year. Yen control. The vomit projects are also there. Hospitals not are dotted around. Yeah, yeah, torn. Umi huba kuwa drop on so. A dime si ho. Yeah, vie. MPP biye ano. Obienim. And so unko fuwo drop on so kuwa ni muhwa. Also umu ko another village. And sana umenya yaresa. But after 16 months, yembo yen se momo. Minti asye. So when who pro impunts will be or how me patch or catch me?
1: Even in here, Sidi Nan may be sad.
0: There you, that one now, it would be a
1: health. Sidi Nan me.
0: And health, Sidi no.
1: Who's that? Let me be sad, was say. Woman who are the papa be our moye.
0: Debbie,
1: and I would need to see health. I will
0: be so say. Into who catch me? Walk a Sidi no. And my be so say Sidi no. I dear would the tunnel. I tell me I'm a nebbium. Me dear, and yes, I'm a me. A dear na meto series as you say near 50
1: in fact no dia cause say mo be stabilizing and no mu mutimi ye.
0: I'm telling you say in the first 6 years it was stable. Until in the first 16 months if they have stability, let's give it to them. But stability no has it translated into your pocket? As a mommy be sound no. We electricity bill and cost ro. By 20 almost 30%. Time na na niamanye no. Electricity bill we cost ro 30%. Ah, yes, I charge you extra doom so levy one CD. I come home. Ah, lights in Ukraine, also. Ain't he? Those are the things. Oh, per se, me, baby, papa, or my, and not honestly, me, who? Ain't he? So, one who be dear, bit me a catcher me. Me, dear, me, who are the papa, me, who are dear, be or modi, or monster, see, or mobo, see, a baby, aye, aye, Debbie. 24-hour economy, no, modi, as a press, a prayer, the year, and you. Me, who are you, mom, 1 million jobs, me, who, ye. In Mabunun, the subufie. In Kofua, Omunia Jumentia, yes, so so massino. As one tear. In fact, a beer beckon home. Intimemin, my bra bomuns, semi bottomuns, a sigh. Who dear master Sadia, my mammy, who dear old ye nebbia, Miss Yabby. Intia the papa and this if why yen. Who bets me at catcher, minimum. Made a mean who ye. There's nothing a meet me a jay cassette, way or my any ye. Okay, I'm some at Najoy, I can say, Foreign Affairs Ministry. With the repatriation of Ghanaian citizens. And that's how it's supposed to be. And yeah, they started with Foreign Affairs. Honorable Shelley Ayokobotchi, very excellent. And Tokwani Siwo Ukraine. She was the first person to expatriate. Ghana was the first country to expatriate. And said, no, as our two as we. So, all person may be a bomb be. And no, I'm but mine is that there's nothing.
1: Your Maya and some the Ghana for free South Africa.
0: Expatriation in Kwan Mehu said, oh, Mark Tuasu in a way that was befitting. Who be some question that me who answer na me who person me dem na me be say ono e dey mbio into $1 na if we dey mbio no my
1: uhu hwe
0: dem me be say wo
1: wo na me be say
0: me make me answer na chiro
1: me me be say question
0: e na my answer question
1: uhu hwe ya
0: eh but I say you are not happy with the answer into me person me
1: you know say me happy and answer me happy
0: asking me into me person me who be my bibi a me hu ye na my dey aka me information no
1: because question e was say me be say dey maybe say when e was say me be say so me happiness no emem
0: really
1: because you are me bibi no for listeners no it is a woo so wo hu hwe
0: na
1: wo
0: hu
1: e ye say ye dey Ghana for free South Africa aba.
0: And no question, you are making no a idea or motuaso expatriation a idea or motuaso. Motuaso a idea na Ghana a started because Ghana as a country. I was so we Ghana ni na ukoka baby. I was so embassy boy. I no mean who ni say something special. A idea I was say a year whether MPP NDC as on mine. It's saying you are a US citizen. Oba hana be big a year okay. Umbeba be foul. They will come and find you and give you counselor support. That's a proper country. Inti say ye timi, ye ye sana, e noa ye koswa. Of course, me debe momo. But minus that, no. Ma tina ha jen hun, because baby sa me question several times. And me hun, because baby a me ye juman, no, nothing has improved.

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0: eno ni asem a o colleague doctor na no nu obi sa mi asu mbi sa doctor nsiansari say na man you over ambitious say 111
1: no not
0: once once say na you can say 24 months na mutumi say niamu amu can say complete yeye.

0: and no they prudent. Nipa corner or kai yama na to Ghana for us whom say we see hospital 111 and yet on no as you obesi a ja market 261. Intelligent thing was ye funny parkway serious.
1: Doc, mammy fancia, I'm fancia and a jar, not cotua, where you must so. Your best sense she be you. I feel way a one. 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
0: Eh, then I be quar bar, quar bar, and see. 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
1: Matty, that's a passy, a chance after a while over. 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
2: so ni mi se me call deputy communication officer I was to book constituency. Now no work as a young friend, a co one.
0: A
2: friend, I see many are buying your friend, no ma. Debo's no so a friend.
0: May Pebrenona, yes, yeah, why? More Bishia said, ye be a Bishia.
2: You're sending your friends, no ma, a co one tea. May any neighbors who are not buying, get me a sandwich.
0: And this is MPP back. Yeah, na I bubu as she knew or more macano, so now my show more can
2: one. Oh,
0: and mommy, yes, yeah. Why
2: any problem? With Marco, one free a movie, a telephone number, so one of
0: them. You,
2: yes, Nessia, now Yanka, you mean
0: you, Matty, yeah, that's it.
2: Mammy, cheer with tearful, clear. Now, Mammy, doctor, oh, yes, and train here, that would the moose uncle. Oh, say. Or say, what can send them play from day one? And oh, Samna, no, no. Say you, because we are neutral. What can Samu do? The good people of this country and a benefit under President Muhammad and DC. Would any Samu Kayano

0: I'm acquainting every coin in my walls, ah, a quarter so coin in them. If you are brown, I'll have a crew.
1: No, no, no, Doctor Bayou can say, Omo ye auditing in your moo yen say. Because of elections in Intini, a be a while you could penty penty and not ye me.
0: If you are,
1: yea,
0: Ghana before the idea, dear girl. Yes, Kumwa, and a buyer was this year, only $200 million. So this is a criminal. 205,000 units, a housing project. And you know, 6,500, look at what painting. I am far, even toilet seat, the quarter, 80, that's about home.

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2: Edward.
1: A Jaudini baby, a free fruit.
2: That's a friend, Sakadi.
1: Sak free free.
2: That's a free time. I come to 11.
1: You mean to mini Abema?
2: Edward. 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Near you see, your friends say 24-hour economy market. Market eni ni yebidi. 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

or 024-642-2338. Freya, you know, a bedibia, come on. I wish you made the more SC production team, no, and I made that was here. Lawyer Listo work, what you for Joe, Jamrechum Akowa, and a Kwankulenu producing for my fa. Yo de matumu live ewo Facebook ena YouTube enyumri so edwe teta daroma eno de yen etumu. 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
0: 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Yo, bro, for the brem in Inchimua, dear me, and Fabia. We direct translation, twistic English. Ebuzia, and the words he made the agreeable watch you were here, though. Yami Adomua, ever says she, Bella Ebeno, and that topic ne very good. And that topic at that point, so no, very good. If you say, I'm near no new penny and a pet. Bella Beba Bechim. 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
4: And yummy papa papa papa. 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
5: But
4: Bibia Boko.
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4: Namia dum. Bibia kone kama.
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4: 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Amen. Pipe was called the bedroom.
6: Amen.
4: Now, my sister, our sister, can say, "Afi se se, me vans also."
6: Oh, waka.
4: Me vans also.
6: Oh, this also be we pay. Waka.
4: What sister say? Me ganchira was say, "Afi se se."
6: No worry.
4: Ah, now I'm just my Afi se se. No worry. Enti ye hwe wanim.
6: Oh, I'm
4: life. Amen. Amen.
6: Se si ano abrabo no obo na wo boku wanim a.
4: Mhm.
6: Na ho drum air draws.
4: Yeah.
6: Enti ye so to ne me ye.
4: Sure.
6: Na wo ye ano wa ne sania obi aba na de credit be den. E be gino.
4: Mhm.
6: Sa se nipa ne ba no be chocho a.
4: Mhm.
6: E be kwati a waware.
4: Sa.
6: Love nature be kwati a.
4: E be ma nyame sum adwuma ne kran so aye wo tin.
6: Sa obi aba ne ne gi no kwa. Or the Niji if you require. Now, why don't you say any J?
4: Every pay,
6: sir. Now say any J anymore, and then say, baby, never.
4: All right. Any pa and a paco, and I would say, Nene, or say, Sadi Nano, pe, would then for prophet in
6: Canada.
4: Oh, friend, a pa, and a Niji, home papa. Oh, friend, a pobre to me to seek above, or a boy seek a two. And the pana. And our pep. Nisanti, I and the senti, why you brenna what an assia, Miss Row? Medium A to find a topic near very simple. Say, our waist beats becoming too sexualized. As so, I when near I a share seneno. I when near a share where you're seneno. You can't win any nanny a share where you're sene, and I assume the epine friend I'm
6: with you.
4: Near the 2 years, near the 2 hours, Emmy. Brave in fine, when you bring me. Meja wa kamu.
5: Oh.
4: Sa hini ya wo draw.
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1: 6.
0: 6 de enti na 6. I'm a prof cry I say
1: shampa.
0: Prof be nyasem.
1: Obi ani senior
0: o peno. Okay.
1: Ni ne mommy.
0: Okay.
1: Na ye nketwa so fine send okay. Am shirt area.
0: Yeah. Wo akese na wo nketwa na na wo de ope.
1: First na me share akese ni but me ni na me ameto ahweni ni ma ho no. Na me so ma me to nketwa ni send am shirt area. Yeah. Exposing and peel my
0: okay.
1: I'm
0: in a
1: okay. But oh, your bar. Shape you up means an American.
0: A shape you up
1: like a mouth form. A mouth form.
0: Quite mental.
1: On top your bar. Who develop it? Sena
0: who develop here?
1: Nay,
0: I have sene or body in a ya.
1: Mimi son, me mammy, or say, dear, when you share me. Tamla me sakra,
0: okay,
1: and may ye mammy,
0: okay.
1: Hi, Tamina, dear,
0: who need you now with me feeding and now shining
1: me, if it's more frosty.
0: There's no single dear, make us away you are in your wasseda.
1: Dabby, may ye and any be a machataria.
0: Ebe ebe wan hwa na ko dead ye nipa be hu ne dodo
1: nipa be hu ne dodo
0: okay.
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0: okay
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2: sister
0: ana pa
2: pana ne
0: asema be fie o
2: Papa.
0: I win you because in Gawinia should be more than the veteran and never be irony. One was in a pine and meaning them may be a cockroma. What time we near a branded off? Yes.
1: Am I a trinity?
0: Yes. What trinity?
2: I'm checking, you know.
0: Aye. You want a dear what I am? I mean, maybe ja and ultimate, mamma, papa, you know, come on. I mean, you want since I so be where your relationship.
2: Pa, yep, get to a cry. I mean, yeah, dear beer, if it is.
0: Okay.
2: And yen, Sir Oko, Krubiso, or Mamma and Mani and Santa Woody can kind.
0: Yeah.
2: Your grow bra, now your best man.
0: Mhm.
2: Say about what ambassador, she should be your best man. I mean, you need to us.

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0: 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Different tasba.
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0: I did it.
1: And I am Roma for so you kita rose.
0: And also a type of Armenia.
1: Okay.
0: Interesting Biano, Armenia, Dibia. And yet I didn't care because you turn a JJ mo.
1: Okay.
0: Armenia no ka obatoa, oto one color.
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0: 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What the potato? I can't make it. 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
0: 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But sene e farm. I'm come straight into no. 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
1: okay
0: wo say emu ye no emu a makru ni ni sala no we na ye na ma mo ni edo
1: dabi
0: emu na kasa kitani taste
1: okay
0: so what you ask? I'm going to get a taste.
1: Okay.
0: And did you come here? Did you come back here? Then.
1: Yes.
0: But what did Macron go so? Now Macron the poison woman would be.
1: Yeah.
0: At the same time, when you know so, so woman would be a problem.
1: Hey. I say me did you pay when you been here? Say mu.
0: And you can also talk when you are. I did you come back? We are buying
1: now.
0: Did you? Mhm. What
1: you talk when you feel cruel mu back?
0: What you social be see just so.
1: Mhm.
0: Na hura faso.
1: Okay.
0: Not in kuto. Atu.
1: Ya ye nkuto ya.
0: Who the tumor? Not a hwene na ye den. Ashim. E bro bi e wo mu bia be den.
1: Ibi fujim. Empa no.
0: Oh, e ye ne pa no. O de shim. Yesa o de shim man.
1: Okay. Okay.
0: E be ji e bro no.
1: Okay.
0: Poison ne wo mu no.
1: Okay.
0: Negativity bi e wo mu bia be den. Ibi fujim.
1: Wow.
0: Ntika o banka de pepe mu a. Fa hwene wan kala.
1: Baba Samba will be on come here, made the papa, Uti Adam 106.3 FM, or do Ahoma so, and then Uti, and we are seeing enough and any na, and your drama so, and they do Wednesday, Ubia eti. Wednesday, Bia, why your own papa, papa. Because I shall let girl be in a winnie. I a credit car. Empty one. You go so, I mean, you won't come on. I mean, you know, you say, colors, no. And so on in soon, so I deba. Yes, so soon I thought they were near Doom Kanye, ye were a dee, and then we were dear, I would probably bring Bessie Maboa. Ye bear part to pump, part of my air part two of Arinian Common, I mean, the Arinian Gasaba.
0: Some one, ye be
1: Doom Common. Yeah.

0: requirements. So do you think say for fashion and now say spiritual bibi e bata hunti na wo she, because you know ene ye nuanu mu ma no kra aba no ebi tumi to ahwene she keke say me de ko shibe ma we adu me de ko ji obi kunu wo hu say na mama ma pa asem yi eya ye ma ho me tika kra yo na che say hu ma fo wa ji tumi bi say papa we de me nyaka say me pe no de me pe no yes, sir. And until I was in your colors, and now I was say, yes, it's my brain, I say, be ya, young Konya Sansu, and so ye be.
1: A young winnie.
0: Okay.
1: But in Confonso de Inyama, a frown winnie, and when I be with it, call a winnie, I'm the cord you will be put on.
0: Okay.
1: But I'm winnie, I dear, 50 yen and a brace, so I'm winnie no moshe. Soon be any. It is be dear, and the mechanic say, and we near dear a ye, but send and call for a song we near an omadia call baby so I call ye and ye ma, Eddie Joe be kununu. And it don't make us no matter how we near no more dear near ma, I shim.
0: To be to what's it is, and we near put in care more bound with effort
1: and more bound with effort.
0: We shall know our wrong, who know Gina Hua. It to miss a pretty CCN from a tunnel. It to miss a pretty tunnel so from hips, you know. Who to miss our bare moon age in our honor. But yes, I am around any woman. Until now, near what to be jarring, yes, I
1: say.
0: Because wash it. All right, then you need to me, dear, I mean, near ye. Bless you, yes.
1: Oh, I mean, it's me, the 2 years, sir.
0: Okay.
1: It's me, the 8 chain.
0: Okay.
1: I hear for no crowd, the 2 months, sir. Oh, by ye gun, my moa. I mean, ye know, it beautifies us.
0: Yes.
1: We shall, when ye say, ah, me pay ye. African.
0: Mm-hmm.
1: I brought from the cry in Germany.
0: Yeah.
1: If you cry, it's almost fuma. I acquire fashion.
0: Okay.
1: But I'm coming near Dianca. Or bad, dear, say Catal, who see. I'm near Dianca. I was so busy.
0: Boss and GD say, and now say, dear, and my baby be to me who are bad when they dance, maybe a tree muna, which is what we hear, see a friend on my way. Now, or by when yet, near a baby was sorry because we won when

0: say they are mecano.
1: I mean, Nefeno, Calano.
0: Okay,
1: Nefeno. And I am in here, no snow. Be man, you crown whom we cramp on who are in here. It's me, ma, no con, a dog.
0: Okay. All right, pa. Miss Amba will see. Say they are make the kind be son on. I'm aware. And money be crushed at the jar when you're a cacra.
2: Mammy.
0: O bunny moassi and not just say, cacra be the ones a bemmy be the chisa. Of who say whom be. And now bear man and so ya won on your cat and so why when you be our near chili.
2: I mean, to me a tetchy and wedding. Adia, you tun di kura to be din say sign check.
0: Sign check. Then do me the car na be ma.
2: Sir. Ahwene no kura to me chi
0: be. Yo ba ko ya so juma be ko 6 feet.
2: E ma na wo de ba me hwe ye wo ma ni bi wo honma fair ze obe hia wo no. O wa hwene bi e say ba bi e na obe yi. No de atun ase.
0: Yeah.
2: Obe ko me bi wo wo bi o modo e chi a. Ahwene sensen ho pe ni ni kakra. Obe ade wo.
0: Pe ni ni kakra.
2: Obe ade wo. Because I was highly spiritual and you.
0: Back
2: and you had the kitwa.
0: Okay.
2: Even the other two and say, and that one son of being de no on mon who say we and we never a penny.
0: Okay. And we never crutch that was so penny.
2: The bobra, you want to be a flat. You're a tone crying, wool of my
0: name. Ah, wool of my white, you know.
2: And sir, and I him for, near him man, and sir. I have been here, but a different form of I mean here.
0: Okay.
2: You found two nipa ginger. Sahun ni yan fan tuye sisim.
0: Okay.
2: But ye de tuye sisim no. 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
2: Kwaku dia.
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0: okay inti ye mfa mbre fie ne ye mfa mbre ye do di
2: very good
0: na ye hwe kwaya ye fa so di ye mu bebre no ebi wo se da mi di kan de ko ye di bodogia sometimes we don't even know we don't have reason bia say yeah attach it but you know I don't know if you've experienced what I'm saying
2: I know
0: before.
2: What you're saying now I mean cause I want you
0: to meet you
2: ododie eye
0: okay
2: wo se mi di kan say I want to miss you ye wo ne bi egumo no so a e ma wo kon den e do mo no
0: side attraction no
2: makuni anema egusu
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0: okay
2: ema wo ye akan focus bi oba kurumo
0: complete woman
2: na undim die se wo di ahene ne ya I tell you no lie every time you have 3 points
0: Allah
2: Bozi akwaro osomu sa
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0: ahwene ne beya
2: wodi mudia de beya
0: okay
2: every time bi abaje 3 points
0: wow oho nchire woda
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0: ahwene ne kasa chire no
2: ahwene ne kasa obodo gine kro obono what was it?
0: So,
2: about the Jihuna, I ran so Casa.
0: Okay.
2: So, what did I make? I say, Miss Lady, you're saying getting it on it. On the Nancasa.
0: Once
2: you test some quiet.
0: Ah, I didn't.
2: I bet in the soon ones will be a crow.
0: I bet it. Yeah.
2: It didn't own a Kahubin and my agony repay.
0: Okay.
2: Let me just say, you are the positive side
0: and the negative side. You are
2: like a bad year. Upu, umpu. So you feel a bit bremuha. Crew friend is a Ghana.
0: Mm-hmm.
2: It's happening. That was.
0: Oh, sorry.

0: But the moment all decided to na sipe no na starti
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0: obu won na kan de kon no ni nua ba so ni oba be hia won nem and so the moment no odi be pe na wa pick his character no
1: and one the lesbianism ne e ka ho
0: abara chaka
1: wow ni yet media ba member tiwa wo shan we na can you flirt with your partner when you want to flirt how do you do it
2: Yeah, I can't flirt with my partner.
1: How do you do it? Like, how would you even do it?
2: Open your pants.
1: Okay.
2: A bit me expose the beast, no.
1: The pants be air transparent.
2: Air transparent.
1: Okay.
2: Now I pay the glow in the dark. See?
1: Okay. And also, I know doom kanya, no.
2: Doom kanya, no.
1: Okay. Air see, just shred.
2: See, no, sir, no. Now, did you
1: try? Warababa.
2: Oh,
1: it's a Chinese name, sir. No, I didn't know about. Okay. As a more about could be in Swansea, only in Yantoqua crana, and only come on a woody. Woodim! Hey!
2: And
1: oh, and I'm sorry. I'm in Yankasa. I'm sorry. I'm
2: in Copebi.
1: Hey! Uti Adam 106.3 FM, and I'm coming up on so I eat the air when near. Aso anwe niye no abraye niye dofo no mu edi don kwa. 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And what's it because me a woman, me and Missy? Missy and my hat are wanting.
0: What does I'm be ye? I mean, cause I'm true.
1: Hey, you mad, you?
0: I hear any panties.
1: Okay,
0: I didn't say no. I can win. What our bonty? Oba, I was like, oh, shed so baby be one once and all that was. Wash all. Wait,
1: let's see. I thought I was here to now.
0: What our bonty? Let me chum. Me when.
1: Okay.
0: I need a fool. Is this the Yahoo? Is the Yahoo needy? And turn and then the 12 boss arm.
1: Let me
0: No shining, no shining, or where near. Spiritually, no. What's that young one, dear? In two by five, about 2 hours, no. Why are you better than I do be no any?
1: Edda!
0: I mean, you know.
1: Wow.
0: And you never be spiritual marriage with Briaba.
1: We do one, I dream when there was a dole dole, no, or 2 minutes, what that?
0: Sir, obey to Bishop Book, Musi. Now, we need to be a say, or shasa, none of one son.
1: Worship picture, and they say worship.
0: I won't hop up. Nay, then I could be utitive now, and will be no be that. Now, also waffle.
1: Waffle, yeah. Maybe we are
0: seeing. Oh, yeah, dear, but maybe TV is now or reno.
1: Pia, I shall say. So be so time in your betcher way.
0: A mudo.
1: Yeah,
0: 5 minutes and check. What about Chemi, dear? And I'm sure I say, or the betcher way, yeah.
1: Okay.
0: I achieved here. F. Nemum, kuna kwenye huo ndiye.
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0: 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No, it's not to the bachelor. No, we're to the bachelor. What are you, MFA? No, so quenchy. Sana, na, or don't start here.
1: Eba. Wow. Tiwa. Oh, did he say, yeah, man, when we are ready to flex with Yahweena, a Yakukudrona, ya one year to midi ye, and now we need an hour shanama wakukudraba.
2: A Yakukuduna, ya one.
1: Do by your bad shanwena to flex, you know, or need that confidence to do it.
2: Oh, a bit more confident, no, but I mean, you know, a spicy things up.
1: Okay.
2: A spicy things up. It's a mania, dear. A ye.
1: Ema waku kudro sorry.
2: Sorry.
1: Confidently because I didn't know she was saying you.
2: Aye.
1: It was all you need. Maybe I was saying you must.
2: Ebe get any pan into the mood.
1: Hey. Ena yade sha tari ana just say.
2: E draw um kra na it's me Emma or Bema kra attention bow.
1: That's a pen me brain a mani binu musheda.
2: Aye.
1: Address sa.
2: Address.
1: Sena hini yen indeji.
2: And sa.
1: Na ye na wako party birthday party but per se ye hu na hini.
2: Aye.
1: Me first of about dress ni hu hini na ye see ye improper dressing.
2: I'm saying it.
1: Yeah.
2: I'm saying it. Ena wa hini ye crash yen so swa.
1: But you also flirting with it.
2: Yes.
0: I'm saying. Bisu di frega.
1: Ena miki.
0: Me bo. I'm say. E mani bi kwa de to omufu maso.
2: Aye.
0: Bisa ho se oni no turi fu ma so no ho mbe ne tanachi ah o de yes ade no ho mbe tanachi chere se fa de ne toa na en show
1: okay
0: en show a e be free dwa e ma na gina kwa ho no mo mo gina kwa
1: to ade no
0: bebre na o ma mo to mo ho no
1: na me ka na o mo to ade
0: bebre ho no o mo tumi ni wa ni enim
1: okay
0: to be kona hwene ni guni sisim. And you who na macho.
1: Okay.
0: Mammy.
1: When in a bar, when you're in
0: a school, I'm decaying and fat to be wondering, Uncle. So, Missy, you will soon be a while. Tasba.
1: Rosary.
0: And the activity of me is a form of Armenia.
1: Yes.
0: But you will cry a first one, yes, sinner. Rosary will cry before some best sinner. I didn't maybe can maybe see a near. A man may be cool ye.
1: Okay.
0: If you be called Paddy, old baby, or compare Juma, you will be sent up a sea rose in a bomb pire, the Acopan on Sabading, America, a Roman GDM.
1: Okay. Now,
0: Sana, when you know so, I yet the man of the Thomas, and yet, the dinner credit on Honam so. Toma.
1: Toma.
0: What Tommy?
1: Toma. Toma me. Toma.
0: Toma. They didn't know what I was saying.
1: Okay, come. Madam crying, see, as she know. Like, was sin, dear.
0: Was sin. It's in Cremon, was it? And crying, Mono, and crying, spritting.
1: I'm crying before Ghana say, Ali Jonu, and I'm wa Ali. Ali Jonu.
0: And crying home on perfume. And crying, no, for no, it was so baby. Oh, yeah, on my chance, yeah. A bad deep person crying, but it's the fear. We say, I'm here. I don't see a issue about it.
1: Wow.
0: Yes. Because no, they are real Israelis.
1: Okay.
0: And today maybe we have no man. And yet, I am from here.
1: Okay.
0: And this will be somewhere.
1: Wow.
0: Yes.
1: Hey, who is here? I'm just saying that who is here? The pirate. I'm crumbling. Why? Eh, for penny a iska. Ne atoya santa so. Ne atoya yes. Santa so. Santa so. I want to so. My Anna.
0: Oh, the idea be a wasasi.
1: Look how yes ro. As they say,
0: the idea be a wasasi. So be a outa.
1: Yeah, Bob was santa so. And the boni be a nim. And the rest santa so. Ache.
0: I mean, any dia. Outa. Now the be few. Uji di pani diu. Unyi niu. Ya hwan di ansa na odi ade.
2: That's what I say.
1: Ko ne be ye bia wo beto abonti.
0: E ye good so se wo ba e bi da wase a. E no ma wo ye. O ba si ma ma wo ye o ba e kro mu. 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
1: Nje wo se mema ne toma e ma no.
0: Opa.
1: E wo se mema ne.
0: Wo ba na odo na to bi che no.
1: Wo ba na odo e ho ne sisi wo bi ni so.
0: Wo ba na odo no pa. 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
1: Wo be do.
0: O ko na e fa to bi che ba ko bi wo. I say rose di bi. E da light ma na odo mkania na. I'm going to show you how to do it.

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1: eya ko no. Eya ko no. Yes, o call counseling software and is saying oh.
0: And in the seventh dimension.
1: Okay.
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0: 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I will never painty because said dear, just like Bemebeka say, one and two na year me fainty, I'm a doll, me pair dressing, and see.

0: me be pew. You will be able to say, why we near me who said that was sin. And nothing I'm pew. Is it possible?
1: That is not possible.
0: And you're possible.
1: And you're possible. Cry.
0: Sir, we near that was sin to no do.
1: Dabby. And you're in your quan.
0: Bibi kaho.
1: Bibi kaho.
0: It will be no better to make us a winnie ninti. What's your first impression?
1: Mm-hmm.
0: And uncommon a midi.
1: Okay.
0: Other things, the subani are in there to come later.
1: Mm.
0: And the baby are there up nafi. I yet be your penny complete when ya, and I say, when ya. But say, I'm sure we would see our boy. Bemma, you'll be attracted to Bemma just because of the color of the hair.
1: Yeah.
0: And what would you so? Uncle Party, be all sorry now when ya come home color is big a crack tail, and not to a folly
1: amount.
0: Is it not possible? Can no, that be possible?
1: No.
0: Really?
1: Senior would do umpa agro, so account it.
0: No, Messia, we ain't your name, Pemagro.
1: Ain't your name, Pemagro, but Nina so come.
0: Messia will grow to where it's a be minimum.
1: Said I may know.
0: But probably me cry want to flat. Ain't you know, me party, Nasia, me who say party where ya, my tree, me try ya, but from Kakanama,
1: me not tell.
0: My Danny Machima, sorry, some way be. So nim said am yeno. Oh, you know?
1: Yeah.
0: We know how we do it. Oh, now we put to kakra na se. Na se, afi na wo ye
1: wa cha. Na
0: dia attract be ma no. Afi be bi twane ni sa se wo koye wo maaye. Na ohwehwe. Don't you think say e betumi am obi afole ama wo?
1: E betumi am obi afole ama wo. E betumi am but en yourself ahweni ene nko a. I win any cow by any yawn in any
0: cow. What did
2: he? Oh, sir, you are two uppers all come.
0: Oh, that's what never be fra.
2: But in repay. I win any cow. I want a sister, so on this any tear.
1: Okay.
2: Baba be any you home about anything.
1: Good.
2: So no, you can kind. By I win a bit too much.
0: I'm a waffle in love.
2: Oh, sharp.
1: I win a pay.
2: The woman is. I mean, any pet. You say you'll be in your pay.
1: Yeah.
2: Me in particular. Bibia and Chimmy. I did chimney or boy hard working.
1: Okay.
2: Upper Juma.
0: Where we?
2: Upper Juma. You bring me beautiful. You say, we are this one.
0: Do one first say, then.
2: Debbie.
0: I mean, if I say, then.
2: Debbie.
0: Just be hard working,
2: sir.
0: Woman.
2: Because my dream, Chimmy, say, and I met my co off.
1: Okay.
2: Me co offer, ye be ye den.
1: Okay.
2: So the Bible must the banner, me fear ye den.
0: Are you dinner?
1: Yeah.
2: Miss Media. And sana, the awoke kenny
0: physical ones, no?
2: I beckon.
1: Okay.
2: In the same, when you straight pet, no say negative womb.
0: No one dream fast and quench that.
2: No one say, I dear, we be womb. Tell us, I want back home. Nice to meet you.
1: Okay.
2: Now, if you say party, I say, I want to have a soap.
1: Mm-hmm.
2: I'm sure I said, a dinner, gay dinner.
1: Mm-hmm.
2: I'm sure I could do it.
1: Okay.
2: To both say, me who we are, I'm sure I didn't hoffel.
1: Mm-hmm.
2: I mean, I know you. I mean, sign check. Would you say you're not cheap, but me who know?
0: Who that there and I have baby a fee?
2: Me who did it out?
1: Okay.
2: After me, do what I dream of one girl.
1: Okay.
2: Now, so to my own day.
1: Okay.
2: I mean, in the end, me who tend to be in cheap with you.
1: Okay.
2: But when near, say, ni pardon him, no name, yes, or ya, mammy, a betcha. Can I remember, say, Mecca? Me, oh dear, when your mammy commit my own idea, betcha. Oh, tell you no lie.
0: Send me my ring and I'm a dear.
2: Oh, dear mammy. Met my one dear. May the mother to us, who could dear go over to your
0: bonnet. And then one mukun on crab on team beam.
2: Ah, is it not when you hear me? So I said, I mean, I'm a
0: miser. And my needs, yo.
2: I mean, I'm a monopole.
0: You're born a monopole. Nansa Pobby.
2: Aguazi? Oh, my bopo.
0: Hi! He said, the only one on the bopo, Grammy.
1: Hey!
2: Ya monopo.
0: Ya monopo.
2: Ensi.
0: Ensi.
1: Hey.
0: Tu sina ne si na bonepo a.
1: Wo bone
0: di ni di. Apo te chire no.
2: Ya mi ansa. Uno bi nche. Amenia 7. Uno bi nche. Utu 8 ya be che.
1: Hey.
2: Utu 4 ya be che.
0: Mentia se ya be che ne sen.
2: Se amenia mi ansa.
1: Okay.
2: Yere ni ya che.

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0: no ne no mo de wo ba chi
2: 7 7 no kope bi ka 7 ne nyame suru
0: okay
2: ntie yo football abi wa arman ne lucky na my 7
0: okay
2: yo football bi wa gana wo mo jesi bia on she I just said 3
0: okay
2: Jesus Christ na ne na my no ma 3
0: mhm
2: ti wo su 3
0: de sa asamo agan
2: ah me mo bi edi
0: ah me de ma bo
2: Oh, you should train.
0: Yeah, and you train your uncle.
2: Powerful.
0: Or send a trainer one go back.
2: Yes.
0: We are dang. Or by show.
2: Don't say, or the trainer, and I'm today being superior.
0: Yeah.
2: Only Christ, a could be the same number. Or no, yes, you don't represent it. Three.
0: Yeah.
2: Not even baby, you should. 3 days. 3 weeks.
0: 3 days.
2: Three. And then you were 7.
0: Yeah.
2: 7 so Christopher, 7 days fasting. 7 days. That is Godhood, Christopher. Yeah.
0: Okay.
2: The 7 then I see her 1 year chile.
0: Okay.
2: Now figure be the was be 1 year chile.
0: True. Hey, partner, where they were semi shadow ma obre na uba hana o chile because I say uka say kwa na sabe si bitri mu uka sabi gini uka I mean any colours and so
2: colours
0: 1 year chile.
2: Oh, sir.
0: There was so be a huni ni
2: ubi and the colour. You'll be on the lucky color.
0: Okay. Mm-hmm.
1: And no, sir, no, white
2: conquer, Nina.
0: Okay.
2: Ubia on the lucky color, Ubia on the element.
0: Okay.
2: A one was as you saw.
0: Okay.
2: When you like color, now the number. Who would you?
0: Okay.
2: And two would you, Mono, and tell you that with what?
0: I could draw. It's a Friday, saying a lucky color, Eddie.
2: Green.
0: Friday, lucky color,
2: green.
1: No.
0: Wow.
2: Also, you were obedient in the chat or the year or any day.
0: Okay.
2: But Monday is white.
0: Monday is white.
2: Yes. Monday is for time visual.
1: Oh, okay.
2: Monday for time soon I won't have the temper. But then no, here no, here the bar board. And you won't like it, na no. Sunday say yellow.
0: Sunday yellow.
2: Yes.
1: Hey.
2: And it's be. Because if you football, you boy.
0: Mm-hmm.
2: And can football, we you waste a minute span.
0: No.
2: Sunday, we say na sacrifice of football, no be boy. And I cut off. I'm only wearing, I'm only yellow at home, sir.
0: Okay.
2: No, I share red jersey. Red stand for love.
0: Listen, you know what meaning? You dey have some matter new jersey. Yes, so.
2: Red stand for love. Until I say, God, let me who I dear, Mister, let me say, I dear, tremor. Yeah, yeah, who are trembling? I want them much to go see. Now the human red at three and sir. I will come back home. I'm that Tom said Trem.
0: Wow.
2: India said that Tom said Trem.
0: Is India phoning him sad?
2: Is it passion? For the passion? Or no? And the red stand for love.
0: Okay.
2: And the do vows there. Obi had the red.
0: Mm-hmm.
2: Chocolate cry red. Into a bar saying, Cow Honor, Ushana say, Unyanya beer. No, Papa, you need beer. And you say red call, I say, what idea? A day red num.
0: Okay.
2: Not a white beard name.
0: I balance, no. Then fraud drum mouth.
2: Sure, drum mouth. Boom, maybe not the red. I mean, red at all, sir. Oh, about when she have a pen
0: and say, they're ready, they be what to.
2: But over pen and send by force.
0: Wow.
2: And I say, well, who said, go for the red trouble, sir?
0: No.
2: Passion.

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1: okay all right
0: because ahwenye no nsunsan so
1: yada se prophet nyame
0: ki me support do no I mean, she wrote.
1: Answer. You call ye, Keke?
0: Huh?
1: Am I all bobber 3 rounds?
0: Oh, Ebua. And no cry.
1: Odi! Odi!
0: Me say me wohono. Say me who said that was no cry. Manage you. Me da wa na me de me say grosso.
1: Odi a guy. Odi a guy. Odi me da say.
0: Bella, me me can say. We do for us some work. Susan so having you,
1: yeah,
0: fine, check it.
1: That's it.
0: And you will be the man, Bino. Say, me, Danyamias, say, Yame, Elusina, can say, oh, yeah, Oko top a bontia, oh, ba, for she is just a fun to two.
1: Wow,
0: said the Susan so bonny be a become to a senior, my baby.
1: Wow,
0: what I say, na and say, no.
1: Yeah, that's it.
0: Sir,
1: but if we are me more anointing, why?
0: You, Yami,
1: amen. When she rounds, yeah, that's say. Hello,
2: what is her? Hello,
1: me, one year, me, my quabble, I bought down home, so.
2: Oh, don't so, my brother, all the land.
1: Ah, thank you. But I wouldn't be a case free.
2: I wouldn't have a penny, Bemma, as cona, make us as he has your trail at the food.
1: Bemma, as cona. Very mascona.
2: That's me. So my
1: children are at home. But that's what I'm saying. I mean, I want to say so.
2: I mean,

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0: Yes dear.
2: Ya ikankano waware fufuro.
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2: Na muama kuhu mimi na hini papi bida wase. Oh my God. Now I'm boy in Washington and what I'm
0: Meda say. How was it with you live?
2: Mela, or do I do? A cacao best tattoo program now, boss idea now being phenomenal with Jack, Mr. Bema told me.
0: I love you, mommy. All right, don't forget to me. Our friend is 0302216561. Hello.
3: Hello.
0: Mama, I'm quite bored. Do I have my so?
3: My don't so.
0: Pacho, udini baby, I will cast free.
3: We didn't the soft one tune because every mataiko.
0: Soft one tune in Pacho, what is saying?
3: Nyanko panda woman, yahoye.
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0: me ni ma de kudie mu
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1: Hey, ask on and obey you pay.
2: Man, now
1: ask on and you obey you with a pay.
2: Now, you would have not come. Now, may that out be.
1: Ask on.
2: Hello,
1: where do you rent a pay?
2: Yeah, Yahoo. Now, my mama, did you need Senna? If you are to eat now, may I say, now I'm going to move.
1: Oh,
2: baby,
1: I'm very fine. Baby, I'm very fine. I'm a Bella, Bella, the all rounder.
2: My question is not the amount.
1: Name Bay.
2: Aha, my boy, said, you need the painting. So, my dear Gunnar,
1: Name more, who by no found me do fias me, and I said, yeah, what pile the other piano, Brookina, cram funnel. Yo, Baba, hello, my mama, come aboard round home, asso.
3: What don't so?
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3: imani
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3: on that the mark kelizia
1: ya da se
3: talk from why ya do pa ya mi shira
1: amen
3: na madam no fo o no so me sha come on it day you good pa
1: Low radio, no mammy. Why, mammy feedback?
3: Hello? Hello?
1: Low radio, no mammy.
3: Hello?
1: Yeah, Cassa.
3: Misha, Tomano, Misha, Ogo, Banasuna. Hi, Lammy, to me, when I'm a quartet, I just said oh, made me take Toma pa. Toma ne de ebu. Yami shira. Bye-bye.
1: Bye-bye, man. Yami shira. Toma ne to me man e koti preja here de nyami ase.
4: Yeah, Bella.
1: Yes, dear. Ma, kwa ba bo drama home aso.
4: I don't so. Johnny ni Laura Apowers.
1: Oh, Johnny. Johnny Ned is saying Laura for a year.
4: So, Yamina, do me a hoyer.
1: And Yamia, see.
4: On the other aspect, no, mm-hmm. One of the first caller, no prophet, no cry.
1: Okay.
4: Yanko repeated him. But, Mita Sammy Cano, the other hand.
1: Okay.
4: She, I hear you. A ma, oh dear, now what's on the beam?
1: Ash.
4: I didn't know me kasa. Say, oh yeah, oh girlfriend, and I say, oh you're, oh she a henia. Time I over release, you know.
1: Yeah.
4: And then I have body say,

0: Sweetie, the code is 4040.
1: The what?
0: The
1: code is 4040. There's all the code in mouth.
0: 4040. because the scan will phone so into engineer. That is the meaning of Ahiniano. She, Ahiniano, me say, Papa. So, temporary only receive via OPP via within 2 seconds. Ah, they're not sad, yeah, because of Ahiniano.
1: It's
0: me, dear. Ahiniano, and not the OP, me now, the man.
1: Wow.
0: So, your girlfriend, Ahiniano, dear. Babia share effect. On the other hand, the info more and in dear a woman there, say Yankupon dear, or the Safano Ashraub, to Omuha, Omuka, to Omuka, so I ain't Jindy.
1: Okay.
0: And you read the more common there, Koy.
1: Yeah, that's Johnny from Laura, but I say, hello.
2: Hello,
1: Honorable Mpatriot is saying.
2: Enoch
1: Mpatriot is saying.
2: Welcome.
1: Mpatriot Udi, Enoch Frefi, Equiapim. Enoch Mpatriot, any incomo. I mean, your experience in Uobi.
2: Uobi, Papa.
1: Hey, what do you mean, Shay?
2: Minana Uobi. You're born in Mobi and you'll be saying Minana. And keep Minana so. Oh, my. Ndi otite maye mamim na mamim ti izina me ware na me be guo na one day binyage bi tana onkebi ndi me la tenu no switch la te be switch ndi o yino hula man so kanelo awa mamim ni mwe guasi. I'm going to say,
1: Okay.
2: Okay,
1: I won. Wow. Okay. From is 0302216566561. Hello.
3: Hello.
1: Jennifer, 2 weeks in te wonka, Jennifer.
3: I'm the my choice, and that's about my
1: blood. Jennifer, may I ward you? Jennifer, how are you?
3: Fine.
1: Bibi, I boko.
3: Yeah, me ando.
1: Toma, no di aji 3 points da.
3: Toma, no di. Ehia o mukopa, ehia me mane si.
1: Omo mane di ehia mo. Really?
3: By auntie, someone there, not sister, Madame Nakan, the first, you know. Oh, walk around, it was in the sun and mammy Catherine, or see, or muddy Gina or two. Sinner Bayer, or your by a mouth to end some. And no, yeah, I dear back one, and my into your by no more baby now, my dear, and then go as sunny. Send them the mouth to Nazi
1: Okay.

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1: wa manya ma di dead di chese chese
0: bibi a dire di na ho eh
1: bibi a be fine what
0: aunt bella
1: Jennifer
0: I don't know think I mean no come on ba to this I give me number na ba man ti onka
1: ah okay me fine out say be the same me I mean shed and check it but open so I men call omonje number ni biom na ye ni ye nkomo wo ichire why
0: actually
1: okay ye fa calls me and sane the calls say see hello
2: hello bella
1: yes darling how na why romantic see
2: na mia na die kwidi
1: ye aye credit card thomas me
2: bella Wednesday, you may do see now what they see. Now, I am almost see across the years and a baby.
1: Hey, I say, Moo. Udini baby, I will cut Mr. Mouthful.
2: Yes, Bella.
1: Baby, I will call dear.
2: Oh, Yamina, the mobile will say container Hanamo, the Abus, I guess you know our White House.
1: Mm-hmm.
2: I will call Jim who have come
1: up. Wow. Baby, I knew you. Boxes in the moon, I knew you.
2: Oh. As Nessa would have sent me son and I'm going.
1: We will not tell my beer.
2: Oh, nothing if you see a new.
1: Yes, who to me the church one?
2: Ah, Nanka me was so soon saying, please.
1: Hey, your name come over to my yes.
2: Oh, madam, you have a cast as you see a way secret code pan where you are to a bantino.
1: We could if you own.
2: So, pan, pan, your banner, oh, barney. Now we said. 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
1: wow
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1: te se mo ay se me ma mi nu on
2: yes e no de mi ntimi
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2: Oh, open a list in background, Michiano for Hawaii.
1: Hey, Obana and Abemano.
2: Yeah, Jeanette, you say.
1: Hey, Jeanette, bay. Or Castle, or Shell Tomape, Abba say Jeanette.
2: Obano, Obano.
1: You money didn't you know?
2: Michiano
1: for the Tiwa.
2: I'm moving.
1: Never do you need baby? I will cast free.
2: Ah, me need baby to man home come.
1: Only two. And one of them can you walk? All right, so nobody to man home come. Hello.
3: Bella the all rounder.
1: Yes, baby.
3: Bella.
1: Ah.
3: Bella, I'm a mad brand as you.
1: Oh, fat shame.

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0: 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But
1: Namie Dinkunim.
0: I'm say, Usako Krumuti Bopa.
1: And ye Nemo Mudin de Saint.
0: Your friend, Sir Cordia, you can say free my community, Levant.
1: Sir Cordia, Ninie.
0: Yeah, I know.
1: I ain't in color.
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1: Poker and you.
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0: 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So what you say? I just say upel, and now proud rather.
1: Okay.
0: Iti adria ede chire no eno nebeya ewamo.
1: All right.
0: So what you say?
1: Matika sa.
0: Toma die. 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
1: Eje. 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Yedasi. My last call. I'm in picky call. 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My last one. Hey, lo radio no, lo no.
2: Hello.
1: Lo radio no.
2: Hello.
1: Mi ma kwa ba board ahun ma so.
2: Hello, pardon so.
1: Chale, o na mo kwa ahun.
2: Mi ti ke mu. Where the pastor brings?
1: Pastor brings ba jo won ti sey.
2: Nyami adu ma step up my friend.
1: Yo, pa nyami edi nkuni mama o.
2: Ye de nyami anse.
1: Amen.
2: Kaka me pese me ka and say the person may care about the physical side, maybe
1: Yonko.
2: Now, you can say the person may first acquaint to congratulate a year, Minia would be for our host, you know.
1: Okay, Paco, or dear Pa.
2: Why are dear Pa about me submission, me contribution, me explanation, you know, spiritually or the buyer. Na emu mu no se ye ka koma ho asem a ye ade a ye pa in a sense say toma nanga tanga sambu mu the physical aspect ne e the value e ka oba ne mobia ho. Hello,
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1: Okay.
2: A Yadia, a water Emmanu Eshen said, Sir Usha, at the value at the Eden at the Bound.
1: Okay.
2: Emma, our warrior forces or my warriors were Eden, a
1: sort.
2: Now, the spiritual aspect, no, I'm a person make a crano and then they say, another doesn't have power on its own. My pastor said, a need to be a natural year, a war at the animal, at this idea, a new power, umkita dream money, a fasa, and in the end, no, I'm invoking some kind of words, and some kind of evil prayers, and also I'm invoking and I'm initiating a year, and in the end, eye adia omo pese adia ne eye no insusan so boni omo pese inya woni paso no etia e de inya e woni paso
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1: Okay.
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1: Yada say, Yamin, come on, eh? Medicos, I bury a year near Bayanana, I know. What you are 106.3 FM and a topic at the by ye, the MC Mood Drankasa, and ye shia dian so ye nedia renia Toma Alijonu, Anna Limenu, who said, then a canon no, and a debedin como ashino, and come on a ye king. 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
3: sister.
1: Nayan, I know.
3: I do go.
1: Aye. Then I'll catch you in your animal man in Mamma about Tommy.
3: Mam, in your animal man,
1: mhm.
3: Cacra, may catch your one, say. Send a medic and kind. Toma, Yaminian say, Moddy, do any pemoa, ya be before.
1: Mhm.
3: Yet 2 years, sonny.
1: Mhm.
3: She had about 2 years, cool. She had about 2 years, sonny. At the side, they don't cry, Miss Row.
1: Mhm.
3: So, Midi can come, but to Udi Sushi Jasso. Udi Sijasso, nothing could do. At 2 months, at the canna, I have bred 2 minutes, a woman, I say.
1: Mhm.
3: Uni, uni, so, I'll be casual, who knows, said the atier.
1: Yeah.
3: Kawao, ya, ever boa one cassa.
1: Wow.
3: And Mwami, ever boa one cassa, and I'm corner. Na nya mi nya se mo de ma ni pa no eye so de se de be yusu toma
1: okay
3: eye pa eye ga na onko na yusu toma o o hwe mexico fo no o mo acti movies na mo ma no mo toma toma si ache no
1: mhm
3: o hu ma o to se this is a complete woman
1: yeah se na di toma mo ba ye complete
3: pa
1: we your best man
3: and ten yusu toma ni e man na o mo ta ye tom girls no I'm on time, Petoma.
1: Look at Tom girls who breaking it down.
3: Man, I question my own. A man,
1: I saw a bear, ma, or barberman.
3: Barberman, no one time, Petoma.
1: Okay.
3: And also a moa.
1: Hmm.
3: Oh, by my own mouth soup, MP. Tomada was here. So, Papa B. Dick, I can't say. Only the red hour, or the self, yes, here. No, who said, oh, no, your bar, oh, near your bar, no, no, your bear man, deficient in the camera.
1: Okay.
3: Into Toma, dear,
1: my can you see we are the church and a cotton?
3: Am I only winning, baby? I worry, I have friends, I worry, you know. And now, do you know? Baby, I won't be.
1: To one or by a man, I would.
3: I would.
1: Yeah.
3: And you said, Toma, when you know, we are by my medical anchor.
1: To! It's never friend Toma. What's it? Toto. It's never friend to when you hunt so on to.
3: And for some of them.
1: Mm hmm.
3: Now, what are you? Or some? Ever 2 hours.
1: Osumbe tu aware.
3: Sasa Adam ni if ware. Mhm. I want to atwa so ansa na osum e be wiase.
1: Yeah.
3: Ti osum de obetu aware.
1: Osumbe tu aware.
3: Aware. Eye.
1: All right.
3: Odo e de.
1: Na prof ya hwe we be hu akira kwa won hi.
3: Ah me wo New Boy Town.
1: Mhm.
3: 6 to 6 taxi rank area mo wa.
1: Okay.
3: Baby around fish pond petroleum area mo.
1: Okay.
3: Brown ewo chantan ho.
1: Okay.
3: Maybe the 6 to 6.
1: 6 to 6.
3: I want to meet here.
1: All right. What number?
3: 0245 39
1: 18
3: 93. Mr. Mamma moving back and James there. Me fa to my yard dear mo. Brekwa won ware.
1: Yeah.

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1: Yeah.
0: Unware ya ma me kan jemse me penye.
1: Onye.
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1: 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Our prophet or a very powerful man of God who are dear ye pa will be to me a wow one pie boom be a kunya senior name will be to me a wow and I made a muni na say some of my jumedini every pay ye me se 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
1: 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Or say happy birthday to Ekwia Adepa, aka Celebrity Miner. Hey, a very diehard fan of Stoneboy. May God bless your new age with many more blessings and long life. Happy birthday to you, Ekwia Adepa, aka Celebrity Miner. Or say Stoneboy fan, papa nyame unshira na onya wokese Adepa. I mean, for when she ran a man in Bruce, Afinia Fibia. Happy birthday to you from Odof Papa Panese. Young farmer, may sorry to impart your brabellas with your massage in your cream, wouldn't tend. Connor Cobina Codi, mammy, what a Gianni Pania Comuno, money.